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5: And it involves everything. Everything in us. And I pray that tonight you wouldn't just watch an incredible night unfold before you, but just see it happen and not participate. But I'm believing that every one of us would lean in, press in towards God and embrace all that He has. And the amazing promise of the Bible is that as we lean into God, as we draw near to God, is that He draws near to us. And that He comes to change us and reveal Himself to us and speak to us. Amen. We'll come on like from the front to the back, all around this incredible auditorium. Let's lift our hands towards God tonight. And we're going to commit this into His hands. And God, we look to You tonight. Above the singing, God, above the music, above the songs, let Your name be lifted high, Jesus. Let Your name be honored, God. And we commit all that we are to You, God, and everything that we do. And we reach towards You.

Oh yeah, yes, like you know, yeah, we're just like rocking the hymn, we're rocking the what do you call this, like the worship this very morning. Yeah, Surrender, here's some worship, man. This is like actually, yeah, from the album, we just like call it like corner, that's like the cornerstone that was like released back in that tour, that's like in a July, yeah, 2012, you know, almost like no more than a decade, eh? 2012, whoosh. Vavas J in 2012. My good people, it's another day. It's Wednesday today. Yes, yes, yes, it's the Wednesday day. So it seems like, okay, the sun is going to shine today. Even though, okay, the nippy weather is still going to continue. Yeah, yeah, the nippy weather is still going to continue. That means you have to like don enough, yeah, to just like keep yourself warm. Good morning, my good people. Good morning, Basotho. Good morning. Yeah, wherever you are, man, if you're just like listening, yeah, to the like online, or you're listening to like the frequencies that we have around the country. Yes, we just want to say good morning to you. And if you're just like listening from the Free State, the other parts of like South Africa, we want to say good morning to you. It is Wednesday today, the 12th of August, the 2026 is the year, and you were just like officially awake with the UBR Morning Drive. So if you're already up, congratulations. Yeah, you have like survived another battle with your alarm clock, man, you know. And if you're still laying in bed, you're listening to the to me thinking, yeah, 5 more minutes, my friend, those 5 more minutes, man, have become a government program. Get up, get up, get up, get up, get up. So welcome to the show, whether you're just like driving to work, opening the shop, or preparing the kids for school, heading to the campus, yeah, working a night shift, or even simply sitting under the blanket negotiating with life, you know,

0: Yeah, such things. You know, like sometimes you just like find yourself so very unfortunate. Hence today's question. Yeah, today's question, if it's just like in dash to our Facebook page, man, we just wanted to know, yeah, is starting over at 30, 35 or 40 brave, or just like does society make us feel like we have failed in life? Mm-hmm. Is starting over at 30, 35, 40 brave, or does society make us feel like we have just like failed in life? So what's your take on that one? Yes, yes. We just like want to know because, you know, like, you know, like people go to school, people learn, and after they come back, we see a whole lot of them just like going up and down, trying to look for a job and all that stuff. And then there's a government program that has been made, Budi Hala Hala, and sort of things that you find people are getting absorbed into the job places, and they take about like over 3 years, and then they get out, and then they come again, other people come again, and all those things. But you find that, okay, these people are old enough now to have achieved certain things in life, you see. Yeah, they are old enough to have achieved certain things in life, but according to the situations that have been happening, you find that, okay, no, this person is actually the first job that he's getting at the age of 30, at the age of 35, at the age of like 28. You see what I'm talking about? So today we just like talking live, man. Love, money, work, relationship, entertainment, and what's happening in Lesotho, what's happening across Africa, and what's happening around the world. So, and because it's Wednesday today, ladies and gentlemen, yeah, welcome to the Woman Crush. Wednesday is here. So today we celebrate the women who inspire us, challenge us, raise us, employ us, yeah, motivate us, tolerate us, and sometimes send us or that WhatsApp a message that like changes our life entirely, or this like changes our entire attitude. So grab your coffee, your tea, your water, your energy drink, whatever keeps you just like, you know, your energy running. So this is the UBR Morning Drive with the Diboza. Yeah, my name is D-I-B-O, my man, you know, the Papi Grande. Yeah, in Spanish we call it the Papi Grande. Yes, that is like the granddaddy, you know what I mean. Yeah, so let's get it like, you know, moving on this Wednesday and prep ourselves for what is coming up right away, as we want to keep you abreast with how things are going and what is going on, because you cannot act in life without like kind of information we hear. Yeah, you have. So you see, information is quite important. So you just like, you know, sieve, you know, all you need to do is to sieve, you know. Yeah, this one, I know, it doesn't matter. This one, oh, okay, now they touch me where I want it. That's where things are going. Ultimate Radio, good morning.
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1: All right, my good people, let's go check out what exactly is transpiring today. Let's see what things are going on.

All right, my good people, let's just like now start right here at home with like indigenous information. We've cleaned up this very morning time to just like upgrade you before while you're still prepping yourself, man, for the grind of today. So let's check out. We found that okay, with the summer cropping approaching, farmers in Kachas Neck are looking to newly acquire agricultural machinery to increase production, reduce labor intensive farming, and of course turn their fields into more productive sources of food and income. So about 11 farmers and farmer associations in the district are among beneficiaries of the National Agricultural Machinery Support Program, through which the Ministry of Agriculture, Food Security and Nutrition, in partnership with the Lesotho Post Bank, distributed a walk behind tractors to farmers across the country. So the beneficiaries, men, are drawn from five resources center, comprise five youth, four women, and like two farmers association. So the youth of beneficiaries that is like we're talking of like no Fekele Pepolo from like Matibe, that is like Matibing Resource Center, Rilebuhile Letele, and Chopo Makwaye from like no Kwadinyane Ditebuho Lepe from that is like Tabachicha, and Toko Mahaula that is from Matibing as well. Yes, this is like quite a wonderful initiatives that we just like see happening. So now we found that okay, the strong winds struck Hamatela Morija this previous Monday, tearing roofs off homes and leaving several families displaced. So victims scrambled for like safety, finding temporary refugee in the homes of the kind of like neighbors as the community faced the sudden destruction. So piles of like twisted iron and broken wood lay scattered on the ground. So now we found that okay, one of the victims that is like a Mr. Delo Mudiko declared that okay, she had just like now woken up when she heard the wind coming fast, making a loud roaring sound like a train shaking the that's like corrugated iron sheet for the modest three-room house. So what she said is that okay, she said before she knew it, the sky was like visible from inside her kitchen as the rest of the iron sheets, man, are peeled away. And another way we just like see that okay, there's a lot going on, where we see that okay, the Disaster Management Authority is actually expected to carry out an assessment exercise at Mparane today to help identify a vulnerable household following the destructive weather events, whereby about like 19 houses were just like destroyed by the strong winds. So this has just like been confirmed by Disaster Management Mr. Lebohang Moletsane, who pointed out that okay, full assessment will assist in like guiding the authority to decide which houses are more vulnerable, so that they could just like be assisted with a little the authority has. So that's how things are just going on, ladies and gentlemen. Now we found that okay, in a bid to like enhance like community livelihood, the Ministry of Agriculture, Food and Security, National, that is like a nutrition, and that is like a Makaka Resource Center, has rolled out like four training for farmers on beekeeping and fruit trees management. So this was revealed by the Makaka Resource Center Area Technical Officer and Nutrition, that is like a Miss Mahlompo Shiani, during the talk with one of like our correspondents yesterday, whereby 24 participants are in attendance of their kind of like their training. So that's the way things are just going on. So ladies and gentlemen, let's just like remind you that okay, the Ministry of like Communication, Science, Technology and Innovation, in collaboration with the United Nations Development Program, holds a digital service experience survey that is aimed at evaluating Lesotho's digital readiness assessment.

government. So now we actually see that, okay, this national survey seeks to like understand how people across Lesotho experience digital digital like, you know, government services by collecting insights from like, you know, individuals who interact with services such as like online applications, digital payments, mobile-based public service, education platforms, health information system and other digital channels, while also exploring access to digital services, user experience, that is like e-experience and usability, inclusion and accessibility, trust and their perception of security, digital skills and expectation for like improvement. So far, Lesotho has been like, you know, aligned itself with like public digital service experience framework that centers on the, what you call the National Digital Transformation Strategy. We are driven by the ministry aligning with four core pillars of the framework. So that's exactly some of the things that we just like cleaned up this very morning. So I've heard him from that one, ladies and gentlemen. Let's just tell you that now it seems like a major story affecting Lesotho today is the death of like at least the 14 suspected illegal miners in a rock fall at a disused mine in South Africa Northwest Province. So reports say most of like those killed were from Lesotho, while several others were just like injured, and some people may still be underground. So the tragedy again highlights the dangerous conditions faced by Basotho involved in an informal anti-illegal mining across the border. So now, averting from that, we found that, okay, Lesotho is continuing to attract attention over its reported $6.2 billion, about like 100 billion kobong investment, described as like, you know, country's largest foreign investment commitment. So the project involves major hydropower development and an AI data center, potentially pushes positioning Lesotho as like a regional renewable energy and digital infrastructure hub. So the proposed development is particularly significant because it links water, renewable energy, technology and foreign investment. So as you know that, okay, we're still in the winter season. So we found that, okay, Southern African is experiencing an intense winter spell with snow affecting parts of Lesotho and South Africa. So report described Lesotho's, that is like late season snowfall as the cold front moves like through the region. So for Lesotho, the conditions are important for motorists, livestock, farmers and communities in high altitude areas. So we've seen like seen on social media some animals quite died, man, due to cold and the snowfall and all that stuff. So you see, yeah, that's like animal farming was like totally affected as well. So now checking out in Africa, as our time put us exactly at 28 minutes after the hour 5, we found that, okay, Zambia's general election is scheduled for Thursday. That is the day of tomorrow, August the 13th. Yeah, making today political developments particularly important. So voters will just like choose the country's president and parliament. So the election is one of the Africa's like major political events this very week. And heading to South Africa, we found that, okay, South Africa is dealing with cold, wet and windy conditions with like snow focused in several areas. So authorities are monitoring the situation because of like potential disruption to transport and vulnerable communities. So now we found that, okay, death of like, no, the 14 miners in Northwest Province are putting renewed attention on South Africa's illegal mining sector, which involves many migrant workers from neighboring countries, including Lesotho. So remember that, okay, now at this moment of time, Lesotho's large kobong project fits into what we call a wider African push to development energy, so water and digital infrastructure. So the African Development Bank's current Lesotho strategy also places emphasis on water, energy, ICT and private sector development, like I said. So now let's look into like the world in politics and conflicts that we see happening most of the time and affecting us right here in Lesotho. So Middle East remains one of the biggest global stories, man. You know that, okay, the Strait of Hormuz remains central to the crisis because it is like critical route for global energy supplies. As recent negotiations involving Iran and Oman have like raised the hopes of an agreement that could help reopen the waterway and ease the pressure on oil markets. However, attacks on shipping have continued, meaning the situation remains highly volatile. So now we found that, okay, going to Russia and the Ukraine war, we found that, okay, Ukraine remains under Russian attack, with AP reporting that, okay, the Russian aerial attacks killed at least like 10 civilians.

So Ukraine President, that is like Volodymyr Zelensky, has also accused the Moscow of like receiving additional North Korean missiles. Meanwhile, the war continues to have like consequences for energy, food and global security. Now let's look into like business and finance. We're checking out that the UN Food and Agricultural Organizations have warned that the world could be heading towards another period of food price inflation. So the combination of conflicts in Iran and Ukraine alongside El Nino related climate effects is creating what you call the pressure on a global food supplies and prices. So this matters for countries such as Lesotho, because the higher global food and fuel prices can feed directly into household costs. So now we found that the continuing uncertainty around the Strait of Hormuz is keeping an energy market on the edge. A sustained disruption could affect transportation, food production and inflation around the world. So now we found that in technology, NVIDIA is reportedly developing what you call Nemotron 4, a new family of AI models that could reach around 1 trillion parameters, according to the report cited by Reuters. We actually seen that the development shows how aggressively the AI industry is competing to build increasingly powerful models. So now we found that also the European airline, that is Ryanair, accused a five-year partnership involving Google Cloud and said it will deploy Gemini AI tools and the DeepMind models in its operations. So AI is increasingly moving beyond chatbots into areas such as aviation, logistics, customer service, and of course operational planning. So that's how things are just going on. So looking into the climate, ladies and gentlemen, we actually find that a striking weather story today is the late season snow across parts of South Africa and Lesotho occurring while parts of North Hemisphere are experiencing extreme summer heat and wildfires. So climate variability is increasingly affecting food prices, agricultural production. The FAO, that is FAO's latest warning, links extreme climate conditions with a broader global food prices outlook. So now we actually seeing that governments are also facing renewed pressure to unlock more money for climate adaptation and development. So recent international discussions have focused on reforms that could potentially unlock hundreds of billions of dollars annually for climate finance. So that's the way things are going. Ladies and gentlemen, we just end here with what we have cleaned up right away. So before we just tell you how the weather is going to be for this wonderful day, remember that today is August the 12th, 2026, a major total solar eclipse is crossing parts of the Northern Hemisphere. So the part of totality includes Spain, Iceland, and of course Greenland. While much wider area will experience a partial eclipse. So millions of people are expecting to witness the event. So it is one of the year's biggest astronomical event you can check out yourself. So that's the way things are going. So you have to know all these things, man, when they happen. You know what I mean? Yeah, it's all good. It's all happening. Ultimate Radio. So let's check out how things are going right here as we're looking into the weather for today. So it seems today is the 12th of August 2026. So according to Lesotho Meteorological Services, it is expected to be partly cloudy, cold to cool, but very cold in the highlands. So wind is expected to be light to moderate, northeasterly, becoming strong at times. So there is a slim chance of 20% of isolated rain and chance of snowfall over some eastern highlands. So that's the way things are going. So we just look into temperatures once everything is okay. So remember that Agatha Mutibidi Mpeta will just declare how the temperatures are going to be really after the news. So be with us as we keep each other company. So yes, it's about that time. You gotta drop all those beautiful messages, ladies and gentlemen, on a 62200998. That is Ultimate's WhatsApp hotline. So yes, I would love to hear your voices when you drop those beautiful voice notes. Yeah, it's always nice, man. I don't want to always hearing myself here. You know what I mean? Aye. In a lone king, sometimes ish, man. You know, it's crazy. So this is your radio, so we need to hear you as well. So let's see.
And if anybody celebrating the birthday today is with you or you know of anyone, yeah, remember that's okay, man. You can just like do the good.

things by just like, you know, dropping that message and then the number of the person so that we can surprise the person with a call. So let's be together as we're keeping each other company. So that's the way it is. That's how things are rolling. Ultimately.

the first message that really came on, yeah, it's like, hey, D-Boy, can you just like play me Once Upon a Time by Rasta Michael? Oh, that's like Ras Michael. Yeah, this is like Mr. Chabedi and Bro Juaneng. Yeah, that's where he is. Let's touch one of those beautiful songs. Once Upon a Time. Yeah. I remember when we were just like growing up, you know what I mean? Yeah, such translations they used to like, you know, make us laugh. Today, just like, just a mediocre laughter, yeah.

upon a time, Russ Michael, the heart of Nya Bingy in the morning time. Yeah, that's the way this man. This is like, you know, one of the greatest songs. You know what I mean? When we're looking into roots rock reggae, yeah, this is like, you know, one of the greatest, man. I'm telling you the gospel truth. That was like, you know, yeah, mighty request by Mr. Chabidi right here on the Mighty Station. So yes, let's check out this one. We found it like a good morning, Debo. Hushapu Hujwam Bororo. Yeah, Kim Nati. I just like finished my workout and I'm now having just like a warm water, yeah, to just like start my day beautifully. So Kikupa on Papa Le Stranger in my house by Tamiya Washington. Yes, man. Angie here, and yourself, have yourself a splendid day. So thank you so much. Yeah, Danger. I mean The Stranger in My House. What are the beautiful sounds, man, from an album we call it A New Day. Good morning, good morning, good morning. If you're just joining us right now, beautiful songs, man, that will totally like invigorate yourself, man. So it's your choice, not mine.

0: challenge you in my house. You know, like sometimes you find that, yeah, it can happen where you find that, somebody was not a stranger anymore now until, yeah, he ends up being a stranger or she ends up being a stranger. It's like, okay, I know. It's like when I'm with you now and I'm like with a stranger, you know what I mean? I don't feel the way I used to do.
1: Deepo.
0: My good man, how are you? How are you?
1: Man, and Jumbo Africa to the listeners.
0: Yes, sir.
1: As well.
0: Yes, sir.
1: Yeah, it's what's up? Retro Thursday.
0: No. It's not retro. It's not retro Thursday. It's Women Crush Wednesday.
1: I got a word for the day today.
0: Yeah.
1: It goes like, investing in yourself will pay you interest. It's him not to blind.
0: Okay.
1: So
0: okay.
1: Invest in yourself. All right.
0: Yeah.
1: It's nice to see them, yeah? You're so 7 seconds away.
0: Okay.
1: Alright.
0: Okay, my brother. Oh my God, yes, man. Blantana Lidiva Skoma is in the morning time. Ultimate Radio, we together right here, right now. That's one of the beautiful sounds, man. Yeah, I remember you used to watch this, man. Yeah. And yeah, TV was like, boy, it was. No, I didn't see it. I didn't see it, Shabuji. In terms of color, I tend to forget. Kapo was still black and white. Because even the video is black and white. Hamama, nashina karashina, yamana. 7 seconds alongside Lenene Sherry.

7 seconds, you're certain door. Yeah, that's a wonderful song that right there. Anyway, another one is just like coming with like, you know, Sir Rock Forever. Let's just like see how we can just like operate through this one.

0: Yeah, you better shine on, baby girl, man, you're a star. You better exactly who you are forever. Yeah, yeah, because like, you know, you're going to try and change your heart. Don't let them, yeah, because you're just like them, fine. Yeah, just the way you are. Beautiful sounds, man. And this one, yeah, I'm actually like wanting to say yes, man. Yeah, dedicated to all the ladies at this moment of time. Ultimate Radio. Yeah, this is like a quite a beautiful request, man. We just like got from, yeah, Sis Lindy. It's all good. It's all happening. Yeah, man. So it's only 2 minutes before we reach to the hour, 6 o'clock on the dot. And yes, yeah, that's Mr. Trompo. Nah, we're coming to yours. Yeah, we're coming to yours. So let's prep ourselves for the news bulletin at this point in time. So let's just like take, you know, let's sell a bit. We're coming back.
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0: All right, my good people, it's 6 o'clock on the dot. Yes, man, we got to check out, no matter what is happening today, as we're going to be checking with Agatha Motivate Impact to give us like another first news bulletin. So let's go check it out. It just seems like, okay, everything, hey, man, each and every day, man, it seems like, okay, everything seems to be in on top, topsy-turvy. What is going on? Yeah? What is going on? Ach, man. Nah, man, it's not a good thing, yeah, to just like, to experience every morning, you know what I mean? But anyway, let's do what we can at this point in time as, okay, let me do this. Coming back now. All right, yes, let's do this. Ultimate Radio.
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3: The Ultimate News Bulletin at 600 hours by Agatha Motibidi Mpeka. Good morning. Mokgotlong District Administrator Mr. Kepa Kete has confirmed a road accident at Gomong involving a Budihari worker's taxi and a public vehicle caused by slippery conditions. Mr. Kete stated that no injuries were reported.

0: reported, further commending the public for adhering to the Disaster Management Authority's advisory, as only a few cases of people trapped by snow were reported. Meanwhile, he said the snow is melting in the lowlands, keeping roads within the town open. However, major routes out of Mokgotlo, including those to Sani and Letsheng, remain impassable. About 15 households have been affected by an unusual storm in Hamafefwane Roma Maseru, according to the councillor, Mr. Sipho Ramaditsi. The storm caused extensive destruction, including roofing blown off and debris damaging nearby property. One of the victims, Mr. Pierlo Bizo, explained that the damage has severely affected his family, forcing them to seek shelter at a neighbor's house. Meanwhile, the district administrator of Maseru, Mr. Paul Luage, said the government, through the Department of Disaster Management Authority, will provide temporary housing for affected families, while long-term solutions are being arranged. Other villages in the Roma constituency, including Hamama, Kloutle and Halebamang, were also impacted by the storm. The Lesotho Meteorological Services, LMS, in partnership with the Disaster Management Authority, DMA, is conducting a five-day national stakeholder workshop focusing on impact-based forecasting and early warning services. The initiative aims to improve the way weather forecasts and warnings are communicated and acted upon for greater public benefit. Mr. Moahudin Dele, Head of Research and Innovation Development and Project Manager, said the goal is to shift from simply issuing hazard alerts to providing actionable guidance that helps communities respond positively to weather events. Participants include government officials, civil society organizations, academic institutions, and local authorities. According to Mr. Ndele, the workshop seeks to define clear roles for all stakeholders to ensure focus are effectively utilized for preparedness and resilience. Students from different tertiary institutions have expressed support to those who did not receive the National Manpower Development Secretariat NMDS scholarships this academic year. One of the fourth-year students studying BA Honours in Tourism, Dankiso Nkgatle, urged those who did not receive scholarships not to lose hope or engage in crime, as there's still hope. Meanwhile, Nomthandazo Maeka, a sponsored student under the NMDS, believes bursary issues are being addressed accordingly. Higher learning institutions begin the academic year amidst an outcry of applicants on what they call irregularities with the new application system and not being granted bursary. This concludes our news bulletin for this hour. Once again, I'm Agatha Mutibedi Mpeka. Catch more news coming up at 700 hours.
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0: Turning to the financial markets, here is the latest update. A rand is trading at 16 Maluti 21 December against the dollar, at 21 Maluti 89 December against the pound, at 18 Maluti 71 December against the euro, at 11 Maluti 45 December against an Australian dollar, and at 10 December against a Japanese yen.
1: It's time for the ultimate weather report.
0: And now a look at the weather conditions as expected today. It is partly cloudy, cold to cool, but very cold in the highlands. Wind is expected to be light to moderate northeasterly, becoming strong at times. There's a slim chance of 20% of isolated rain and a chance of snowfall over the southeastern highlands. Checking on our maximum temperatures, Maseru, Moshoshawan, as well as Mafeteng are at 15 degrees Celsius. Mohalisuk and Kuting are at 14 degrees Celsius. Kashasnek at 6 degrees Celsius. Mokgotlong at 7. Oxbow at 2. Botabote as well as Leribe are at 14 degrees Celsius. Beria at 15. Tabazaka is at 6, while Semongkong is at 2 degrees Celsius.
2: Good morning. How are you?
0: I'm actually good this morning.
2: All right. Yes, man. It's like yesterday. So it seems like, okay, all the goodness, just like you carried the goodness of yesterday to today. So you can start your day nicely. Nice. All right. Lips have been working, or like tongues have been working about this Limpopo boy. You know, yes, I know that, okay, a lot of people had just like been talking. And, you know, like we were talking on the other side that, okay, this guy, he's going to lose a whole lot. You know, because like no brands want to associate themselves with like somebody who is ill-mannered. You understand what I'm saying?
0: And I'm trying to think, what was actually happening in his mind?
2: Oh, in his mind,
0: because it's been reported.

0: that he's actually the one who posted the
1: video.
0: Yes.
1: Okay. Yes. Okay. So they were having fun. Now they started to just like post the videos. So now all the consignments, everything else gone. Adidas sponsorship gone. BSB, BBS Bank gone. What else is there? Gone. You understand?
0: It's actually sad when people have the reputation that they've worked so hard for.
1: Yeah.
0: I mean, they spend a lot of time, you know, maybe some, it's even years, you know.
1: Yeah.
0: Because it's not everybody who just got it on a silver platter, or maybe just
1: recognizes like your talent that, and then they take you on the other level. So now we have seen that, okay, Creators Assembly, they've dropped him. Like, we don't want to associate ourselves with this.
0: It's too bad, you know, the decisions we make, you know. Such careless decisions sometimes can just ruin everything.
1: Yeah, just imagine. So, you know, like when people, Obone, and there are other people who just like, you know, happen to say a lot on Facebook.
0: Mm.
1: You understand? Comment on certain things and all that stuff. You can lose your job. You can even lose certain sponsorships if you have one or if you have some. For just like commenting on something shady.
0: Yeah.
1: You get what I mean?
0: Yeah.
1: Yeah.
0: And it so depends on how you put it.
1: Yeah. Mm. We understand that, okay, the 2000 are too forward, yeah?
0: Mm.
1: The youth of today are too forward. They think, okay, that doesn't matter. And things that they say most of the time on social media, you know, for somebody who's still looking for jobs, for somebody who's still looking for business, you get what I mean?
0: Mm.
1: Because now, with your prospective business partner or business, you know, your clients, they always like check on who you are, what exactly happened, and you know what I mean. You find yourself not getting business, and you think, oh, okay, they're just being nasty. Okay, are we getting into business with this kind of person? We have to protect our brands.
0: And it's pretty sad because it's not just about you, you know, spoiling or maybe ruining your reputation at work. Mm. I mean, even in life, we still need to be respected somehow.
1: Exactly. Mm. Exactly. Mm. So you look at the beef that was like, that was actually about to start or started a little bit with Stana and Sanne.
0: Sanne. Mm-hmm.
1: You understand what I'm saying? Mm. Stana came back and apologized because now, you understand, other sponsors, they were saying, you understand? You could have lost lots or even totally. You get what I mean?
0: So it must just stick in our minds that internet always remembers.
1: Yeah, internet always remembers. So these people who are always like insulting, they take it out of proportion. And then they say a whole lot of stuff. You understand? And they expected the world to look at them and then consider, okay, no, let's do business, my guy. No, it's just only social media. You're like, oh, what are you saying? You understand? Why don't you choose to do good on social media? You get what I mean? Even if like there's something going on, and then you try to say, but what can we do with this? And then somebody take it out of proportion. Wow, again, how is it? So you find yourself like not being hired, not getting a business and all those things. And you think, okay, imperfectly unfortunate.
0: True that. We should most definitely watch out what we say, because what else is that?
1: And what we do.
0: We do.
1: Mm-hmm. Remember the story of, remember how Chris Brown build himself from what happened with him and Rihanna.
0: Even today, the dust hasn't settled completely.
1: Exactly.
0: Because there are people who still, you know, bring the past into the future.
1: Into the present. Into the present now. You see what I mean? So I always say, like, you should mind what you say. You should mind what you do most of the time. I know, never mind type of people who don't care. You understand?
0: People are just so much opinionated.
1: Yeah,
0: it's
1: true.
0: It's pretty sad.
1: It's truly sad. And you don't see your features like, okay, I'm not busy. I'm not. You are young and restless. You know? You think, okay, everything is cool and whatnot. Oh, it affects you in the future. It affects you totally.
0: I think we should learn.
1: Yeah, I know. No, I don't understand. Why don't they learn from others?
0: The thing is, I know someone might just say, I'm actually condoning this.
1: Mm.
0: But I'm just more into, there's got to be something, you know, that was happening with the guy
1: or maybe
0: the lady. So we should just look at the root cause of this.
1: Yeah, no, I don't know. I don't know. We but should-

0: We shouldn't just look at the surface of it. Maybe, yeah.
1: Now it's even the wrong part is like, you know, sneaking out with like a married woman. Yeah, now it's bad. You understand what I'm saying? Now you call a home wrecker. Now the sponsors are pulling themselves out. They were throwing themselves out. Probably this guy was just like, you know, from a humble beginnings, you know, because she was like dancing for Makati, you see? And then they saw the talent there. Mm. And then, you know, he was taken
0: and
1: up.
0: And the guy is still young.
1: It's still young.
0: Even the lady, they're just young.
1: Yeah. All right. Thank you so much, man. We'll see you at 7. 11 minutes gone after the hour of 6 is our time. So remember at... Yes, 20 minutes. We're checking out what is happening in the, that is like some of the incident that really happened on this very date. And checking out 30 minutes later, we're checking out 30 minutes after the hour 6, we're checking what exactly happened in the world of sports. So be with us right here, right now. Ultimate Radio, we're still together. Let's just like keep each other company and find out, okay, what Shlompo was saying. Ooh, Shlompo, ish, this one. Anyway, let's do this and see how things are going. Okay.
2: More
1: yo, my guy.
2: My guy,
1: what's up?
2: It's Wednesday.
1: Woman crush Wednesday, yeah.
2: WCW. The most gorgeous ever.
1: Yeah.
2: The most beautiful. Hi. No, River. It is magazine outfit. You are red as blood. You know those yellow bone. Otherwise, still chilling with you. Enjoy. Yes, ah, my man, my worker. Please, do me the honors of playing me a song by Phil Collins.
1: Hey, oh my God, Phil Collins.
2: Can't stop loving you.
1: Yeah, and especially
2: by WCW. I'm sure you wanna know. You wanna meet this person. You wanna meet this yellow bone.
1: People that don't know, yellow bones are expensive, my guy.
2: Ah, you will see. You will see.
1: Okay.
2: You will see.
1: Okay.
2: You will see one day. One day.
1: Okay.
2: Otherwise, enjoying the show.
1: All right.
2: Blessed, my brother.
1: All right, man. Yellow bones are expensive, man. You know, you have to prevent it from like getting blemishes. Yeah, Chubaba. Yeah, they look nice. Yeah, because they light up the house sometimes. But already brown dash, my brother. You know. So I don't know. Yeah. Yeah, girls with like strong melanin. Yeah, like Bully Niji. And very dready as well. Ultimate Radio, Phil Collins, the Can't Stop Loving You. This is like the request we're getting from like Trumpo. 14 minutes after the hour 6 is our time. So yes, man, get up. Yeah, don't lay like no laziness, like no, you know, engulf you. Because you know, man, what you the more you get lazy, the more you go hungry.

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1: All right, my good people, that's the way things are going. Let's take a breather right now. But it seems like, okay, there's this kind of message that somebody just like sent us to the air. Yeah, let's hear what Orna. Okay, let's not do this. Let's not do this, my man. Yeah, before we just like go to the sporting update, let's try this one.
2: Good morning, Debo.
1: Yo, what's
2: How
1: up,
2: are
1: brother?
2: You, my good man. Yeah. It's all good. It's all good.
1: Yeah.
2: Yeah, it's all good. Because you need to kiss it that day.
1: Okay.
2: It's Women Crush what? Wednesday,
1: yes.
2: Hey. Hi. You crush her mom. Maybe my mom. My mom.
1: Oh, your mom's. Okay.
2: The best mother ever.
1: Yeah, true that.
2: Yeah. Lips on you. Hey.
1: Yes, the lips on you. I remember the Maroon 5. Yes, man. Yeah, my mom used to listen to this one as well. But Maroon 5 just like came late, Diana. But it's just like one of those Maroon 5 Ultimate Radio Lips on You. This one will take us like exactly to like, you know, the 30 minutes after the hour 6. Let's check out what is happening in the world of sports, right?

0: song just like reminded me of like an Olivia Rodrigo. Yes, man. Yeah, with a song called Stupid Song. Anyway, Ultimate Radio, this is like my Rune 5. Yeah, lips on you. Let's do this, man, as we head into the sports update.
1: And now, it's time for the Ultimate Sports Report. Exclusive to 99.8, the heartbeat of the kingdom.

After the hour of, yes, like 29 minutes before the hour of 7 o'clock on the Dot Center. Remember that, okay, after this, just going to check out tomorrow what is happening on our Facebook page, because we just like wanted you to find out what now we're not as a person out there. You understand? Yeah, I know, like, you know, community can just like put much pressure on people. Yeah, could like, you know, put much pressure on people. So you tell us, Runa, what exactly are you thinking? Yeah, at this point in time. So let's just like brace ourselves for that later on. So yes, let's just like vet that. Okay.

All right, my good people, looking forward to the new season, man. Lesotho's national football, man, side completed. Yeah, that is like, let's avert from that one. We found that, okay, domestically, attention is now moving towards like the 2026-27 football season with like clubs continuing to reshape squads and coaching structures. You see what I'm talking about? Yes, that's where things are going. And we know that, okay, and one notable recent development was that, okay, Molebatsi Motobi move from like, you know, Marola FC to Dijaba to ladies, actually, as Lesotho's women's football scenes continue to develop. So one another thing that we actually seen, according to the way things have been running, just like wanted to start with like indigenous information. We found that, okay, the Lesotho Football Association Players Status Committee has actually found Bantu FC unlawfully, you know, terminated the contract of their goalkeeper coach, that is like Lejone Mpoko. So the club has been ordered to pay him the remaining period in the contract. And also we've seen that, okay, now the LMPS confirmed the signing of Lesotho international midfielder, that is like Thabo Matswele, from Dinari Football Club. Yeah, that's how things are just going on. So let's check out, man, what is happening in African sports, where we found that, okay, there's arguably Africa's biggest football story today that we're talking of. That is like WAFCON 2026 that reaches the semifinal today. So now we're checking out the 2026 Women Africa Cup of Nations in Morocco has reached the semifinals, with Algeria facing Malawi and Morocco facing Cameroon here today. So the tournament has already produced a major breakthrough. So we've seen Malawi beating Ghana by 2-1. So Malawi stunned Ghana in the quarterfinals to reach the WAFCON semifinals for the first time, and crucially secured like the currently that is like the country's first ever qualification for the FIFA's Women World Cup. CAF confirmed the historic event. So this makes Malawi one of the stories of the tournament. So Cameroon, remember, beat Nigeria by 1-0, where we actually seen that, okay, Cameroon eliminated the defending champions Nigeria by 1-0, sending the indomitable Lionesses into the semifinals. So now we found that, okay, Morocco will be playing against the South Africa. So host Morocco, that is like they defeated defending

WAFCON champions South Africa at 2-1 in the quarterfinals as well. So that means South Africa's title defense is over, while Morocco remains on a course to win the tournament on a home soil. So today's semifinals, we are actually going to be seeing Algeria. Playing against the Malawi. Morocco will be logging horns against the Cameroon. So the final is scheduled for the 16th of August in Morocco. And now heading to Mzansi, we found that South Africa's Springbok produced an important 17-10 victory over Argentina in Buenos Aires on the 8th of August. So now we've seen that the match was particularly notable because Argentina threatened a late comeback, but South Africa held on. However, there is a concern surrounding a capital Siya Kolisi, who suffered an injury during the match. So the victory gives the South Africans a valuable momentum as they prepare for the next phase of their international program. So now we found that still in Mzansi, South Africa have appointed John Frentam as a captain for the upcoming limited overs tour of Namibia. So now we found that the Proteas will play a T20 tri series involving Namibia and Zimbabwe, followed by the three matched ODI series in Namibia between 28th and

schedule, yeah, later this coming year. So now, or I mean later this year. So now we found that, okay, in the world of sports, one of the biggest sporting events of 12 August today is the UEFA Super Cup, my man. UEFA Super Cup. So we see that, okay, PSG will be playing the Champions League winners, man, Paris Saint-Germain, face European League winners Aston Villa at, like, you know, Stadion Zalbeck today. So UEFA confirms that the match is scheduled for today, the 12th of August. So it is effectively Europe's first major club trophy of the new season. So PSG entered the match as Champions League holders, while Villa arrived as, you know, Europa League champions. So big question, can PSG immediately add another? Yeah. Can they just, like, add another European trophy after their Champions League triumph? Or will Aston Villa produce an upset? So we'll see towards that, man, later on in the evening. All right, deviating from that one, let's check out, man, when we're checking Canadian Open in a world of tennis drama. Yeah, that prepares for the US Open. So now Canadian Open is approaching its conclusion, but the men's tournament has been badly affected by what you call the absence of several major stars. That is like Jannik Sinner, Carlos Alcaraz, Novak Djokovic, among the major names, man, missing from the tournament. So yeah, that has opened the door for younger players. So one name attracting particular attention is Rafael Jordá. Who has been making a major impression during his, like, a breakthrough season and has a chance to make what he call a significant jump in the rankings. So the Canadian Open is scheduled to conclude today. That is like the 12th of August with what he call the tournament forming part of the important build-up towards the US Open. So now let's check out in the motorsport, ladies and gentlemen. Yeah, we know that, man, this is like one of my favorite sports. So motorsport attention shift towards the next phase of the season, where the global motorsport calendar is moving towards another important stretch following the summer European races. So the 2026 sporting calendar has a particularly busy August, so including the continuation of major championships across athletics, tennis, golf, and motorsport. And now let's look into, like, the Premier League season is almost here. So for football fans around the world, the countdown is officially on as we're looking into the world football arena. So we found that, okay, 2026-27 Premier League season begins on the 22nd of August, meaning the clubs are now in the final stages of, like, pre-season preparations. So the transfer market is also extremely active. So the summer transfer window remains open until the 1st of, like, September, giving clubs several more weeks to complete deals. So among the biggest Premier League spending stories is Manchester City have broken their transfer record for Elliot Anderson. Chelsea have broken their transfer record for Morgan Rogers. Arsenal have made major additions, including Bruno Guimarães, Piero Hincape, and of course Christos Zolis. So that's how it is. So what I can tell you is that developing story today concerning Miles Lewis Skelly. So report claims that, okay, Arsenal have made a 19-year-old available to Chelsea and Manchester United despite his importance to Arsenal's recent campaign. So if the move materializes, it would be one of the more surprising Premier League developments of the transfer window. And now, let's look, man. We found that, okay, it's only 20 minutes before the hour, 7 o'clock. So now, we're actually seeing that, okay, when we're talking of cricket, there is also uncertainty surrounding India's, like, a planned cricket tour of Bangladesh. So diplomatic discussions have been reportedly becoming involved as Bangladesh attempts to, like, you know, ensure that, okay, India's scheduled six-match tour goes ahead. So this issue is therefore extending beyond cricket and becoming a matter of wider bilateral importance. So that's the way things are just going on. So yes, yeah, we still know that, okay, we're still in a celebrationary mood, man. Yeah, ultimately celebrating 20 years of existence. And also in Lesotho, we know that, okay, we're still celebrating. We're still celebrating. You know what? We're still celebrating. Yeah, don't ever think of, like, no, these are old news, man. Yeah, we know that, okay. Yeah, Team Lesotho historic Glasgow Commonwealth Games, man, performance continues to be celebrated after the country's returned with, like, two boxing bronze medals, man. You know? And now we know that, okay, the WAFCON 2026 is at a semi-final stage with Malawi.

0: We're making history by reaching the last four and qualifying for its first Women's World Cup. And also we know that, okay, in the world, PSG faces Aston Villa in a UEFA Super Cup tonight with Europe's first major club trophy of the new season at stake. So that's the way things are just going on. So from Lesotho historic Commonwealth Games medals to Malawi's like fairy tale run at WAFCON, the Springboks victory in Argentina, and a huge European showdown between PSG and Aston Villa, the sporting world is buzzing this Wednesday, August the 12th. My good people, that's all we have cleaned up for this wonderful morning, as our time put us exactly at 18 minutes before the hour of 7. Let's do this as we're coming back in the GIF right away, right now. Let's do this.
1: What's the first thing you do in the morning when you wake up? Walk the dog. Brush your teeth. Make some toast. You should be listening to the biggest breakfast show on your favorite radio station.
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6: Time to get out of bed, sleepyhead.

Melody Name. But love comes and goes. You know what I mean? Yes, it comes and goes.

Love Comes and Goes, Ultimate Radio. This is like one of the beautiful songs you're getting from, like, no, yes, like a Mellow J. It's all good. It's all happening. So, yes, we always, like, wanted to find out from you as a person. Yeah, Horna. Okay, fine. We know. A lot of things are happening in this life. So, mark the register and tell us, Horna, okay, is starting over at 30, 35, or even 40 brave? Or does society make us, like, no, feel like we have failed? You know? Yeah. What's your take? So let's, like, you know, see some of the messages, like, sent by, yeah, great listeners of the Ultimate right now. Retabile Motswining says, like, good morning, Debo. Yeah, good morning to you too, my brother. So there is nothing wrong with, like, starting over at such an age, but society does instill the mentality of, like, being losers. So sometimes life will just, like, humble one and recoil a fresh start. So yes, man, I for one had to, like, undergo such, like, an instances. So please play me Tony Braxton with a song Forever. Yeah, Mr. Motswining. All right, another one is like Maponi, yeah, Mkwaledi, say it's like, Kihona ke chayang, oh God, okay, so that means like you were doing that shift, yeah. Another one is like Rabetswe, yeah, or still on bed. It has been like running for like, no, 3 days in it's been raining in 3 days, like for 3 days in KwaZulu-Natal. And another one is like, okay, I can see another one coming now. So like still in bed, okay, it's been raining for 3 days in KwaZulu-Natal. Yeah, I've seen that as well. So yes, getting ready for work is Koto. Another one getting ready for work is Michael Lentwe. And another one coming up where I say, good morning, still in bed, and I want to wake up. Yeah, that is like another one, man. It's all good, it's all happening right away, man. So yes, yeah, you can also drop a message on our WhatsApp hotline. That is 6220098 on this Hottest My Breakfast Show. So let's do what we can while we can. Is starting over at 30, 35, or even 40 brave? Or does, like, society make us feel like we have failed, you know? I mean, like, we experience a lot of things. Some might just, like, happen to have things earlier and then, you know, and then lose them at a certain age. And then does that say, okay, you have lost them, now you can start again and just, like, no, make things happen? So the way I look at things, man, starting over at 30 or 35 or even 40 is a brave and a normal choice. So society often makes people, like, you know, feel like they failed because it expects a strict timeline for life milestones, you know. Why are we saying it's brave? You know, choosing growth. You leave a safe and familiar path here to find a true happiness. And knowing yourself, you have more wisdom at this age, you know, than in your 20s. One another thing that I've changed, like, no, breaking the rules. You ignore old ideas about how life should look. We understand. You understand what I'm saying? So why society blame us most of the time? You know, when I look at into like something like a life script, you know, schools, teachers, to graduate, work, marry, and settle down. Yeah, at least by the age of 25. And, you know, and sometimes a fear of change engulfs us a lot. You know what I mean? People judge new paths because they fear taking risks themselves. You see what I mean? And there's also what do we call the comparison trap. Social media shows highlight reels of other people's early successes. So if you were thinking about a major change right now, tell me, what kind of, like, fresh starts are you just, like, considering? Career, relationship, or even change, yeah, the environment, like CT,

Yeah, just like change from like I'm leaving Upper Volta, I'm hitting Kai Kai. I'm leaving Lesotho. I just like gotta go to Seychelles. Yeah, one of the richest countries, man, in Africa, yeah, in terms of GDP. So, what is your biggest fear holding you back, man? What is your biggest fear holding you back? You know. Yeah, such things, man. You have to ask yourselves like some uncomfortable questions as a person, you know? Yeah, you have to ask yourself, you see what I mean? You understand what I'm saying? Ask yourself some uncomfortable questions, because sometimes, yeah, people will hate you for asking or even saying uncomfortable truths, you know? It's like, I is a party pooper. Oh, I when I was so clicking to say that's how. They always say that, you know? And that is like a reality that one cannot totally avert his head from, or just like avoid totally. So now, what are you saying? What are you saying? What are you saying as a person? Is starting over at 30, 35, or even 40 brave? Or does like society make us feel like we have failed? So that's like how I see things myself. So on the other hand, so it's only 7 minutes before we reach to the top of the hour. And let me take one of my favorite girls, man. You know, is a sister right now, yeah? Yeah, it's a big sister. It's not a girl. It's a big sister to me. Yeah, because like, you know, I grew up listening to this sister and it's still here and still looking fresh. I mean, really now. Mary J. Blige, Want Love. This is like one of the most singles, man, just like recently released.

She did a lot of things, man. She's like an American singer, she's a songwriter, she's an actress and entrepreneur, often like referred to by like, you know, honorifics, man. Queen of hip hop and soul. And queen of R&B. Yo, man. Her accolades, man, include like some Grammys that she won. Ultimate Radio. This is like

techno, Mary J. Blige, and do it together. Let's touch one of this beautiful tongue of our own. One of our own. That is Dana Ho to Ho alongside the TP LR. But get it, TP, the TP, man. Get scrapyard. This one will take us like, you know, through to like, yeah, to the news at 7:00.

0: Super track getting from like Dadestana alongside the TPLR. 7 o'clock on the dot is our time. And let's head to the newsroom to meet up with like Thamotibet Mbeki to give us like another second news bulletin right here on the Mother Station for the people. We're still together and still keeping each other company. Let's do this.
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2: The ultimate news bulletin at 700 hours by Agatha Motibidi Mbeka. Good morning. Mokgotlong District Administrator Mr. Gepa Kekle has confirmed a road accident at Khomu involving a Budihadu worker's taxi and a public vehicle caused by slippery conditions. Mr. Kekle stated that no injuries were reported, further commending the public for adhering to the Disaster Management Authority's advisory, as only a few cases of people trapped by snow were reported. Meanwhile, he said the snow is melting in the lowlands, keeping roads within the town open. However, major routes out of Mokgotlong, including those to Sani and Letseng, remained impassable. About 15 households have been affected by an unusual storm in Hamafefwane Roma Maseru. According to the councillor, Mr. Sipho Ramaditse, the storm caused extensive destruction, including roofing blown off and debris damaging nearby property. One of the victims, Mr. Pierre Lopito, explained that the damage has severely affected his family, forcing them to seek shelter at a neighbor's house. Meanwhile, the district administrator of Maseru, Mr. Paul Luwake, said the government, through the Department of Disaster Management Authority, will provide temporary housing for affected families, while longer-term solutions are being arranged. Other villages in the Roma

0: constituency, including Hamama, Gautle and Halebamang, were also impacted by the storm. The Lesotho Meteorological Services, LMS, in partnership with the Disaster Management Authority, DMA, is conducting a five-day national stakeholder workshop focusing on impact-based forecasting and early warning services. The initiative aims to improve the way weather forecasts and warnings are communicated and acted upon for greater public benefit. Mr. Moatlhodi Ntele, Head of Research and Innovation Development and Project Manager, said the goal is to shift from simply issuing hazard alerts to providing actionable guidance that helps communities respond positively to weather events. Participants include government officials, civil society organizations, academic institutions, and local authorities. According to Mr. Ntele, the workshop seeks to define clear roles for all stakeholders to ensure forecasts are effectively utilized for preparedness and resilience. Students from different tertiary institutions have expressed support to those who did not receive the National Manpower Development Secretariat, NMDS, scholarships this academic year. One of the fourth-year students studying BA Honours in Tourism, Danki Song Khatle, urged those who did not receive scholarships not to lose hope or engage in crime, as they still hope. Meanwhile, Nomthandazo Maeka, a sponsored student under the NMDS, believes bursary issues are being addressed accordingly. High learning institutions begin the academic year amidst an outcry of applicants on what they call irregularities with the new application system and not being granted bursary. This concludes our news bulletin for this hour. Once again, I'm Agatha Motibedi Mbeka. Catch the news highlights coming up at 900 hours.
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0: Turning to the financial markets, here is the latest update. A rand is trading at 16 maluti, 21 cent against a dollar, at 21 maluti, 89 cent against a pound, at 18 maluti, 71 cent against a euro, at 11 maluti, 45 cent against an Australian dollar, and at 10 cent against a Japanese yen.
1: It's time for the ultimate weather report.
0: Turning to the weather, here's an update on current conditions and the weather forecast for today. It is partly cloudy, cold to cool, but very cold in the highlands. Wind is expected to be light to moderate, northeasterly, becoming strong at times. There's a slim chance of 20% of isolated rain and a chance of snowfall over some eastern highlands. Checking on our maximum temperatures, Maseru, Moshashawan, as well as Mafeteng are at 15 degrees Celsius. Mohalesuk, as well as Tuting, at 14 degrees Celsius. Kachasnek at 6 degrees. Mokotlong at 7. Oxbow at 2. Botabot, as well as Leribe, are at 14 degrees Celsius. Beria at 15. Tabazaka at 6, while Simongong is at 2 degrees Celsius.
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All right, ladies and gentlemen, you know that, okay, not much has been happening. And as you know that, okay, we already lined up a whole lot of like information coming up right away. So remember that, okay, the Women Africa Cup of Nations in Morocco is one of the biggest stories, man, and a football story. So, yes, man, the semi-final lineup is, like Morocco alongside Cameroon, today, 12th of August. And, local time, it will play at 6 o'clock in the evening. So Algeria will be playing against Malawi, that is like today, on the 12th of August 2026 at 9 p.m. That is like 2100 hours. The tournament runs from the 25th July to the 16th of August. So as you know, so one of the tournament's big

Biggest surprises is Malawi. The underdogs defeated Ghana 2-1, as you remember, in the quarterfinals with like goals from like, you know, Tiwa Chaingwa. That is like Chainga and Kadzere after Ghana had taken an early lead. Malawi's like victory also secured what you call the place at the 2027 FIFA Women's World Cup. So yes, right now face Algeria for the place in the WAFCON final. So yes, Morocco and Cameroon, remember, we're just like, you know, taking out that, okay, host Morocco reaches the last four after beating defending champions, that is like South Africa 2-1 in the quarterfinals, as we said. So Cameroon meanwhile eliminated Nigeria 1-0, yeah, meaning the Super Falcons men will not defend their continental crown in the final. So yes, that's how things are just going on. And also, let's see, we found that, okay, the New Zealand All Blacks have made a huge statement on their South African tour. So New Zealand defeated the Sharks 54-0 in Durban yesterday night, scoring 8 tries in a dominant performance. So the match was like played in a difficult wet conditions, but the New Zealand eventually overwhelmed the Sharks. So particularly the memorable moment came after the kickoff when a former All Black, that is like Ma Nonu, performed a solo haka in a response to New Zealand's like a traditional challenge. So the result has like increased the expectations around the All Blacks ahead of their upcoming test. So yes, man, another one that we talked about is like one of the day's biggest like sporting event in the UEFA Super Cup, where Paris Saint-Germain will be playing against Aston Villa, as we just like wanted to remind you. So yes, man, the match will play at 2100 hours, that is like 9:00 p.m. today, the 12th of August. Yes, 2100 hours. So that is Lesotho time. So yes, PSG enter as a Champions League winner, while Aston Villa are just like now competing as the Europa League winners. So it is effectively the opening major European club trophy of the new season. So PSG manager, that is like Luis Enrique, has warned the supporters not to like necessarily expect the spectacular match despite the huge stakes. So For Basotho football fans, man, this is the major football match to watch tonight. Yeah, if you just like, you know, one of those people who are really, really, you know, love football or not even like a fanatic of soccer. So now let's look into this. We found that, okay, now the National Bank Open in Montreal has like reached the semi-final stage. Defending champion, that is like a Ben Shelton, defeated Jakub Mensik 6-3-6-1 to reach the semi-final. So he has now extended his like winning streak at Montreal tournament to 10 consecutive matches. So his semi-final opponent is Leonard. Lena Tien, who defeated Daniel Amerida 6-3, 6-2 in the quarterfinals. So yes, Len Tien will be playing against Ben Shelton today. So she is an intriguing All-American semifinals between the defending champion Shelton and one of the America's like, you know, emerging young stars, Tien. So interestingly, three American men have reached the Montreal semifinals, a feat not achieved at the Canadian Masters since 1991, as I can just like declare to you right now. So we also seen that, okay, 2026 European Athletics Championships are underway, providing several major track and field storylines. So among the recent results, we found that, okay, the Dutchman Jonas Pfeiffer won the men's 400 meters in 44.6, 63 seconds ahead of like Britain's Matthew Hudson Smith in 44.78 seconds. So now we're looking into like Italy's like Iomide Felorunzo also won her event in 53.93 seconds, with like Britain's Emily Newham seconds in 54.32 seconds. So now we're looking into like the champions. It seems like, okay, the championships are part of the particularly busy international athletics period following the Commonwealth Games. So now looking into the rugby, as we just like shared with you, that it seems like New Zealand tour gathering momentum, where 54-0 demolition of the Sharks has just given New Zealand a considerable confidence. So the All Blacks have now won both matches of
the South African tour, and coach Dave Rennie believed there is still considerable more to come from his side. So one concern is the fitness of

0: Damien McKenzie, yeah, who left the Sharks match after about 33 minutes with the ankle problem. So for South Africa, the defeat is a major warning ahead of like no higher stakes international test. So that's the way things are just going on at this point in time. So yeah, remember that, okay, you know. So if you wanted to know, like, now what we talked about, it's like now AFCON semifinals coming up right away. PSG Aston Villa in tonight, UEFA Cup, Super Cup. And for a strong African angle, yeah, the All Blacks 54-0 destruction of the Sharks in Durban is an excellent ENF fourth story. So yes, man, this is actually, yeah, this kind of briefing, man, and information available for this wonderful morning, Wednesday, the 12th of August, in the Mountain Kingdom. Yes, that's how it is. And remember, yeah, we've seen the matches in the Betway. Yeah, that is like Betway. What, yes, Betway, PS, yeah, no, yes, just like PSL. Chipper United managed to, like, you know, hold Richards Bay on 1-1 all draw. Maruma Gallants 0-0, Kruger United, and Polokwane managed to, like, you know, yeah, Polokwane City and Stellenbosch, you know, played 3-3 in their match yesterday. TS Galaxy also played against Mamelodi Sundowns, where Mamelodi Sundowns became the victors of the game by 3-2. So yes, man, the fixtures of today, this is Wednesday, the 12th of August. AmaZulu will be playing against the Orlando Pirates. Durban City against Golden Arrows. Kaizer Chiefs will be playing against Sekhukhune United. Checking out Milford will be playing, Milford FC will be playing against Siwelele. That's all we've cleaned up for this wonderful morning. Ultimate Radio is the station that you're listening to, and 30 minutes after the hour of 7 is our time. So let's go check out, should we just like now find our traffic officers today. Yeah, that will be a great news.
1: 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Walk the dog. 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

It seems like I'm really like no facing a bit of like no a problem right here, man. You know, I just like a little co-phoned. I don't know what is going on, and let me touch memories.

I know, it seems like, okay, everything is totally changed, so it's a problem. Yeah, it's a problem, it's a problem. So I'm just like waiting for another update on, like, you know, who's on the road at this point in time, because like the people I'm given since Monday, it's been like, you know, quite a problem. But anyway, yeah, we're trying by all means necessary to make sure that, okay, we provide you with like what is like recent at the on our roads, so that you know what to do. You know, like you cannot just like fly blind or drive blind, you understand? So yeah, we always make sure each and every one of us, like, you know, gets stuff ahead, because you don't know what is coming ahead of you if you're only living at home or living from home now. So it's all good. 20 minutes after the hour 7. So remember that, okay, today we're just going to be talking to Mr. Majaka Tata Mokoena. Yes, Mr. Majaka Tata Mokoena is the one to be talking about today. So at 30 minutes after the hour 7. So yes, what are we going to be discussing today, ladies and gentlemen? Remember, what's been said here is that, okay, the WhatsApp empire is digital, is a digital reselling Lesotho's like new economy. So now we found, okay, this very morning on a big debate, your ultimate source of like national conversation, brought to you by the Masters at Work. Our spotlight is like shining on a digital commerce. So thousands of Yamba Soto have stopped waiting for a formal jobs and have instead built their own digital storefronts. So using this like no smartphone and WhatsApp, they have just like mastered the logistics of a global trade, bringing brands like Boucher, Nilbo, Temu, directly to our doorsteps. But as the sector crosses into what we call the shadows of unregulated market, we asked one question: is this temporary hustle or the birth of Lesotho's like a new economy? So we're going to be joined by Mr. Majaka Tata Mokoena, you know what I mean, to unpack the policy and the profits and, of course, the future in the prominent local economist. Yes. This

0: This is like the former principal secretary in the Ministry of Trade and Industry, that is Ntate Majaka Thata Mokoena. So yes, you are welcome here to be part of the conversation. Should you want to ask your certain questions, of course, yeah, you're at liberty to do so. So let's do this as we just like progress with the show. So it seems like, okay, we can see that, okay, courtesy of Econet Telkom Lesotho's cameras, yeah, the traffic is actually like running smooth, nice and easy. And it seems like, okay, a lot of people, yeah, are also due to, yeah, the nippy weather. Yeah, at the cycle, the main cycle as well. Yeah, we see that, okay, everything is also, yeah, smooth, nice and easy. And a lot of people haven't just like come inside the town yet. Yeah, some are coming, but some are still like, you know, toothpaste. You know how the toothpaste can be on your freshly worn jersey or even jersey cap or a t-shirt. Yeah, you have to be careful of such. 23 minutes after is our time, so let's go check out what exactly is going on as we progress with the show without wasting any kind of time. Yes, without wasting any kind of time. Yeah, let's do this.
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You know what I mean? You know what he called the soul funk? Yeah, Ultimate Radio. Dancing on my own. It's just like one of those greatest songs in the morning time. Help you drive safely and okay with your head nodding all your way to work.

0: Whoa, keep dancing on my own. What a beautiful song this is. Yes, man, you know, yeah, keeping it just like, you know, a bit of what do you call it, gyrating in the morning time. 28 minutes gone after the hour 7. And remember, that's okay. We're just going to be talking to Mr. Majaka Tata Mukwena today. Yeah, we're talking of like one of the, the person I respect a lot, man. One of the revered people of this very country, Ultimate Radio. So this is your station. So let's do this. We're coming back. If you're celebrating your birthday today, let's do this for you.
1: 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It's your birthday.
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Thabute 9th October 2026, Thabatseka 23rd October 2026, Thuting 6th November 2026, Gachasnek 13th November 2026, Mukhotlong 27th November 2026. 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
3: All right, ladies and gentlemen, remember that, okay, you're still on Ultimate Radio, and today, oh yes, today, we're just like talking about something else, like, we're talking of WhatsApp empires, like, is digital reselling Lesotho's new economy. So, my good people, let's like do this, because like we have, on the line already, we have Ntate Majakatata Tagisi Mokoena. Yes. So, I just want to say a good morning to each and everyone joining us this very morning time, and welcome to another morning drive, man. So today we're just looking at the phenomenon that has like quietly become part of like everyday's like business in the country. Yeah, the rise of digital reselling. So from WhatsApp status and Facebook pages to Instagram and other online platforms, more Basotho are, you know, they're selling clothes, cosmetics, electronics, food services, and countless other products within, without necessarily owning a physical shop. So, in many cases, a smartphone, an internet connection, and a supplier are enough to get started. So, yeah, man. But is this simply a side hustle, or are we just like, you know, witnessing the emergence of like a new kind of like economy? So, can WhatsApp and social media really create what you call a sustainable businesses and jobs? And what does the growth of digital reselling mean for Lesotho's traditional retail sector, consumers, and a broader economy? So to help us unpack this, we are joined by someone very extensive experience in economics and public policy, Mr. Majakatata Tagisi Mokoena, an economist and, of course, former principal secretary in the Ministry of Trade. Mr. Mokoena, thank you so much for joining us this very morning, and we are always honored by your offering us your time to come and just like share the information for Basotho on how things are going.
4: Good morning and stay warm.
3: yes, Kanete, I know we have to stay warm. Yeah, it's never comfortable to be chilled, Kanete, to feel some cold. You can't even think properly, you can't act properly. I mean, like, you know, the concentration is all about you shivering.
4: Except I prefer cold to summer.
3: Yeah.
4: Yes. Anyway.
3: All right.
4: Sorry for another time.
3: Yeah, okay, Dante. Mr. Majakatata Tagisi Mokoena, when we talk about digital reselling, what exactly are we just like talking about, and how would we just like describe this growing phenomenon in Lesotho?
4: Okay. There's a form of digital marketing, which basically is actually selling intangible assets.
3: Yeah.
4: Services like e-books and things like that. Stuff that Amazon is actually doing, you know, by selling books that are. But then in this particular case, you're talking about physical products that are being sold through

0: platforms like WhatsApp, like TikTok, like Facebook, like all those many things that are there.
1: Yeah.
0: Right. Let's just put a global perspective
1: yes,
0: to
1: sir.
0: It.

0: and you order everything that's there online, and they just have their shop in Maine, in Freeport, Maine, just for summer people who are just traveling all over the place just so they can buy stuff on their outlet. Mm. But the phenomenon is real. The whole bunch of people buying things online, if you check the statistics over Christmas, they buy things online than they do actually go out.
1: They have to go buy them physically.
0: Yeah, if they do go out, it's basically just for social entertainment as well. So it is a global phenomenon. We cannot avoid it.
1: Mm.
0: It is here with us. But happen what it does for us here in Lesotho is that it actually helps us shield the impact of unemployment, because the economy of Lesotho is not growing. It hasn't been growing for years. There seems not to be any plans to actually get it up and running with things that are basically a future. Well, how do we say it? It's future resilient. We're still thinking about making factories and things like that. But future perfect industries seem not to be in play as far as the planners of this country are concerned.
1: All right, Ndate, now we see that, the core thing is about unemployment. So now, in one of the conversations we ever had with you, you have noted that, Lesotho's economy faces a heavy structural bottlenecks. So is the explosion of young digital resellers using the platform like your WhatsApp, your Facebook, a direct creative response to our current economic struggles and a high formal unemployment?
0: Yeah, the people basically survival mode, because you don't go to university in order to learn, and then from there's no job for you in the economy.
1: True.
0: But you learn something, you see. But you go to university to learn. You don't go there just to say, well, okay, I don't have any job, let me just sit down. You go to university, and people become creative in the process. And when they do become creative, they find avenues of participating in the economy so they can survive, and so they can support their families. So this is one route that they're actually going in. I am not so sure whether it's something that is measured by the economists, though. I need to talk to somebody in the central bank to find out whether this is a phenomenon that's actually measured, so that now we're in a position to plan for it in future. Because if something happens within the economy, you didn't plan for it, you cannot make infrastructure for it, right? And if you don't make infrastructure for it, it's just actually going to end up like this runaway pyramid schemes, which all the time, and we don't know how to handle them.
1: So now, given your background in a public trade policy and a private sector analysis, do you view this as a cross-border digital reseller model as a valid sustainable pillar of entrepreneurship, or is it a vulnerable temporary loophole that cannot withstand the long term that is a macro shift?
0: Lesotho imports almost everything. There's very few things that are made in Lesotho, but the positive thing is that there's an increase in domestically manufactured products that we can do. So that's actually a positive thing. But basically, most of the stuff that we get here are cross-border. And so the systems that are in place, I think, are geared towards actually handling it. The problem comes here when they're importing textiles. The importing textiles and the textiles from China, from Turkey, from other places, Indonesia and other places like that, begin to threaten the domestic textile industry in South Africa. South Africa tends to react to it much more than Lesotho does, because the impact of industrial competition in South Africa is much greater than it is in Lesotho. So there's a possibility that there would actually be a backlash against that. But whether it's a backlash that's sustainable remains to be seen, because then in this case it gets elevated to levels where negotiations take place. Mm-hmm. I mean, Donald Trump has made the WTO null and void at the present moment. He's doing whatever he wants to do. So as a result of that, platforms like the WTO, where these things are discussed, or even SADC, or maybe even SACU, I think there's still a platform that can actually be used for policy implementation and policy making. But as far

0: IOWG is concerned, boy, this man has caused havoc right across the world. Nobody talks about WTO anymore, not in the same sentence as we used to say 10 years ago.
1: So you're actually saying that, okay, some people are quite vulnerable when it comes to, like, you know, yeah, this digital business or entrepreneurship. So now, I want to ask this question, because some, like you just like mentioned, there's like, you know, you're like SGK something that happened right now, that people now, we don't know how to, like, you know, manage them or how to deal with them. So how vulnerable are these young self-starters when operating without like a dedicated national e-commerce law to protect their digital contracts, cross-border payments, and even like, you know, local customer, that's like consumer rights?
0: Yeah. Well, of course, cyber crime is a very rife and very serious thing to be considered. There are policies that are in place, and the policies basically say the same thing. We are against the cyber crimes, but as to the programs that are put in place in order to fight it, you'll find different levels of success and different levels of preparedness in those particular areas. So normally governments, except in places where they are copying other industries. For instance, in Japan, they said, no, we want to have an automotive industry, so they copy. And governments would be the ones that are driving those types of things. But economic innovation is never driven by governments. Governments always respond with policies and regulations that... Yeah. That actually govern that innovation when it happens. So I do not expect that the government currently has any ability to actually regulate this thing with not the knowledge that exists among the people who are actually engaging in these businesses. Now, the people engaging in the businesses are not organized in an institution, for instance, like say the Lesotho Chamber of Commerce and Industry. They're so far behind themselves. That they're not in a position to actually have a word by way of policy suggestion to government at the present moment, and all other business institutions, I think, at the present moment are just not in that space. I think most of them are looking into how much money they can get from government and government.
1: Oh yes.
0: Yeah. So, and so as a result of that, the young kids basically feel left out and have to go it on their own. But policy formulation requires professional intervention, though.
1: Yeah, true.
0: Because, if somebody is coming out and is busy trying to make a business, and you say, hey, stop.
1: Yeah.
0: What policy we should be following to support your business? The guy is more interested in the business, not in the policy.
1: In the policy. So
0: professional intervention. It means other people who are able to do that. Mm. And if a government does not have institutions that actually feed it, with policy suggestions as exist in Lesotho. We don't have private institutions, or rather private institutions that feed government with policy suggestions. Every one of those things, if they're not IMF or United Nations or EU, we don't have people on the ground that have created institutions with the sole purpose of advising government on policy.
1: It seems like we're just like moving in a total space while the world is like moving so fast, and then at the end of the day, we only realize later when things are just like having the loopholes that, okay, they can cause danger to the people, or they can just like protect people. So it's actually a sad situation anyway.
0: No, you can't say that completely, because because every single situation that you are in, I mean, you have to find the reasons why you are responsible for it yourself as a person, versus as just a collective. So in terms of creating an institution that can provide policy, you can actually ask that question, look in the mirror and say, why is it that I'm not making one, right? But then at the same time, if you don't have those institutions, your thoughts cannot gel to an extent that you can basically form an opinion that actually makes it possible for people to make proper political choices, right? So you're going to be making choices on emotion as opposed to rational consideration.
1: Yeah. So you have just like frequently discussed like the balance between like helping small businesses and public spending.

0: So how can we just like encourage this, like, you know, micro resellers to like formalize through, you know, Revenue Service Lesotho without like their thin profit margins being entirely wiped out by that is like by import tax?
1: Currently, I just find that the tax system is very standardized. Mm. And being standardized, it basically takes into consideration things that that probably some of them might make sense maybe in bigger economies and things. But in this particular thing that you're saying, it probably would stifle that. It would stifle the thing because it's not difficult to satisfy the Revenue Services Lesotho. Mm. I mean, it's navigating that system is like pulling teeth. And I've been navigating that system for quite some time. Mm. And now they've put it on a digital platform. And I had to go into the office many times to ask for physical people there to come and help me how to actually go through this navigation things. However, for me, if I was sitting at Revenue Services Lesotho, I would look into this thing and say, okay, if I try to regulate it, I'll kill it. And what is it that I lose by killing it? I'm losing, for instance, because these people pay import duties, right?
0: Yes, sir.
1: So if people pay import duties, it means it's some revenue that goes to the government through the RSA. And these people also would be paying value-added tax, right?
0: Yes.
1: When they sell all those things as they are. So that's revenue that actually would be lost, except that with value-added tax, you need to register, right? Thirdly, these people can be taxed as individuals. Again, if money comes into your account, it is possible that the Revenue Services Lesotho can say, listen, we know that there's some money that has come into your account. Where does this money come from? If you explain what's happened, then you pay tax on that, right? But if you basically try to regulate it in, you know, from the bottom, you'd kill that business, and you will forfeit your value-added tax, you'll forfeit your income tax on the individual, you'll also forfeit input duties.
0: Oh.
1: So I would do nothing when it comes to this thing, but just urge the individuals engaged in it to actually register for tax.
0: So now we're just like, you know, a business built purely on WhatsApp reselling stand, a chance to like really have like, you know, a winning competitive seed funding in the current 2026 Bacha Entrepreneurship Project, or is our local development funding infrastructure still too rigidly biased towards like traditional brick and mortar sectors?
1: They are biased towards. Okay. Well, let me just say brick and mortar. The regulations. If you go to the OBFC, I used to be running that thing as PS in the Minister of Trade. If you go over there, they still ask you for physical address, right?
0: Yeah.
1: You can give a physical address at home, or you can give physical address for the business.
0: Yeah.
1: You can give physical address at the home or something like that. But that now becomes the individual's physical address, right? Mm. And I think that's an area that needs to be looked at in light of the new types of businesses that are actually coming on. It's not going to slow down. It's going to accelerate. It's going to get more with the advent of the Internet of Things. It's going to get worse. So we need to look into how we can adjust the policy with regard to physical address of the business. But that's a regulatory thing. Which is designed for control. But I think we need to look at. But now we are talking about monies that are actually coming in. There is something called IDA, International Development Aid, out of the World Bank, that they're giving billions and billions of money to countries where they borrow. The country can borrow at extremely low and forgivable rates, right?
0: Mm.
1: Extremely low rates, basically, but then also the amounts can be forgivable depending on the success they have on the ground.
0: Oh,
1: and
0: okay.
1: This is currently being run by the CAFI, you know CAFI.
0: Yes, sir, right? I know CAFI, yes, sir.
1: Yeah. Does it do that? But the focus that they've got in terms of the businesses that they are financing are the ones that are mentioned in the NSDP. So the NSDP, if you know, it's something that started some years back, more than 10 years ago. And when I was PS in the development planning, I basically tried to enhance it to NSDP 2, which is the one that's running. But we didn't change the industry focus on it. We simply adjusted the accessibility of those industries to the private sector. No. That's basically what it is. That's how NSDP 2 comes. So the point, though, in this case is that these industries that you are talking about, or these businesses that you're talking about, might probably fall under the ICT component of the NSDP 2, but I'm sure when the ICT component was thought of, it was basically the development of technology, information technology, as opposed to the usage of this technology to actually go do some business. I think it's about time that maybe some people in the Minister of Development Planning look at that component and see what added components can be found in the new e-commerce space, and then maybe I'd make adjustments to that so that now people who are building in businesses like this will be in a position to get assistance. Because I see there's an ad that came out from CAFI that actually people must apply for support.
0: For support, yes.
1: To increase the resilience of their businesses, but the businesses should actually be there. But it must increase the resilience in their businesses, right? Either, you know, asking for somebody to buy them a machine that will make it easier or much more efficient for them to produce a particular gadget or something like that. They don't give money. But I see there's all that type of things. Now, if you read it hard, they will say in there that, well, maybe there's something that you need that will enhance your business, like a machine or something. These businesses we are discussing today do not need machines. They do not need office. They don't need loans from the government, because you start them for very little amounts that you can do out of your own pocket. And then from there, you basically make your profit out of selling.
0: Now, Kure, you just like explained it like eloquently, and that I really learn a lot from the conversation we usually have. So now I've realized that, our original neighbors, in Esaku, close tax loopholes on what you call the ultra cheap imports from platforms like your Shein, your Temu. I'm just trying to find out, should Lesotho follow suit to protect any hope of domestic manufacturing, or would just do into unfairly penalize a highly successful youth led economy?
1: Oh no, Lesotho is part of SACU, right? So any policies that affect Lesotho's response to these things would basically be discussed at SACU, or if SACU then decides that they need to respond to that, it'll affect Lesotho. Lesotho is also part of SADC, so the policies in SADC regarding industrialization and other places would actually affect Lesotho as well. So the question though is this, because these are the SACU and SADC, those are platforms for discussions, intergovernmental discussions. Mm-hmm. So each and every government has got its own conditions that it operates under, economic levels of development, social cohesion or social issues. This is where these issues are being discussed in there. So if this issue that we are discussing at the present moment is actually beneficial for Lesotho, I think it's incumbent on Lesotho as a country to argue against stricter regulations at SACU, so that now they can make provisions for that. But if you're silent and quiet, you're basically going to sign the communique that is actually developed by people at the SACU secretariat or SADC secretariat. This is just how the thing works. If there's an issue, for instance, there's a tax loophole rather, and the secretariat either at SACU and SADC are the people who see that, and they actually build a document that ultimately becomes a signed document by all countries. So it is at that particular level that I think that discussions level that Lesotho should present its own set of conditions and make suggestions about what kind of what kind of responses are needed in order to make Lesotho's economy not to be disadvantaged.
0: Okay.
1: Yeah.
0: So now,

0: are we saying there's something that really I've been mulling about? Should we be concerned that much of the money generated through the online reselling ultimately leaves the country to pay like foreign suppliers?
1: No.
0: Okay.
1: Remember, some of that money actually remains, right?
0: Yeah.
1: So you buy the things, they're literally buying it, the transaction, that I buy something for 10 cents, then I buy it, sell it for 20 cents, right? The 20 cents remains in the country, right? The 20 cents that go to the banks and other places. So the money that leaves, the only concern that I probably would have is that if these people are actually selling or buying these products in foreign currency, would have to convert our local currency into foreign currency. That might actually have an adverse impact on our foreign currency reserves. And that is something I think the central bank should be looking into as to what is it. Unless the countries that are selling these things are willing to take a universally acceptable currency, in which case you can pay them in rands, right? And then they can change that thing for themselves wherever they are, or maybe use that money to purchase some products from South Africa or other areas that accept rand.
0: Okay.
1: So then, but it's one of those things that you would need to look at. If the reserves in Lesotho, the foreign currency reserves in Lesotho are going to be impacted, somebody has to look into to what extent they would be impacted and what mitigating actions should be taken in order to avert danger.
0: But in that I've got two questions. Like, now finally, for young Musutu listening this very morning, who wants to start selling products online but has a very little capital, what are the first three things that you just advise them to do at the moment before my closing question?
1: Oh my goodness. But the like any other business, really. I mean, if you don't have savings,
0: yeah, true,
1: you can start the business in that way. Because we don't have a venture capital industry in the suit. But even then, even in places where venture capital industry exists, there's a layer below the venture capital, which is called the angel capital, where angels are people who say, listen, I like this guy, you know, he seems smart, I'm going to risk my money on him, give him this money, other stage and things. We don't have a culture like that in the Sotho.
0: Yeah, true.
1: In fact, we got a very very negative, debilitating culture. We don't have the entrepreneurial flair. But we don't have that particular culture. So unless a person can go to their parents and say, listen, Daddy, can I borrow 2,000 or maybe other things? It becomes a little bit on the difficult thing, but parents are there as a source of finance. Pooling finance among Basotho has proven a failure. I'm sure, I don't know why people keep continuing to say, Imana, go talk to your friends, pull the things, you get 4 or 5 people. 6 months down the line, the whole thing has fallen apart.
0: So you're just left with the debt.
1: Right. So, or the originator is the one who's left with the reputation.
0: True.
1: But in any case, my advice, though, is to say, if you can't talk to your parent, talk to somebody close to you. Mm. And for the parents and the uncle, if you see a young man who's actually showing signs of entrepreneurial flair and you've got money, you've got spare money to lend him, please just lend him the money instead of going to a bar to drink it off. What I've been trying to do, though, and I've spoken to a few people here who are wealthy, is to say we create an investment fund. But we do it differently. We don't do it like you go to the central bank and apply for this and that. We do it differently. We come together as an investment club of sorts, right?
0: Yeah.
1: So what we then do is say, guys, listen, now I can pledge. Don't take money. I don't take money and put this number. I can pledge, say, 10,000 or 100,000. I take this money and ring fence it in some account or something like that. Mm. And each time there's opportunities that are coming to us, we evaluate those opportunities, and then each one has to make a decision whether they want to put their money in that operation as is. But they control their own money. There's no central. I could

0: put my own 10,000 on the side. Someone puts their own 100,000 on the side in an account that they put. And then the only time that the money comes leaves the owner is when they actually invested in an idea.
1: Yeah.
0: So I've spoken to a few people, and they like the idea. The problem is that there are very few of us to make much of an impact. And much of these ideas come from young people, you see. And often young people, unfortunately, young people of today do not have as much discipline.
1: That's a problem. That's actually the problem we're facing at the moment of time. So even like other people who can just like place their money, they cannot because of like discipline.
0: Starting a business requires discipline. I mean, it needs a farmer's discipline. An investor requires a farmer's discipline, but also the implementer also requires a deep-seated discipline where you have to actually say this is the business plan. Not the one that is going to get you money from the bank, but one that you're going to follow in order to get to wherever, whatever destination you'd like to reach. So there's that other discipline that you'd need to have.
1: Yeah.
0: But I don't think it's anything that's not cultivable. We can't sort of dismiss and say our people do not have discipline, therefore let's not invest in them. I think that we need to actually develop a lot of institutions. We need to develop private sector institutions that address any and all of those issues that we're facing in society. If there's an issue of finance, we need to have a group of people that say we're going to form a financial institution, financial investment, something like that. It's just a private club of people that come together and discuss once in a while the issues that we're actually facing. And in each and every industry, if we can do that, I think we're in a position not only to develop strategies of dealing with it on the ground, but also strategies of advising the government as to what type of direction.
1: Yeah, you're right. And Dr. Majalagata Tachis Mukwena, we really want to thank you so much that as like our time is no longer here, but there's like this question that I'm harboring now. If we want to move from like the country of people that's like simply consuming products online to a country that actually produces, sell, export through digital like platforms, what is one thing, one major change Lesotho needs to make? Because I remember you're one of the people who have been like pushing for production, and I'm still coming for my wine.
0: I've got 26 bottles. Now 25. My wife broke one of them.
1: Okay.
0: So 25 bottles, but one barrel that'll be put in bottles next year.
1: Okay.
0: Anyway, here's the thing.
1: Yeah.
0: There are a lot of Basotho, especially young people, are already producing things. If they're not producing t-shirts, they're producing hats. If they're not producing that, they're producing jam. They're producing a whole host of things, some edibles and others that are bottleable and preservable, right? We already have systems of that particular nature. For us to actually do this, we need to scale it up.
1: Yeah.
0: But before we scale it up, we need to basically aggregate it. Because if there are 10 people that are doing something and they don't know one another, and there's only one guy who knows all of them, why is it that I can't take money and buy all their product, repackage it, and actually sell it downstream to the market? That's aggregation. But when we know that the demand for the product is real, then we can scale it up. We can scale it up at each and every source, or of the people that are already producing, or by adding other people who are producing, because areas of competitive advantage in Lesotho are overlooked. The apples and peaches that we produce over here do not use chemicals, so they are organic. So there's a niche that we can actually occupy in the international economy. So once we have aggregated them, then we are in a position to say, okay, fine, they meet certain standards. Standards already exist. If you go to CAPI or you go to the Minister of Trade, you do have standards. And standards are a piece of paper. It's not anything. They're a piece of paper that say, okay, you need to follow this process in order to get this thing to be accredited for sale in Europe, for instance, right? But then you need somebody who's going to be a referee. So who's the referee? The referee, you can find some referees as far as apples are concerned inside CAFI. They have referees there who are in a position to confirm that actually what you're following is the standard that's stipulated for apples. But also further to that, you've got in the Ministry of Agriculture, you've got the

0: research department. I don't know why they call it research department, because most of the stuff that they do is actually test your products for authenticity. Uh-huh, uh-huh. That's what they do. I mean, they tested my apples last time.
1: Okay.
0: And that's why I could have an agreement to sell them in one of the big supermarkets over here. It's just that I could not satisfy the volumes. But otherwise, we do have the systems already in place. You just need to know where they are. And the one thing that I am criticizing the people who are responsible in those areas for is that they never actually communicate their services to the public.
1: Yeah,
0: because otherwise, we do have systems that can be used, like the ones that I've mentioned already. You've got people that can actually help you sell your product in Germany.
1: So a lot of people are actually in the dark, yeah.
0: People are in the dark.
1: Mm.
0: Yeah, that's the problem.
1: All right, Ndate. We really want to thank you so much, Ndate, for taking part in this conversation today. And we're always thankful for your time, Ndate. Kanete, we appreciate so much. And you have yourself a lovely day.
0: Well, thank you very much for calling me all the time. At least I'm dusting off my brain.
1: Yes, sir.
0: Thank you, sir.
1: All right, Ndate. No. Have a lovely day, Ndate.
0: Ndate.
1: Kaleboha.
0: Bye.
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1: All right, my good people, remember that's okay. Today, it's Wednesday, I get it. It is Wednesday. So when it's Wednesday, we actually know that, okay, we're going to have wellness corner. Yeah, we always have to look at, look out for ourselves for the best of things, you understand? So, yeah, man. So we're going to be checking out on a snowproof, snowproof your health. So Lesotho's herbal defense, secrets. So yeah, the mountains are wide and the temperatures have plummeted and it's very cold. Yeah, some people can just go. So yes, man. But before the winter chills, man, catch up with us. We are bringing you the ultimate natural shields, man. Join us right here on a Mother Station on a phone call with our renowned local herbalist to reveal how our own soil provides everything we need to stay warm and resilient in a freezing weather. So we're talking of Mr. Motatito, but before we do that, let's take a breather and see how things are just rocking on. This is one of these beautiful songs, man, from Matla Apina, Pizzo Ramahula, Nitifela.

0: What's the first thing you do in the morning when you wake up? Walk the dog. Brush your teeth. 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
2: All right, my good people, that was like one of the beautiful songs we just like having right here on our station for the people from like one of our own. We're talking of like Pizzo Ramahula. Yeah, it's just like one of the beautiful songs, man, you can ever hear in them this morning. Yes. So today, yeah, you know, like we're talking about like all recent things that are happening. So yes, we know that, okay, now on our wellness corner, yeah, snow, you know, prove your health. Yes, like we see that, okay, Lesotho's herbal defense secrets, as we know that, okay, Mr. Tui is always here for us, because now, yeah, he's the great herbalist, he's the botanist. Oh, but hey, it's okay. It's okay. Yeah, now you're to refer to the botanist as the herbalist. So, you know,
3: yeah,
2: people want to like own things, and then So now, Mr. Tui, we actually see that, okay, yeah, we're experiencing, you know, the chills, you know, and, you know, and Ratiba Huabata, it's cold, it's a snowy season. Mm. So now, Mr. Tui, for the listeners meeting you for the first time, who is the herbalist, and what inspired you to just, like, work with the traditional herbs?
3: Aha. 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
2: Yes.
3: Empa re a di lema, re a di package, re etsa ntho nngwe le nngwe ka di plants. Ke bokhutso ena re bua ka mphethong herbalist. Aha.
2: Okay. So now that, just like tell us right now, winter is not yet over, Kapo. Yeah, we're still in it before we just like get into spring. So how can we just like protect ourselves, man, during the season, you know, that is not winter, but it's still cold. I mean, really, you know what I mean? Whatever longer doesn't make those other slums until those things. So, so what are some of the common health complaints that you see and hear about during Lesotho's winter and snowy season? Yeah, what can we do that day?
3: What's the best way to protect ourselves? Nakunyena ilung huwabata. Chela hai sumariya ba tunso wata hao. The best way is to improve our immune system, kapa to build our immune system. Immune system, we have to eat for immunity. 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

0: jwalo jwang. 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So the best way to protect ourselves, how about that tsena kapa nako tse kang tse, is to build our immune system. So nto golo mo mamelo a ka ipotsa gona, so how do we build the immune system? Ka mo go simple fela, food is a powerful medicine. Food is a powerful medicine. We have to eat well. Ona lenga ka engwe tsena bitswa Dr. Keith Block, the medical doctor mane Block Center for integrative cancer care in Evanston. Well, or in fact, eating more of certain foods and less of others can substantially boost the body's ability to fight both illnesses from cold to cancer. You know, ha re ja dilo tse itseng, jwang kapa wa mmela gona e ya tla go lwantsha mafu a mangata, most illnesses from colds e leng yona ntho re buang ka yona nabale tsena hangata ga o bata to cancers, e leng gore dijo di ka build immune system ya rona to prevent and fight mafu a kanganano. That's why ke reng the best way now is to build our immune system. Ngaka e nngwe ke qetelela ka yona ke mokotsanyane fela, bitswa Dr. Mary Jo D'Amelio, le ena ntse le ngaka mane speaking sa Mount Sinai, New York City. Ore, the most powerful protection that you can give your immune system is to eat a well-balanced diet containing a variety of foods, ngwala mo mamedi fruits, vegetables, whole grains, seeds and nuts, yellow oil and seafood.
1: Okay.
0: Ore, these foods are high in nutrients that can help keep your immune system healthy. One. So the best way now, Baheso, to protect ourselves from nakwetena tsebohloko tsena ha o bata tsena, let us build our immune system. 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
0: 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They destroy our immune system.
1: Okay.
0: 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So we need to eat whole grains. Ka go tsona ke promote a holo plant based food. 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
1: Okay. All right, lovely. So Mungaka, we've just like seen that okay, some of the listeners are heading to work in this very freezing conditions. So what is like one simple hack or even like, you know, quick morning tonic they can just like prepare in just like buma 2 minutes inyana to boost their immune system, since you talked about like, you know, the best ways to build your immune system here for the rest of the day?
0: Hona go le tsena mo mamedi ntwa ka yetsang gore a tla dula sola sa ya sa mmile se le shapo e bile hape a futhumetse.
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0: Yeah, it builds immune system. 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So how we know we build immune system ya how? If you will spend the whole day o ntse o futhumetse hantle o gona hore o tle sebetse hantle. 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You will be healthy.

0: happy will be warmer.
1: All right, that's lovely. That's lovely. Yeah, get about what are the quick stuff. That's why over number the even the starch, they always like go for noodles in yana, quick and go. You understand? You know what I mean? So now, what specific indigenous herbs do you just like recommend adding to what boils what is boiling water to best clear and you know the chest, the nasal passage for the dry and cold air? I understand also mentioned it in Okafela, but when I say indigenous, say Mutumoka Okabuangato, yes.
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0: 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So it works. 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
1: so now that like you know like sometimes what should like listeners remember you know before picking up plants like you just like mentioned plants from like the mountains or even the roadside and consuming them yeah what is like no what should listeners now remember before you know like picking up a plant from the mountain or the roadside you know and consuming it yes what should they what should they remember
0: be sure of the herb that you want to use for identification
1: yes
0: identification of the herb ebo for because tse ding o tla bona ga di a tswana wild rosemary e ka tswana le ntwe itseng go ga ke bua ka garden sage ka palo lutwane e mong a ba shebang ntho itse ntho 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

0: 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So we need to be careful ka taba eno.
1: And there are some people who just say that okay, or somebody who believes that traditional medicine and modern medicine cannot coexist. How true is that?
0: Yo, but it's complicated because naga mo khoki wena nka teng. Taba sa ho phekola ka megwa ena mo ga o ga hona wele. It's a completely ba lwantsa taba ya hore di hebo di ka sebetsa. 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Ha o sheba history, o tla fumana hore ka bo di 1900s. The Rockefellers, I will say that the Rockefellers people will go and research. Ke bona ba ile mba qalella ho suppress ka ho hore ba thole taba se di so ya traditional medicine, e leng di herbo and food as medicine. 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Mostly it's all about business. 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But let's praise God hore matsatsi ana batho ka mbo Dr. Professor Van Veek, batho ba ka mbo Roger Pamplona as medical doctors, le ba bang ba bangata hangata hona le buka e ke ratang ho ikotsa ha re bua mona, e bitswa The Doctor's Book of Food Remedies. 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
1: All right, Andre, we really want to thank you so much for being part of the show today, Kaneti. 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
0: Dibo ke leboha ho mena ha ne mmelo na le be hantle mona ultimate. 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It's all about
1: Master of Master Herbalist. So, can you take a look at that? Yeah, that is like Mr. Tsuyu right here on the station for the people. One of our herbalists that we're having, who always like, you know, try to make sure that, okay, on this wellness corner, we always like, you know, leave. Yeah, hamunati, relishapuris namalwiti, you know what I mean? Yeah, with your body able to carry you. So Ganda Ganda says like traditionally they do heal and a big time. Kialeboha got that insights, Kantate Tsuyu. Big ups for him. Yeah, that is like Ganda Ganda wa letlamalale pirates. Yes, that's the way things are going. So let's just like tell you that, okay, now we actually seen that, okay, 14, some of the quick headlines we're having is that, okay, 14 suspected illegal miners have died in South Africa, a mine collapse, with most reportedly being Basotho. So yeah, that's how we just like got the things in the day of yesterday. Meanwhile, Lesotho responsed 100 billion Maloti Kobong Hydropower and AI Data Center project continues to attract attention. And now we found that, okay, in Africa, yeah, Zambia prepares for tomorrow's like general election, while severe winter weather brings snow and freezing conditions across parts of like southern Africa. So now we found that, okay, around the world, the Iran-US conflict and the Strait of Hormuz remain the major global concern, with like attacks on shipping continuing despite diplomatic efforts. So now in business, we found that, okay, the FAO, FAO, warns warns that okay, the world could like face another period of like food price inflation as wars and climate conditions put pressure on supplies. So now we found that okay, in the world of technology, yes, NVIDIA is reportedly developing a trillion parameter AI model, while airlines and other

industries are rapidly expanding their use of AI. So in the world of climate, we found that, okay, Lesotho season, yeah, I mean, like, late season, yeah, snow is, like, affecting southern parts of, like, you know, Africa, while extreme weather elsewhere continues to raise concerns about food security and climate, yeah, resilience. So that's the way things are going, Ultimate Radio. So there's major total, solar eclipse across Spain, or even crossing Spain, Iceland, and, of course, Greenland today. So that's exactly what's been divulged. It's only 27 minutes before we reach to the hour of 9. Yeah, yeah. So to all the brothers out there and sisters out there, man, who really love hip-hop, proper hip-hop, there's a song that was like released, like, you know, yeah, so make it 6 days ago. This is like, you know, LL Cool J, yeah, Rakim. They're talking of like Dollar Bills featuring Redman and Big Daddy Kane. Whoa, who knows about these guys, my man, you know? Yeah. Boys like us, man, you know what I mean? We grew up to them, you saw them. LL Cool J, Rakim, Method Man.

Girls, man, featuring Method Man, Big Daddy Kane. These are the OGs, my man. These are the OGs. I respect them. Yeah, they respect them because we call, Woman Crush Wednesday. Proper. We just like, moving forward at this point in time. So let's do this. We're coming back in a jiffy. And it's like, Anna, what are we doing now? Okay, this is what we're doing.

Eminem, yes man, from the Eminem Show, Ultimate Radio. This is like, no, one of my good men, Marshall Mathers himself. Yeah, from, listening to like great songs that we got from LL Cool J, Rakim. Talking of like, you know, yes, the Big Daddy Kane. We're talking of like Method Man and some of the OGs. Yeah, making it happen right here on Mighty Station for the people. So now we found that, okay, at least like 36 houses are reported to have like been blown away by the wind in the Mohale-Soup district following the strong winds experienced in many parts of the country, yeah, this previous Monday. So yes, man, we're actually seeing that, okay, Disaster Management Authority, Assistant Public Relations Officer, actually, yeah, that is like Mahlapi Kwadi, stated that, okay, the preliminary

super track, man. Getting from, like, you know, yeah, one of the girls, man, emanating all the way from Natal, KwaZulu. Yes, man, it's just like my girl right there, Ultimate Radio. And yes, I just wanted to say it's about that time. We've got to just, like, close the chapter now, yeah, without wasting any kind of time. So yes, my lady's right here to just, like, give you what she got for you. So I don't just, like, want to divulge what she got for you. She was just, like, no, yeah, lay down. And yeah, you and I are gonna see each other tomorrow. Mighty station for the people. It's all good. It's all happening. So this song is like Sierra. It's called Ecstasy. It's a remix version alongside Naomi. I know, like, it's like Nomani and Tiana Taylor. Woo! When you get Happy Woman Crush Wednesday.

0: What's the first thing you do in the morning when you wake up? Walk the dog. Brush your teeth. Make some toast. 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
2: 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Good morning. The Ministry of Communication, Science, Technology and Innovation, in partnership with the United Nations Development Programme,

is conducting a survey to assess Lesotho's digital readiness. The survey looks at how Basotho use digital government services, including online application, digital payments, mobile-based public service, education platform, and other digital channels. The ministry is urging the participants to provide accurate feedback to help improve digital public services in Lesotho. At least 13 people have been displaced after strong winds blew off the roofs of three houses at Hamashiani in Beria on Monday. Hamashiani councillor Mr. Chabalala Hlabathi says no injuries were reported, but the families have not yet received assistance, as the list of affected people is still being finalized, stating that the victims are staying with their relatives. Mr. Hlabathi is appealing to all relevant authorities to assist the families with roofing materials to repair their homes. The Border Management Authority, BMA, says mass deportation have not deterred undocumented foreigners from attempting to enter South Africa. BMA Commissioner Michael Masiapato says the authority is strengthening vulnerable borderlines and targeting facilitators. He pointed out that this has contributed to an additional 10,000 deportation. This concludes our news flashes for this hour. Stay tuned for more news coming up at 1100 hours.

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0: Daya, rewrite the stars. It is exactly 13 minutes now after 9 o'clock, right here on the Ultimate Radio 99.8. Good morning. Please allow me to keep you company from now till 12 noon. And let me thank Debo for being with you from 5 up until 9 o'clock right there on the UBR. He did an amazing job indeed. All right. And big shout out to Kenneth Tamai on the production. Man, he's doing a beautiful job also. And if it's your first time here, then what we learn, we do a lot. We are one big happy family. We are supportive. We don't judge. We are one big happy family. Welcome. Don't go anywhere. And to those who are celebrating their birthdays today, happy, happy birthdays. Blessings upon blessings. Make sure that you enjoy your day. And remember, don't you ever have high expectations from other people. Otherwise, amen, you're not going to enjoy your birthday, all right? So make sure that you are the first person to make sure that you have a lovely day. Otherwise, it is 14 minutes after 9 o'clock right now, and it is time for us to get into our Emotion Express. How are you feeling this morning? What is happening with your emotions? Are you okay? Like, really, are you okay? You know, as I was coming to work this morning, I was with this particular person and he was telling me all about his problems, man. You know, I just realized, hey, people are going through a lot. There's a lot that is happening. And, you know, sometimes just you talking to a stranger may help you. So just talk to this stranger, Snazzy, and share with her how you are feeling. Who knows? You might be better after just sharing with us right here how you are feeling. Your life high.
1: Snazzy.
0: Morning.
1: Greetings to you, Snazzy.
0: Greetings. How are you?
1: I'm good. And Wena?
0: No, I'm good. I'm good.
1: That's awesome.
0: How
1: sharp are you? Come on, Tia. I'm really doing how sharp.
0: I've adapted.
1: Set up your mind to how am I adapting and think you better be happy.
0: Hey, man, I don't have any other choice, eh?
1: Yes, we have to. Mawani, on a little bit of a thing. Actually, I'm going to go to the hotel and go to the hotel. I'm going to go to the hotel. I'm going to go to the hotel. I'm going to go to the stress.
0: I'm
1: going to go to the hotel. I'm going to go to the hotel. I'm going to go to the hotel. I'm going to go to the hotel. I'm going to go to the hotel. Because I'm going to go to the hotel. I'm going to go to the hotel. I'm going to go to the hotel. I'm going to go to the hotel. I'm going to go to the hotel. I'm going to go to the hotel. I'm going to go to the hotel. I'm going to go to the hotel. I'm going to go to the hotel. I'm going to go to the hotel. I'm going to go to the hotel. I'm going to go
0: to
1: the hotel. I'm going to go to the hotel. I'm going to go to the hotel. I'm going to go to the hotel. I'm going to go to the hotel. I'm
0: going
1: to go to the hotel. I'm going to go to the hotel. I'm going to go to the hotel. I'm going to go to the hotel. I'm going to go to the hotel.
0: I'm glad you're not making room for it. Hey, sometimes, you know, we succumb to pressure.
1: I always look out for a positive energy, because that negative energy is someone. You could be a guy about a home pump, but I don't know to you. When all work, the Mutanza one, what is Banna?
0: I love that.
1: Was saying, trying to work on the alignment of the stars in the planet.
0: Mm-hmm.
1: It was around 2:05 or something. Where?
0: Hey, man, you wake up early.
1: I'm tossing a hole every day. So
0: can never be me.
1: I'm
0: not a morning person. I don't want to lie.
1: Yeah, well, ke khona go bua nne mo mong ha ke re check mo. Ha hona nthing ka gareng ke tla bentse ke le di disturb. I want to wake up a week. And ke se tla tsa ka then ke ke sa tsa. So now ke tla ke ya ja thing ke transplant a stop sa ka, ke sa kae kae ke tsang then ke mo ke se tsela pele ka bophelo ba ka ba letsatsi.
0: Awesome. All right, thank you so much, Candice. Be okay throughout the day. Awesome.
1: 18
0: minutes now after 9 o'clock. Still in our Emotion Express.

See a text right here. Somebody says, Nezi urietsang hoseng je. O tsebe, my mood just elevated due to the song you started with. I feel much more happy and energetic. You know, with people who gain strength from music, hey, you guys don't really struggle, hey? You know, whenever you feel like you're down, quickly you just play a song that you love, or you just tune into Ultimate and marinate, and then you are good. Amen. I love that. I should probably adapt to that, because when I'm not in a good mood, I just want to be quiet. I just feel like being on my own until I get okay. So with you, whenever you listen to music and then you feel good, hey, I wish I were you at some point. I just wish I were you. Otherwise, I'm still waiting to hear how you are feeling, how your emotions are this morning. 6220098. Drop me a voice note right there, or just call me on 2121-9898. It is 2121-9898. Otherwise, let me give you a beautiful song from Alex Warren, Ordinary. Enjoy.

inevitable fate. Eventually, so if our time is running out, day after day, we'll make the mundane a masterpiece. 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

It is a beautiful sound from Benson Boone, Beautiful Things, and it was followed by Clean Bandit Symphony. And before that one, you heard the sounds of Alex Warren, Ordinary. Right now, it is 29 minutes after 9 o'clock. It is time for us to get into our pep talk, food for thought for the day. Now, here is an interesting quote, and it says, like the contact of two chemical substances, if there is any reaction, both are transformed. Like the contact of two chemical substances, if there's any reaction, both are transformed. Now, think about what happens when two chemical substances come in contact. Sometimes nothing much happens. They simply remain as they are. But in some cases, that contact can trigger encounters that totally transforms us. You know, a conversation or a friendship or a relationship, sometimes it's a difficult experience or even a new opportunity that can bring you into contact with something that changes the way you think, the way you do things, the way you see the world. So just like in chemistry, back in school, you know that you did some experiments, and surely

you can kind of relate or what I'm talking about right now. Transformation is not always bad, because if it weren't for the chemical transformations, then we wouldn't be having some of the things that are very useful in our daily lives, right? You know, sometimes a reaction creates something stronger or something more useful or completely different from what existed before. And it's something that is very much necessary. Other times, hey man, the reaction can be quite harmful. You can remember when you were doing your experiments back then, if you did chemistry, there were some explosive chemicals when they were combined, yeah? So in life also, some encounters could be harmful. People you meet, your relationships can be harmful sometimes, which reminds us that what we don't mind, somebody says Coco and then like, yeah, they don't even know who is knocking. So you should be picky about who comes into your space, because some people, man, they're very harmful for you to allow them to be in your space. So as you go through life, you have to pay attention to the people or the experiences or the environment that you expose yourself to. Because honestly, sometimes we get ourselves in so much trouble because we don't pay attention. You have to pay attention to everything that is happening in your life. Nothing should just go unnoticed in your life. You have to pay attention, especially to people, especially to the environments that you expose yourself to. You don't have to go if you don't feel comfortable to go to such place. Nobody should pressure you into doing what you don't want to, and nobody should force themselves in your space. If you feel like this person is not good to be in my space, then make sure that you set those boundaries. I'm not even saying go cut your relationships. I'm not here to destroy people's relationships, yeah? But I'm just saying, be careful. Be careful of the kind of energies that you allow within your own energy, because sometimes they may leave you with a huge change that you didn't want in your life, you know? A huge explosion that you didn't need in your life.

Honestly, sometimes it's not just about what you bring to the table, all right? As you are exposing yourself to this environment or to this experience or to these people, it's not about what you bring to the table, but it's about what happens when you come in contact with something else or somebody else or that experience, all right? So a takeaway from this quote is that we should protect our space. You should protect your energies, and you should know who to allow in your space. All right. What I'm saying is that you shouldn't be open to everything. Be picky. Be picky in what you want in your life. And you should have some things that you want. You're not going to close every door because we need people, right? You cannot exist alone. You need other people. But you need to be careful who, and you need to be careful where you're going or where you're hanging out. And you need to be careful of the experiences that you allow in your life, all right? And with that being said, we are done with our pep talk for today. So, as we are still experiencing life differently, we are meeting all kinds of people, all the characters, all the personalities. Make sure that you pay attention when you feel like everything gets heavy when you're around this location. Then you shouldn't be there. And if you feel like when this person is around or this person visits me, and then when they leave, I just feel tired. Hey man, maybe you should think some other way. Otherwise, it is 23 minutes before we get to 10 o'clock. Let me give you a beautiful sound from Akila Bloom. Enjoy.

0: Kim Mushweshwe, the founder of the Basutu Nation. Strategic thinking and inspirational leadership by Kim Mushweshwe I in the 19th century led to the formation of Lesotho. Emerging between Zulu Nation, the Boers and the British, Mushweshwe used his diplomatic skill to unite Basutu clans escaping the Zulu's conquering forces. He preserved his kingdom, either absorbing or overcoming rival tribes. Mushweshwe used the mountains to create a defendable capital, Tabawusiu, and used French missionary diplomacy and weaponry, defeating the British in 1851, but losing to the Boers in 1868. Mushweshwe appealed to Queen Victoria for help. She declared Basutoland a British protectorate. In 1966, Basutoland gained its independence from Britain, becoming the Kingdom of Lesotho. Never forget Kim Mushweshwe, the founder of the Basutu Nation.
1: It is now just 19 minutes before we get to 10 o'clock. It is time for our open mic segment. This is the segment where you have the opportunity to ask me any question that you may have on your mind this morning. I always say, you don't have to think hard about it, all right? You don't have to crack your heads. We're just having fun. Just ask any question that you have on your mind. Could be about me. It could be about the media, or it could be about your life. Sometimes you are going through a lot and you're just here wanting an advice. Maybe you just want to vent. There's a lot that you could ask about. Sometimes there's a question that has been going on in your mind and you didn't even know who to ask. This is the right platform for you to come and ask that question. 6220098. It is 6220098. Drop me a voice note and ask that question. All right. When we get to 5 minutes before 10 o'clock, that is when we close our WhatsApp hotline. So right now, it is your chance to actually do that. Coming right up, it is a beautiful sound from Iggy Azalea alongside Rita Ora, Black Widow. Enjoy.

0: o letsitse moo ke utlwa o nghopotsa wena ho kore hore na o ho kae ona ka phone a tse yo mo tsere dio itse ke na o mamela ukwa mmino o ukwa pina yenu kore ona rata mmino ene le mmino mona o monate ona o tsamaya le mmile ka ofela le maikutlo a motho kore o nke o be mawatleng kwa
1: Eish, man, hey, you know, lunala la kalabama raton tat. Okay, so, if there's somebody that I loved because somebody influenced me to, it has to be Habs. I didn't use Habs that much, but now I'm using Habs like crazy. And avocados. I didn't love avocados at all. I didn't even want to try them. But ever since I met my partner, hey, I'm a biggest lover of of avocados and the herbs, you know, organic stuff. Yeah, that is what I loved because of his influence. Okay. I see you. Yo, and I wonder where that person is who made you love radio. I have to thank the person.
2: Good morning, first morning. Of all. I hope sharp or not sharp. So, can I put to hey? How do you deal with a partner that is constantly sick? Each and every day, how well and what's about to go? Ha sharp or wakula, ha feel sharp or somebody who wants to be babied all the time. Yet when I saw a chance, you feel a love, you feel a hore. They are there for you. Wawona, I would love to be there for you. How do you deal with that?
1: Well, communication is very important, yeah? Communication solves a lot of things because if you are not happy, then you need to sit them down and tell them how you feel about it. Now, I can understand all the time this person wants to be treated in some type of way, but they never treat you that way. Sit them down and talk about it and just be honest with how you feel, you know, because I'm here feeling, okay, it is true that the person may be sick. But hybrids all the time, whenever you check up on them, they are sick and you have to keep on taking care of them. Yeah, you have to sit them down. And especially if they cannot reciprocate. These things have to be reciprocated. If I do this for you, then I expect the same craze. Batong. If I'm sick and when you're sick, I take care of you. But when I'm sick, you don't. Then there's an imbalance. There's an imbalance right there. All right. So make sure that you talk to that person. Talk to them openly. And uskaba swabela hubua or you're not okay with whatever that is happening. Yeah. Don't be afraid of expressing your feelings.
3: Hi, Sneezy.
1: Hi.
3: How are you today?
1: I'm once again. Good and you?
3: Chapra. It's Wednesday, ne? It's Wednesday. Okay. How to you women's crush Wednesday? Ah, can it? Le crush akau fela la le sa le skibe le crush kana ko ya majita manle mona ka le crush fela ka poke se ke nna. La crush fela. So I just wanted to share something here. A ke wa tsaba. Di haro bua ka di chakras na re bua ka eng, all right? Yes, so na le chakra e nngwe ntseng ke connect le yona mona ke bitswa root chakra, right? So root chakra, how can I share? Wa ikula o tla bona gore color thing is red in color. So the moment re jam the truth, that is when we balance in our root chakra. Did you know that, Sneezy?
1: No.
3: Profound.
1: No, I had no idea, man. I had no idea at all. I just know that the root chakra, the red one, right? I know it's responsible for sense of safety, for survival, the survival instinct, and comfort, and all that, and

0: belonging or being crowned. I just know that about it. I didn't know that if you have beetroot, then. Oh, okay. Thank you for sharing that knowledge. I mean, we learn every day, man.
1: Hey,
0: Good
1: Snazzy.
0: morning.
1: Nna ke kopa ho botsa fela na Pino kae?
0: Oh, my
1: Hape wa
0: love.
1: kgutla ne? 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
0: Eish man, Pino o re nyameletse. Pino, I don't know. As I said before, she took a break, so she'll tell you when she comes back. Hore na o tswa kae. I'm not at liberty to share with you, so I'm going to leave it to her. She will tell you when she comes back. Hore na o ntse ipatile ka all this time. Yeah? All right. Now, it is just a minute before we get to 10 o'clock, and we are done with our open mic segment. Man, it has been nice, and thank you so much to everybody who took the moment to just participate in this segment. You know, the segment is just fun. We're just having fun, so you don't have to worry much about it, all right? And right now, it is time for us to move on to our news-making headlines around the world. I have just one story for you this morning. It says US Senate votes to extend AGOA trade program for 32 African nations. Let us get a full news report from the Africa News.
2: The United States Senate has approved a 2-year extension of the African Growth and Opportunity Act, maintaining duty-free access on more than 1,800 products from eligible countries. A cornerstone of U.S.-Africa trade relations for 25 years, AGOA has allowed the U.S. to buy billions of dollars of duty-free cars, clothes, and other items from 32 sub-Saharan African nations. With a current agreement set to expire at the end of September, the extension is a relief for African businesses who depend on US exports. The legislation also extends to similar programs for Haiti. The bill now moves to the House of Representatives before being signed into law by the president.

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2: The Heartbeat of

is small, but make a surprisingly big difference. You know, you might find one sitting quietly in a room, looking completely ordinary until the lights go out. It doesn't make a lot of noise. It doesn't even demand attention. It's just there, simply doing its job and bringing a little brightness into a dark space. And there's something interesting about it. You know, the more it gives, the more slowly it disappears. Yet, we rarely talk about this sacrifice or even think about it. We simply appreciate the glow. We simply appreciate the warmth and the comfort it provides, you know. And it also reminds us that some people may not be the loudest in the room, but when things become difficult, they are the ones who bring hope, they bring guidance and calm, and they may give their time and their energy and their strength without asking for much in return. And with that being said, here's our brain teaser. You measure my life is my enemy. What am I? You measure my life in hours, and I serve you by expiring. I'm quick when I'm thin, and I'm slow when I'm fat. The wind is my enemy. What am I? That is our brain teaser for today. And you know what to do. Drop me a voice note on 6220098. It is 6220098. Drop me a voice note right there and tell me what you think I'm talking about this morning, and also request for your favorite sound, yeah? All right. Now, let me give you a beautiful sound right here from Jade Lemag, Constellations. Enjoy. Right. My things are disappearing on me, but here is Jade Lemag, Constellations.

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0: 23 minutes now after 10 o'clock right here on Ultimate Radio 99.8. It's still linked in with Snezzy on a beautiful Wednesday morning, 12th of August 2026. And right now it is time for us to get into our Wednesday brunch, where you get to request for a song that you want me to play for you, a song that carries a certain memory, a nostalgic song, yeah? And you tell me all about it, and then you request for that song that you want me to play for you. 212-1998. It is a 212-1998. That is where you call and just request for a song that you want me to play for you. Now, remember, this is only open to 3 lucky callers, yeah? 3 lucky callers, so hey, whatever that is. Okay, it is now 24 minutes after 10 o'clock. Come through on 212-1998. It is 212-1998. And yeah, just call and ask for that song that you want me to play for you. And tell me what it reminds you of. You know, these songs carry so much. They carry so much memories. Sometimes it's a song that reminds you of your high school sweetheart. You know, it happens. Sometimes it's just one song that reminds you of your darkest moments in life. And Okay, I'm sorry.
1: Hey, I go sorry.
0: Who are we listening to today?
1: Can we please listen to Changes to the next person, Abila? Because most people don't realize that.
0: Yeah, ne.
1: Hey, but with this time, but I realize that this is the look that I'm talking about.
0: Nice, man. I love that.
1: Yes.
0: All right, I'm going to play that song for you.
1: Please, let me level my head. Let's come on, my after talk.
0: All right.
1: Sharp.
0: It is now 27 minutes after 10 o'clock. Time for you to actually come through and request for a song that you want me to play for you. 212-1998. It is a 212-1998. This is the segment where you get an opportunity to just request for a song without having to guess the brain teaser. You know, it's just there. You have that opportunity to come through and request for that song that you want me to play for you. All right? Okay. So since there's nobody coming right now, let us just enjoy this one. Roxette, The Look. All right. All right. All right. All right. Somebody's here. You like hi?
2: Hello.
0: Hi.
2: How are you?
0: I'm good. And you?
2: I'm good.
0: Awesome. Who am I talking to?
2: Talking to Ritsidisi Jumkhara.
0: Hey, Ritsidisi.
2: Hello, Snezzy.
0: Okay, so who do you want to listen to?
2: I'm not afraid.

0: Eminem. What does it remind you of? You ended up loving the song.
1: Oh.
0: Hey, maybe they loved it that much. All right, I'm going to play it for you. Thank you so much for coming through.
1: Sure.
0: All right, hey, it's one of these songs. You remember, I once told you that I used to rap back in high school. And hey, Eminem is the fastest person when it comes to rap. And he's one person we used to look up to when it comes to rap. And I loved this song too. So I understand the person who always played this song. I don't even blame him. I mean, it's a nice song. So yeah, I understand. Anyway, one more space left for a person who wants to call. 2121998. It is a 2121998. Call and request for that song and tell me all about it. It should be nostalgic. It should have some memory, something that we could look back on and tell me all about it. Somebody said ke rata ditaba, remember? And yeah, you are right. I'm all here for that. Tell me all about it. Tell me about what it reminds you of. All those memories. I want to hear all about it. 2121998. It is a 2121998. All right. Let me give you the song, Roxette, The Look.

0: You're live, hi.
1: I'm sorry, how are you?
0: Say sorry to Gandaganda.
1: Hey, Gandaganda. And Gandaganda, I'm just talking about the

It is Ariana Grande, Bye Bye. And right now, it is time for us to get into our health nuggets. As it is 19 minutes before we get to 11 o'clock, we are done with our Wednesday brunch. And yeah, today we're talking about this uncommon condition, which is called xeroderma pigmentosum, commonly known as XP, and it is any sunlight and may also be found in some types of artificial lighting. So this condition mostly affects the eyes and the areas of skin exposed to the sun. So xeroderma pigmentosum is associated with an increased risk of UVR-induced cancers. And people with this condition often experience premature aging because, hey man, basically you can say they are allergic to sunlight, because if you react to the UVR rays, then, hey man, that's a problem. So some affected individuals have problems involving the nervous system, and the signs of xeroderma pigmentosum usually appear in inf-

and up to 2,000 times more likely to develop melanoma skin cancer compared to individuals without these conditions. And the type of skin cancer that can develop include the basal cell sarcoma, the sarcomas, cell sarcoma, and melanoma. Most commonly, the first skin cancer appears in affected individuals before the age 10. And without protection from the sun and other sources of UVR, most people with this condition develop multiple skin cancers during their lifetimes. And these cancers occur most often on portions of the body that are exposed to the sun, and that includes the lips, that includes the eyelids, the surface of the eyes, the scalp, and the tip of the tongue, as well as the face. And the studies suggest that people with xeroderma pigmentosa may also have an increased risk of internal cancers, including the brain tumors, the thyroid cancer, and blood cancers. Additionally, these individuals

taking sunlight sun classes, and environmental shields, you know, installing UV filtering films on car and home windows, and then skin and cancer care, you know, they should do regular dermatological checks to surgically remove skin cancers or precancerous lesions early. Also, if you have this condition, you should be taking vitamin D supplements. They can be taken orally, and they are required because the patients must avoid the natural light, the natural sunlight. But we know that every person needs vitamin D, so this is why they should take these supplements. Otherwise, this is all that I had for you in our health nuggets. You know, some situations, it is a rare condition, but now think about it. What happens now if you are allergic to the sunlight? Because, hey man, summer is on its way, and we go up and down, we do a lot, we run a lot of errands, we go to work, and now if you happen to have this condition, man, it must be one, I can just imagine, but there are some treatment measures. So if you have this condition, don't worry, just follow all those treatment measures. And when you see freckles forming, make sure that you go to the doctor so that they diagnose you before it's too late. Otherwise, cancer is on its way, yeah? All right. Now, it is 12 minutes before we get to 11 o'clock. Let me quickly remind you what our brain teaser for today is. It says, you measure my life in hours and I save you by expiring. I'm quick when I'm thin and slow when I'm fat. The wind is my enemy. What am I? You measure my life in hours and I save you by expiring. I'm quick when I'm thin and slow when I'm fat. The wind is my enemy. What am I? That is our brain teaser for today. You still have a chance to send through those voice notes and tell me what you think I'm talking about. 6220098. It is 6220098. Drop me that voice note. Tell me what you think I'm talking about and request for a song that you want me to play for you. All right? Let me give you a beautiful song from Alicia Cara, All We Know. Enjoy.

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1: The Ultimate News flashes at 1100 hours by Agatha Mutibidi Mpeka. Good morning. The Ministry of Communications, Science, Technology and Innovation, in partnership with the United Nations Development Programme, is conducting a survey to assess Lesotho's digital readiness. The survey looks at how Basotho use digital government services, including online applications, digital payments and other digital channels. The ministry is urging the participants to provide accurate feedback to help improve digital public services in Lesotho. At least 13 people have been displaced after strong winds blew off the roofs of three houses at Hamashiani in Berea on Monday. Hamashiani councillor Mr. Chabalala Hlabathi says no injuries were reported, but the families have not yet received assistance as the list of affected people is still being finalized, stating that the victims are staying with their relatives. Mr. Hlabathi is appealing to relevant authorities to assist the families with roofing materials to prepare their homes. The Border Management Authority, BMA, says mass deportation have not deterred undocumented foreigners from attempting to re-enter South Africa. BMA Commissioner Michael Masiapan

0: 5, 4, 3, 2, 1. We have ignition. Strap in.
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1: 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I'm Eminem.
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6: 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This is Kanye.
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24: 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Emerging between Zulu Nation, the Boers and the British, Moshoeshoe used his diplomatic skill to unite Basotho clans escaping the Zulu's conquering forces.

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1: Collaborated with Joy, but can quietly bring up painful emotions for others. And we're talking about Mother's and Father's Day celebrations. And for many people, these days are filled with appreciation, you know, family photographs, heartfelt messages and memories. But for children and adults who have lost a parent or both parents, you know, those celebrations can be a difficult reminder of somebody who's no longer there. And with social media constantly filled with pictures and tributes and messages celebrating parents, you know, grief can sometimes resurface even when the posts were never intended to cause harm. So today we want to understand the emotional and psychological impacts these celebrations can have on single and double orphans. And importantly, how families, how friends and...
2: They are low.
1: Mm-hmm.
2: Yes, and these celebrations heightened the ignored feelings of loss. They highlight their differences from other children, their peers,
1: mm-hmm.
2: which they mingle with,
1: mm.
2: and can lead them to having low self-esteem.
1: Mm-hmm.
2: Yes, and loss of identity.
1: Hmm.
2: So... normally, they experience the social anxiety.
1: Okay.
2: For example, when they are at school, they will avoid assignments regarding topics, talking about parents,
1: mm.
2: or say mother or father. Whether the child has lost a father or a mother or both,
1: mm-hmm.
2: They are assignments given at school whereby the child will avoid those assignments, and sometimes even the community events which remind the child of the loss.
1: Mm-hmm. Mm-hmm.
2: Yes.
1: Okay, so these days are usually celebrated on Sundays. Now, let's paint a picture to a listener who cannot relate. It is a Sunday morning and this person is going through Facebook posts. So what may be a joyful post for one person can be a painful reminder for another. So what emotions might this person who's scrolling on their Facebook, what emotions might they experience during these celebrations, even when other people have no intention of hating them?
2: Yes, these holidays really impact them in a massive way,
1: mm-hmm.
2: because they pull up the active sorrow, causing certain waves of sadness. You will see that the child on that Sunday,
1: mm-hmm.
2: even if her routine is to go to church, she will be reluctant even to go to church because there she's going to meet other, like, what if they were, their parents were around?
1: Mm.
2: What will their life be like? Yes.
1: Hmm. Okay. Now, can constant exposure to Mother's Day and Father's Day content on social media cause these people, cause them unresolved grief to resurface? And if it does, what behavioral signs and emotional signs should the family members and friends watch out for?
2: Yes, it does. It does affect

them and all, expose them to go back to relapse rather. Mm-hmm. So they will see the signs like sudden sadness. Mm. The child will be socially withdrawn, mm-hmm. will avoid mingling with other children who will be happy, putting their cards in the air, waving, celebrating the day. Mm-hmm. So they will avoid being among those groups. Mm-hmm. That avoidance is a sign. So we should be aware that they will avoid even the topics, to share topics which adults discuss their parents. Even the adults do avoid topics. If now that the individual is an adult and lost both parents, he will never talk about his parents. Mm. So for children, we'll see the signs which will lead to mental disorders like, we normally call it attention seeking. Okay. The sickness which is called hysteria. Mm. But recently we call it conversion disorder. Mm-hmm. The child will, or the person will feel

0: crying easily, crying over small things, mm-hmm. or sometimes they experience that waiting, which is so embarrassing.
1: Mm-hmm. Mm-hmm.
0: Yes, mm-hmm. that's a sign that emotionally this person is still hurt.
1: Hmm.
0: Yes.
1: Okay, so sometimes as a person, things, you know. So how can parents and communities support these orphans during such celebration in a sensitive manner without making them feel like they're singled out or maybe constantly reminding them of what they lost?
0: Oh, yes. Sometimes we do that.
1: Mm.
0: So the important thing is for us as a community, we should be available for these children to have a shoulder to cry on. We should be there to support them. Like during those days, we remember them.
1: Mm-hmm.
0: We just like dig out how they feel, mm-hmm. and then be able to listen how they express their feelings, and be able to support them.
1: Mm-hmm.
0: So sometimes, like you are triggering their pain unaware.
1: Mm.
0: Immediately when you see that this child is reminded of her loss, be there to support that child. Allow him or her to talk about this pain. So it's true that it's hurting because sometimes they cry. But mm-hmm. as they talk about it, they are healing.
1: Mm-hmm.
0: They will be crying, yet they are healing.
1: Mm-hmm.
0: So it's best, even if you trigger their pain unaware, be able to support them, whether at school, whether at home. As a guardian, be ready to support them.
1: Mm-hmm.
0: Don't judge them. Avoid judging them like, you know, your mother passed 10 years ago,
1: mm.
0: and now you are still getting sad. When are you going to heal?
1: Mm.
0: You know, you are not the only one who lost the parent.
1: Mm-hmm.
0: No, it's an individual, and the time to heal is not within your hands. So allow that child to be taken care of. You make him feel that she's weak. She should heal. It says you are not part of the support system. Rather, be with her.
1: Hmm.
0: And, yes, hmm. without judging.
1: Hmm. Okay, and, okay, please continue.
0: And sometimes, you know, not even during celebrations, we have this tendency of referring to the looks as a matter of identity, like,
1: yeah,
0: know?
1: Yeah, I can relate to that. Mm-hmm.
0: So we should avoid bringing those triggers. But on the other hand, sometimes someone feels good if she's identified as a mother, a reminder of her mother.
1: Mm.
0: So we should be observant rather.
1: Okay. Because what may work for another person may not necessarily work for the other.
0: Yes.
1: Okay.
0: Yes.
1: Okay. So before I let you go, what healthy coping strategies can mental health practitioners recommend to orphans who find these days emotionally difficult, particularly when social media just makes it difficult to escape those reminders?
0: We really have to fill the gap by offering the continuous counseling. We don't say that it's been years now, this child has to develop coping mechanisms.
1: Mm.
0: So we should allow them platforms for counseling, allow them to talk about that loss,
1: mm-hmm.
0: and also observe the grief stages together. You know, when you talk about those stages of grief, the child will have awareness. Oh, that time when I was running away from home, it's because I was going under this stage. Mm. So now he will be able to have the insights.
1: Mm-hmm.
0: Yes. And
1: helping or not being able to support, to give the right support to such an orphan. Maybe they are the guardians right now, and they know Mudimo, Father's Day is coming or Mother's Day is coming, is fast approaching, and I know I'm going to go through a lot because this person, so what final message would you leave to such a guardian who's struggling to give the right support to this orphan, as it's in Lena?
0: Okay. For that person, I'll say she should put aside the normal, is it the normal or the way we approach the orphans. We raise them with the thought that they are difficult to be raised.
1: Mm-hmm.
0: So that attitude puts us under pressure. So before those celebrations, I think the best thing to do is to take, since she has tried her best

0: the thought that they are difficult to be raised.
1: Mm-hmm.
0: So that attitude puts us under pressure. So before those celebrations, I think the best thing to do is to take, since she has tried her best.
1: We're just happy that, hey, let me just post my mother. Let me just tell my father how I'm grateful for his existence, for his presence in my life. We hardly think about what it does to other people, you know, who suffered these loss. So I think it is very important for us to be mindful next time. And with that being said, we are done with our psychosocial issues. And right now, let me just give you a beautiful sound from Tones and I. The song is Cloudy Day. Enjoy.

0: Bones and I, a cloudy day. It is indeed a cloudy day out here. Anyway, Bonita's already in studio. Good morning. How you doing?
1: Hello. I am doing good. Mm-hmm. I feel good. It's a beautiful day. So we are here to have a conversation about something that you were able to pinpoint earlier on because I wasn't even aware of this. But you said to me, Bonita, you wear a lot of black.
0: You wear a lot of black.
1: Your clothes are mostly, you wear a lot of black items.
0: Mm.
1: So today's question is, what color dominates your wardrobe? You know, the tights I'm wearing, I was looking for them and everything looked black. Everything looked suspicious. I believed it's what I was looking for, but only to realize, oh no, one has a whole batang. And then that's when I realized, oh no, actually, my wardrobe is dominated by a lot of black.
0: Hmm.
1: And I just wondered, what color dominates everybody's wardrobe and closet?
0: I'm glad that you talked about colors.
1: Yeah.
0: There's this question that I've been asking myself. Do you think that colors reflect our personalities or character?
1: I've heard people, you know, find a correlation between, you know, colors and how a person feels and all of that. I have actually heard about that, but I'm not really sure. I don't think I have a dark spirit.
0: Somebody said I've had a lot of trauma in my life.

0: the moment you heal, that is when you'll start liking pink things. I was like,
1: okay. Liking bright colors.
0: Pink, to be specific. Yeah. I was like, okay, I'm here to heal then.
1: Yeah, no.
0: For now, I'll stick with my black and gray.
1: And you know what the funny thing is? For me, it's never been intentional. When you ask about what my favorite color is, I don't think black.
0: Same here.
1: Yeah. I don't think black. Until you pointed that out, that's when I started realizing that actually Snezi was right. Snezi was definitely right when she said to me, she sees me wearing a lot of black. So now I realize that truly I wear a lot of black, and I just wondered what everybody's wardrobe, what color dominates everybody's wardrobe.
0: Right, interesting indeed. But for now, I have to step out of this building. I hope you had a good time as much as I did. All right, let us meet again tomorrow. Same time, same place. I am out. Coming right up, it is a Dua Lipa, DaBaby, Levitating. Enjoy.

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0: Tim Mushreshwe, the founder of the Basutu Nation. Strategic thinking and inspirational leadership by King Mushreshwe I in the 19th century led to the formation of Lesotho. Emerging between Zulu Nation, the Boers and the British, Mushreshwe used his diplomatic skill to unite Basutu clans escaping the Zulus' conquering forces. He preserved his kingdom, either absorbing or overcoming rival tribes. Mushreshwe used the mountains to create a defendable capital, Tabawusiu, and used the French missionary diplomacy and weaponry, defeating the British in 1851, but losing to the Boers in 1868. Mushreshwe appealed to Queen Victoria for help. She declared Basutoland a British protectorate. In 1966, Basutoland gained its independence from Britain, becoming the Kingdom of Lesotho. Never forget King Mushreshwe, the founder of the Basutu Nation.
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It's Kulichana. The song is called Kuliano. It is putting us at 20 minutes after 12 o'clock. This is of the Ultimate Radio as we come to you live from Lorotodi Street, just opposite the Royal Palace and right at the heart of the LNB's premises. We're traveling together all the way to the top of the 3 o'clock hour. It is going to be an amazing time, I can promise you that. We're just going to have a really good time today. All you have to do is make sure that you keep it locked. You do not change your dial. You travel with me up until 3 o'clock. I do have to thank every single person that was here before me, in particular Snezi, who was holding it down from 9 to 12 right there on the link. Bonita is my name, and this show gets to come to you weekdays, Monday to Friday, 12 to 3. And it is always good to be here and have you on the other side tuning in. I don't know what you're getting up to, but I hope you're feeling warm. I hope you are feeling warm. I hope you are feeling all cozy and warm, even as you continue running your errands, even as you continue doing what you need to do. I really do hope that you are still feeling warm. Otherwise, I plan on bringing the warmth, a little bit of warmth into your life. I know that it's a bit of a chilly day, but I am hoping to bring a bit of warmth today. But without any further ado, let's just look at today's horoscope for all the people that are born on the 12th of August and find out what today's horoscope is saying, what today's important message is all about. They say, dear Leo, it makes you reflect and introspect within, because the moon moves into Cancer, and that is why it makes you reflect and introspect within. Today you may feel the need to go away for the weekend just to visit a close friend or relative as you reminisce about the old times you shared. This might be the calm that you need. This might be the break that you need. I mean, visiting a close friend or relative or reminiscing about the old times you shared. They also say that reading a book will act as a great motivator for you, and it will actually provide you with immeasurable inner peace. This is what astrologers are predicting for you today. I mean, think about it. I feel like this is a befitting setup for you. I mean, in this type of weather, I feel like this is quite a befitting setup for you.

as you are celebrating your birthday. You, the person born on the 12th of August. Happy, happy birthday to you. All right. The show continues. Mshito tswela pele. And we will be taking out today's holiday. Happened to be told to you by chance. Something that you got to know by chance. Just like I did indicate that I only got to know what my favorite color is by chance. I only got to learn by chance when Snazzy pointed out the fact that a lot of clothes that I wear are actually black in color. And I started paying attention to that and realizing that actually she is right. Just this morning, I was looking for a particular item of clothing, but I couldn't find it because everything looked similar to the item I was looking for. So it was very challenging for me to actually find the item I was looking for because of that, because of the fact that...

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For us to look at the fact that we are commemorating International Youth Day, and this is a United Nations observance. It's held every single year on the 12th of August, so it's an annual

The aspirations are common. The things that we want for ourselves are common as youth globally. And the main goal is also to promote youth participation in decision making. It's important for the youth to be involved. There should not be anything for the youth without the youth. It's also meant to celebrate youth-led innovation and also address global issues like employment, education, as well as climate change. So it is time for the youth to get involved. It is time for the youth to be brought into the picture. It is necessary, it is fundamental for the youth to be part of and participate in decision-making. And special focus is often placed on youth in least developed countries. There's also landlocked developing countries like ourselves, small island developing states. There is always a special focus.

special focus is often placed on youth in least developed countries. There's also landlocked developing countries like ourselves, small island developing states. There is always a special focus. The development of the sewing machine took time. The development of the sewing machine was not anything quick. It took time. It definitely took time to be patented as well, because a skilled cabinet maker and English inventor Thomas Saint received the first patent for a design of a sewing machine in 1790, and he intended his design to sew in leather and canvas. However, he never advertised it, and no evidence of the design, and other than his drawings, no evidence could be found. But in 1874, William Newton Wilson found Saint's drawings in the London Patent Office with some minor adjustments. That is when Wilson built a working model. And they say the London Science Museum currently owns Wilson's model. And there were other inventors of the sewing machine. But at the end of the day, the industrial use of the sewing machine, today we are just living our lives wearing garments and clothes that are made by sewing machines. And this is the type of industry that has evolved drastically a lot. It has grown a lot from the first prototype of a sewing machine to industry type sewing machines that we have nowadays. It is absolutely amazing and mesmerizing to look at it. Otherwise, these are today's holidays and observances. 15 minutes before we get to 1 o'clock, and we continue. We are also readying ourselves for today's topic. It is definitely a very interesting one, and we're taking this song right here. It is the sound coming through from Kelani. It's called Folded. Enjoy and get ready for today's topic.

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1: 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I'm Eminem.
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0: Kim Mushreshwe, the founder of the Basutu Nation. Strategic thinking and inspirational leadership by Kim Mushreshwe I in the 19th century led to the formation of Lesotho. Emerging between Zulu Nation, the Boers and the British, Mushreshwe used his diplomatic skill to unite Basutu clans escaping the Zulu's conquering forces. He preserved his kingdom, either absorbing or overcoming rival tribes. Mushreshwe used the mountains to create a defendable capital, Tababusiu, and used French missionary diplomacy and weaponry, defeating the British in 1851, but losing to the Boers in 1868. Mushreshwe appealed to Queen Victoria for help. She declared Basutoland a British protectorate. In 1966, Basutoland gained its independence from Britain, becoming the Kingdom of Lesotho. Never forget Kim Mushreshwe, the founder of the Basutu Nation.
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0: Also, I just want to know, have you always been aware that this is your favorite color, or was it something that you got to find out by chance? Like me, have you always known that every single time when I go to the shops and I start buying clothes, I am going to buy clothes of this particular color? I just want to know. I'm curious to know if you have always known and you know for sure that this is the most dominant color because it is my favorite color. And I also would like to know why you love this particular color. Does it have a particular meaning to you? Does it have a particular meaning to you? Because Snezit was talking about something interesting earlier on, talking about how they say the colors that you like have a lot to say about you. And I mean, let's look at the monochrome neutrals, the likes of black, the likes of gray, the likes of white. These ones are, set to be punctuated by one wildly bright neon jacket. And these are the colors that are said to be they're just announcing your moment, your presence. It's just the dominant black that says, I am effortless, I mean business, and I refuse to spend 20 minutes matching socks. They say bold red or yellow speaks. I enter the room before my actual self does. They say the earthy greens and browns an indication that somebody is grounded, they are calm, and definitely owns at least three thriving house plants. There's also the classic blue and denim that is said to be reliable and ready for anything and timeless as well. So truly, they say colors have a lot of different meanings. So I just want to know which one dominates your wardrobe. Get in touch, have the conversation with me. For now, it is 1 o'clock and time for the news bulletin.
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2: The ultimate news bulletin at 1300 hours. I'm Tlompolitsie. Good afternoon. The Ministry of Gender, Youth and Social Development, the Minister of Gender, Youth and Social Development, Honorable Pitol Sawana, says unemployment and lack of expertise in technology are still main challenges among the youth. Honorable Sawana made these remarks during his official speech on the commemoration of International Youth Day that is celebrated today under the theme Different Context, Common Aspirations. He said youth initiatives such as Sabab program have been put in place for youth participation, and the celebration of the International Day of the Youth shows innovation, patience and capability of youth of Lesotho, their challenges and contributions to developmental issues. He concluded by appealing to youth to use social media platforms for education and marketing to contribute in economic growth. International Youth Day is commemorated annually on the 12th August. The Lesotho Defence Force LDF Youth Development Programme paid a visit to Leribe youth who took part in the programme to check if they are maintaining discipline and assist other learners and school leaders to promote discipline. Lieutenant Colonel Bogamelado, in his remarks at a meeting held in Leribe English Medium High School, said the school has a large number of learners who attended the program, as LDF keeps records of learners who took part, and the aim is to assist them to follow the rules so that other learners can emulate their discipline. The principal of the school, Mr. Tapelofusa, said learners from the LDF youth program are expected to be role models, adding that good discipline leads to good school results. At least 1,200 first-year students who enrolled with Limkokwing University of Creative Technology, LUCT, are attending a three-day orientation session held in Maseru today, prior to commencement of classes on Monday. Addressing students, the Vice Chancellor, Advocate Fomachedi, welcomed new students, saying they were selected by National Manpower Secretariat, NMDS, amongst 3,000 qualifying

among 3,000 qualifying students. On behalf of the Ministry of Education and Training, Mrs. Sehotseng Malapo Adam encouraged students, saying LUCT has reshaped the student space in Lesotho and they are going to be part of this positive change. The Students' Representative Council, SRC President, Mr. Mojale Farikuti, congratulated and warned students against drugs and gender-based violence. On behalf of NMDS, Ms. Thato Budila urged students to prioritize paying NMDS as little as they can immediately after completion of their studies, as well as to encourage parents and guardians to do so for the effectiveness of the secretariat. This concludes our news bulletin at this hour. Once again, I am Klompolitsie.

0: SRC President Mr. Mojala Fadikuti congratulated and warned students against drugs and gender-based violence. On behalf of NMDS, Ms. Thato Budila urged students to prioritize paying NMDS as little as they can immediately after completion of their studies, as well as to encourage parents and guardians to do so for the effectiveness of the secretariat. This concludes our news bulletin at this hour. Once again, I am Klom Politie. Join us for another full news bulletin at 1400 hours.
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0: The Luti against the US dollar is 16 maluti 21 cent. Against the British pound, the Luti is 21 maluti 89 cent. Against the euro, the Luti is 18 maluti 71 cent. And against the Australian dollar, the Luti is 11 maluti 45 cent.
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4: Yeah, look, huh, it's my welcome to the city of gods. Pop was the king of New York, now I'm the in charge. Only the drill is the city of sauce. Find out the odds when you pick them apart. I give them my

0: But I feel like these are your colors for convenience. From the explanation that I just got, I feel like these are your colors for convenience because you're saying, Bonita, I'm not going to risk having my bright clothes stained by my bundle of joy. Hey, that is something else that will have you changing a whole lot of things in your life. Anyway, get in touch. It's 212-1998 and let me know if you could open your wardrobe right now. What color am I going to find in there? What color are we going to mostly find in there? What is the most dominant color in your wardrobe? It's 212-1998 for calls. If you want to send that voice note, do so on 622-00998. I am curious to know, and I also know what I want to know what your reasons are, just like the voice note that we just listened to. It's very clear that it is a color of convenience, right? It is it is a color of choice for convenience. It is definitely for convenience, according to the explanation that we just got. So what about you? Why is that the most dominant color in your closet or wardrobe? Why is it the most dominant color? There is Itumeleng Pofane saying black. I'm a Scorpio at heart and soul. Even my finisher is black. Now I'm learning something new. You know, I didn't even realize that there's actually a correlation between colors and your horoscope. I honestly was not aware of this. And you just brought something to my attention, Itumeleng. When you mentioned the fact that you are a Scorpio at heart, therefore, this is why black is your color, even indicating that your finisher is black too. So we learn every day, right? Life is always a learning curve. We always get moments where you learn something new. So I'm learning now that there's a correlation between colors and the horoscope. So this is very interesting, I've got to say. And Rascal OG says black are obvious. Ke kala ya manyora. I feel like a lot of people are mentioning black. It seems like a lot of people are mentioning black. There's Poka Pika Mela as well. Black is good and it suits all occasions. There's Masele, Selena Lebeko are black. I'm obsessed. There's Keke Wakani saying black. It's not seasonal. I can wear it I can wear it any day. So it seems like black is definitely dominating in a lot of people's closets and wardrobes. So is that the case with you too, or are you the type of person that absolutely loves bright colors? Because some people absolutely love bright colors.
1: Green.
0: Oh, black, maroon, green.
1: Mm-hmm. I'm very light skinned. Oh. And okay, when the colors of Atlantic dim, they fit me so well.
0: Yes.
1: Besides, I just think it's my favorite color. I match with black, especially black and maroon. Those are actually the favorites, and my wardrobe is just full of black and maroon. I love maroon. I love black. No, actually, a deep meaning or anything to that.
0: Yeah.
1: I just love those colors.
0: All right, Molly, this sounds like a personal choice on your part. Simply saying, Bonita, ke yellow bone. So these colors actually make my skin pop. I know what you're talking about. I can relate as a light-skinned woman myself. I know that when you're wearing black, it just makes you pop. You know, it just makes you pop. So I hear exactly what you are saying, Molly, when you speak about these colors. What's your take on this matter? I'm glad that we have somebody who differs from a lot of people when it comes to the color of choice and red. I love the fact that we do have people that are quite different from the majority, because a majority of us are picking the color black. But for now, I'm quite loving the fact that we have somebody that stands out, Siluma Mpoma Tsepang, who says white and red. There is Axinian Khabu as well talking about blue. Okay, blue. Mm-hmm. Lebone Duna Maduna saying white and lavender. Oh my word. white and lavender. Are tseo he du qobella ho ba magethe my love. Itswe ke stlamo. Okay. Others, because they avoid the similar factors that you just mentioned as your motivation for your choice when it comes to color. For some people, it is the opposite. They don't want to have to do their laundry every now and then. So because these other dark colors hide dirt very well, this is why they are opting for these other colors. Interesting conversation we're having. Does the color have a particular meaning, or is it simply a color of choice, personal choice? Let's take one last voice note before we get back to the music right here on the Midday Beat. Remember to continue dropping your voice notes on 622-00998. Alternatively, call us. It's 2121-998 for you to have an in-studio conversation with me. Let's take this voice note and find out.
1: Hi, Bonita. Good afternoon.
0: Good afternoon, my darling.
1: Like shades of brown.
0: Oh, yes.
1: Hololu chocolate brown. Delightful. Mm-hmm. Yes. Mm-hmm. I'm not a lover of bright colors. This is Kamuhelo Paris from Moshosho 2.
0: Kamuhelo Paris, my darling. Thank you for sending that voice note and sharing with me. You are making a lot of sense when you say, Bonita, I've got to add a black item to my outfit of the day. My OOTD. I hear what you are saying when you say, I feel like something is missing when I don't have my black on. And you know, when you speak about chocolate brown, it is the color of the season. I realized that chocolate brown is the color of the season. I think there was a time where...

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11: Yeah, it's that little Chico Pitbull.
12: Yo, what's up, y'all? This is Kanye.
13: Yo, don't know, say, yo, this is Sean Party Girls. I'm over Rala. Tell him, say, locking and stocking. Take it away.
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It's Mdogish, a lovely song coming through from Young Achieve featuring T-Men Express. It's putting us at 15 minutes before we get to 2 o'clock. Remember that we'll get to hear from the news department. The 2 o'clock news bulletin is coming up. But I do also have to remind you that we do still have today's topic happening on our Facebook page as well as our WhatsApp hotline. We're still talking about your color of choice. If I could open your wardrobe right now, what color would I see mostly? That's today's topic. Continue partaking in it, because before we wrap up the hour, we'll get to have the last look at some of your comments. Now, we're talking about the air fryer. It's become a necessity in a lot of households. And surprisingly, I've also seen people talk about how they don't even know how to utilize it, in a sense that they don't know what exactly to cook with an air fryer. And I'm here to tell you that there's so many things that you can be able to cook in an air fryer, things that you didn't even think about, things that you did not even imagine were possible to be cooked in an air fryer. Like, these are things that you never thought would

some foods, and so it's definitely very good for convenience and speed, as well as ability to create healthier versions of favorites. And this is why it's popular all over the world. Did you know that many people swear by this hands-off method? So if you think about eggs, then you can be able to put them in an air fryer, and the result will be boiled eggs without boiling water. Did you know that? Well, now you know. Now you definitely know. You can also just have a whole corn

And you can definitely finish with some butter. And if you are the type of person that likes a flavored corn, you can add all the other condiments and the seasonings. And you know, I'm always against that, right? I prefer corn with its natural taste. Everything else added to it, please, man. Please, I'll pass. But if you like with this one, you have to do it in small portions. In an air fryer, you can be able to bake desserts too. Mini cheesecakes, even brownies cook surprisingly well. Thanks to the appliance's compact heating chamber, the result is a creamy center with a lightly golden top, all without heating up the entire kitchen. So you can be able to make cheesecake in small portions. You can also be able to make some brownies in the air fryer without any struggle. There's also stuffed mushrooms. So large button mushrooms become juicy little flavor bombs in an air fryer. All you need to do is fill them up with some cream cheese, some garlic, some herbs, spinach, or grated cheese, and just cook them until the mushrooms soften and the filling turns bubbly and lightly browned. They say these make an elegant appetizer that looks far more complicated than it is. So air fryers are here to make our lives much more easier, and I really do hope that we will use them to their potential. We will make use of them and be able to enjoy the benefits of not having to do all the work with a regular oven. I just needed you to realize that there are so many things that you can do with an air fryer. And this is not even all of it, right? These are some of the examples that I'm giving to you right now. It's not even half of the things that you can be able to do with an air fryer. So this also goes to all the people that say, Bonita, my air fryer is packed somewhere gathering dust because I've never really, you know, figured out what meals I can be able to cook in an air fryer or to make in an air fryer or with an air fryer. So truly, I hope me just highlighting just a few of the meals and just a few of the foods that turn out really great in an air fryer, I hope you will be able to now start exploring further with your air fryer. It should always be working. It should always be working, and it's meant to make your life easier and your meals much healthier, because you know, some foods that you would normally deep fry, sometimes you just put them in an air fryer and life becomes easier than that. The amount of oil you could have used for deep frying becomes minimized tremendously. The amount of oil becomes reduced tremendously. So healthy meals, air fryer. Otherwise, that is what I wanted to share with you in the kitchen for today, this lovely Wednesday afternoon, the 12th of August 2026, as we continue right here on the Midday Beat, and just taking this sound right here. It's Easy Freak, Be Mine. We will be wrapping up the hour in a couple

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5: Kim Mushweshwe, the founder of the Basutu Nation. Strategic thinking and inspirational leadership by Kim Mushweshwe I in the 19th century led to the formation of Lesotho. Emerging between Zulu Nation, the Boers and the British, Mushweshwe used his diplomatic skill to unite Basutu clans escaping the Zulu's conquering forces. He preserved his kingdom, either absorbing or overcoming rival tribes. Mushweshwe used the mountains to create a defendable capital, Tabawusiyu, and used the French

0: Know that in countries such as Malaysia, black is considered majestic. It is considered the color of confidence, the color that represents royalty, you know. Whereas for us, black is associated with sorrow. It is associated with pain. This is why we'll wear black to a funeral. This is why lithapo ilim black. But for some reason, black makes us feel good. We love black. Because it makes us feel good. And a lot of people are also mentioning the fact that black fits all. Karabelo J. Makwala says that. There's also Mutsidisi M. Pokodre. There is DZ as well. Tumili Tibelani talking about black. My fashion style is Parisian. Okay. I appreciate all the comments. I appreciate you partaking in today's conversation. Thank you very much. We're done and dusted. And it is time for the 2 o'clock news bulletin right here on the Midday Beat. When we come back, we'll be getting into very important conversation that I don't want you to miss out on. For now, let's get the 2 o'clock news bulletin.
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2: 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I am Klompolitsie. Good afternoon. The Minister of Gender, Youth and Social Development, Honorable

0: elected by the National Manpower Development Secretariat, NMDS, amongst 3,000 qualifying students. On behalf of the Ministry of Education and Training, Mrs. Sokgotseng Molapo Adam encouraged students, saying LUCT has reshaped the education space in Lesotho and they are going to be part of the positive change. The Representative Council SRC President, Mr. Mojara Fadikoti, congratulated and warned students against drugs and gender-based violence. On behalf of NMDS, Ms. Thato Budila urged students to prioritize paying NMDS as little as they can immediately after completing their studies, as well as to encourage parents and guardians to do so for the effectiveness of the secretariat. This concludes our news bulletin at this hour. Once again, I am Tom Politzie. Join us for another full news bulletin at 1800 hours.
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0: The luti against the US dollar is 16 maluti 14 disente. Against the British pound, the luti is 21 maluti 83 disente. Against the euro, the luti is 18 maluti 63 disente. And against the Australian dollar, the
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1: Kim Mushweshwe, the founder of the Basutu Nation. Strategic thinking and inspirational leadership by Kim Mushweshwe I in the 19th century led to the formation of Lesotho. Emerging between Zulu Nation, the Boers and the British, Mushweshwe used his diplomatic skill to unite Basutu clans escaping the Zulus' conquering forces. He preserved his kingdom, either absorbing or overcoming rival tribes. Mushweshwe used the mountains to create a defendable capital, Tabawusiu, and used French missionary diplomacy and weaponry, defeating the British in 1851, but losing to the Boers in 1868. Mushweshwe appealed to Queen Victoria for help. She declared Basutoland a British protectorate. In 1966, Basutoland gained its independence from Britain, becoming the Kingdom of Lesotho. Never forget King Mushweshwe, the founder of the Basutu Nation.
2: Crank it up and piss off the neighbors. You got

It is Dipson and Kintoxen Night SA featuring Russell Zuma. The song is called Abazali Future Mix. We are back and officially in the third and final hour of the Midday Beat on a lovely day, Wednesday, the 12th of August, 2026. And like I said, this is the Midday Beat, courtesy of the Ultimate Radio, as we come to you live. I'm sure by now you are aware of the fact that today, the 12th of August, we are commemorating International Youth Day, and I have taken it upon myself to gather all the necessary information that you need to know about some opportunities that are available for the youth, some initiatives, and I want you to be the type of youth that understand that it is time to knock on doors, it is time to find opportunities that you qualify for. So I am talking to all the dynamic, the creative and hardworking young people across the Mountain Kingdom today, because today is not just celebrating where we are, it is about unlocking where we are going, because there's still a long way to go for us as the youth of this country. So if you are between the ages of 15 and 35, you've got a business idea, you've got a growing enterprise, you have an innovative solution to a local problem, then you need to make sure that you stay tuned, because this is the type of information that you are going to find very useful. And it's implemented alongside the Ministry of Gender, Youth and Social Development, as well as UNDP. So this is for Basotho youth aged 15 to 35 across all 10 districts with exciting businesses that need scaling, those that need mentorship, those that need market access or investment. Then there comes STEM. There comes STEM into the picture. It is about science, technology, engineering, arts, and mathematics. And this one is led by UNDP and the Ministry of Information, Communications,

Science, Technology and Innovation. And it's for, this one is for innovators aged 16 plus. It could be for individuals or groups who have creative solutions that tackling challenges in key national sectors such as agriculture, manufacturing, tourism, technology, renewable energy, as well as health. And there's an urgent alert that I have to give to you when it comes to the application deadline, because Friday the 14th of August 2026 at 12 p.m. You definitely have to make sure that your application has been submitted by then. You can apply online via the official UNDP Lesotho website. You can also just try and find contacts and contact your local district enumerators that will be able to help you. We also went on a countrywide a program, and we were just visiting different areas, just sharing information about the initiative. So for those that are still left behind, we hope that you will make sure that you apply online and make sure that your application is submitted by the 14th of August 2026, since there was an extension of the deadline. And one of the questions that you may be asking yourself as a young entrepreneur is, where do I get the capital? Where do I get the money? I mean, I have this brilliant idea. I know that I can become an entrepreneur. Well, I am going to share with you some of the funds and business support that is available through entities such as Growth Facility, which is the IGF, where 400 million Maluti government funded initiatives for MSMEs. And there is also the fact that 70% of the fund, which is about 280 million, is strictly reserved for youth and women. So you could be part of that. You definitely are part of that, and are part of that. And qualifying businesses can access up to 2 million Maluti. And all you have to do is make sure that you follow the right procedures and you do the right thing. There's also the programs that are by Betco, there's the incubation and business proposals. If you are unsure of how to write a proposal for bank funding, there is Betco, LNDC and CAFI. These offer they offer formal incubation to get your business bank ready. And the programs include the Bacha Entrepreneurship Project, BEP, as well as Smart Youth Fund. So like I said, I decided that since it is Youth Day, I am going to share all the necessary information with you, just so you know where to go and what help you will be getting there. There is also the LNDC support, technical support, you know, incubation pathways and investment readiness for medium-scale local projects, and visit different banks in the country or Betco offices just to inquire about the inclusive get up and go, find the information wherever needs be. And if your idea is still on paper, you can also just approach entities such as Betco or LNDC incubation programs just to convert your concept into a bankable business plan. Because Youth Day is just not about celebrating our youth. It is also about just us taking space and just building the future. So I hope you will not let these opportunities pass you by. You know, you can go on Google, do your research. You can go to social media platforms of these entities that I've spoken about. Get more information and make sure that you start working on those applications, because we've got to be the type of youth that really understand what is at our disposal, what is available for us, and what is accessible to us, and what steps we need to follow in order to be able to get our hands on these different fundings and different programs and initiatives that are meant to assist us and help us reach our ultimate goals as the youth of this country. So I hope with the little that I've just shared with you, I'm saying little because there's plenty of information that you can be able to access. All you have to do is know where
where your starting point is. And I think this conversation that I've just had with you is certainly eye-opening. And I hope with the little that I've shared with you, you will take it upon yourself to do the necessary research to find out more about these programs and these funds and the guidance that you may need maneuvering your journey as you are trying to change your future. They said that the aspirations are quite common. The aspirations are quite common for us as youth. At the end of the day, we all want to achieve greatness. So that's a good start for you. Anyway, that's what I wanted to share with you this afternoon right here on

The Midday Beat. We're now officially in the last 30 minutes of the show. We will be wrapping it up towards 3 o'clock, making way for Tiny and G. They will take you all the way to the top of the 6 o'clock hour. For now, here is her, Torrin Wells. The song is called Hold Us Together.

us together. Every single time I'm playing this song, you best believe I'm singing in the background. I always find the message in the song so powerful, so I cannot help it but sing along. But anyway, ke na le ditaba tse monate tse tswang Pepo. 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

It's Bussy. Faithful is the name of the song. And it is actually time for me to love and live here. Oh my God, I've had such a lovely time with you starting at 12 o'clock. It is time for me to say goodbye. Well, bye for now. It's not a final goodbye. I will certainly be back tomorrow from 12 to 3, bringing you the Thursday edition of the show.

unemployment and expertise in technology is still a main challenge among the youth. Honorable Sawana made these remarks during his official speech on the commemoration of International Youth Day that is celebrated under the theme A Different Context, Common Aspirations. The Lesotho Defence Force LDF Youth Development Programme paid a visit to Lariba youth who took part in the programme to check if they are maintaining discipline and whether they assist other learners and school leaders to promote discipline. The leader of the LDF Youth Programme, Lieutenant Kenneth Bokamelato, in his remarks at a meeting held at Lariba English Medium High School, said the school has a large number of learners who attended the programme as LDF keeps records of learners who took part. At least 1,200 first-year students who enrolled with Limco Queen University of Creative Technology, LUCT, are attending a three-day orientation session held in Maseru starting today prior to commencement of classes on Monday. This concludes our news flashes at this hour. Join us for another news flash at 1700 hours.

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0: 5, 4, 3, 2, 1. 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
2: Let me see what you got, baby.
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2: Usher, baby.

0: Let me see how I can help. And also, I don't want to be a stay mom home. I think I'll lose my mind. Let me go out. Let me help you more. How the fair landing. Let me also chip in, right?
1: Yeah.
0: So, man, that's what we're going to be talking about today. Is it really okay? Just last week, it was happening in the U.S. saying for the first time since the 1970s, they actually have a lot of stay-home boyfriends and husbands. And they're talking about it's because of the kind of work that they have now. It's different. It's not even your physical jobs that require men to be there. So these are some of the things that, you know, man, this one, we need women to do this, you know. Office, this and that.
1: But in any case, we also have our entertainment top stories. Tyler to receive prestigious Summer International Achievement Awards at Summer 32. And Rihanna takes her three kids back to her childhood home in where she lives. Yeah, where she used to live. Barbados. And we have a Tupac murder trial beginning 3 decades after iconic rapper's assassination. We'll be looking into this and more of it later on the show.
0: All right, and NG Kim Thor for saying hello the duo, how are you my people? Okay, and let me get to the topic of the day. That was quick, man. Even in the Bible, we do monna utla sebetsa mosadi a iketsele loko. So how spane ba tlise chelete re phele re dule ha re hodise bana. But I'm kidding, not in this economy, man. This is NG still at work but about to knock off. Yes, what kind regards. Thank you very much, NG.
1: Lucky you,
0: man. We're gonna be talking up until we get to 6 o'clock, man. We have 28 minutes after 3 o'clock. This is the ultimate video 99.8. Do remember that you can always leave your comment on 6220098 to send your voice note, or you can just simply call us on 212-999-8. We're going to be getting into the first edition of Sportsman. Already played you some beautiful sounds, and so we did kickstart the show with Dr. Ahadi with Ngitaleni, and there was also Crew for Cartel with a Nostalgic Ferrari. Man, we do want to believe it that you most definitely enjoy the music. Miguel came around with Kendrick Lamar with the remix of How Many Drinks. But right now, we're going to be getting into some August Alcina. And when you come back, we're going to be getting into the first edition of Sports. This one is called Kissing on My Tattoos.

0: 5, 4, 3, 2, 1. We have ignition. Strap in.
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3: All right, and we have 25 minutes before we get to 4 o'clock. Welcome to the first edition of Sports, right here on the flight 326. And you're going to kickstart this edition with local football as Lesotho and Matlama mutually agree to part ways. Now, Lesotho Soccer Soccer has reliably learned that Matlama Football Club striker Morapedi Lesotho has finally parted ways with the club after just 6 months. Now, sources have confirmed that Matlama has settled the outstanding payments owed to the player. However, the two parties have also reached an agreement for the player to leave without receiving compensation for the remainder of his contract, which still had more than a year to run. And Lesotho had previously wanted the club to compensate him for the remaining period of his contract. However, following lengthy discussions between the two parties, a mutual agreement was eventually reached, paving the way for his departure, who's going to be looking to join a different club. And now Makwanyane 11 is drawn against the South Africa Angola in Eswatini, as the Lesotho have been drawn in the tougher group for the Under-20 African Cup of Nations AFCON qualifiers through COSAFA following the draw conducted earlier today. The Makwanyane 11 will face regional rivals South Africa, Angola, and Eswatini in the group stage. And this group is as the path to qualify for the Under-20 Africa Cup of Nations. Now, in a Group B, we have South Africa, Lesotho, Angola, and Eswatini. And in Group A, we have Mauritius, Namibia, Seychelles, and Mozambique. We have a Group C having Zambia, Malawi, Comoros, and Botswana as far as the Under-20 COSAFA qualifiers are concerned.

0: one for shakes.
1: And still with a local footballer, the LDF has clarified who approached the PSC of LEFA. Now, the Office of Communications from Lesotho Defence Force, LDF Football Club, have approached the Lesotho soccer sector to clarify certain details regarding the ongoing dispute over three players. Now, according to LDF, it was the players themselves, Hlompho Tyalake, Mphale Mphalaule and Leduma Pushuri, who took the Ori Football Club to the Players' Status Committee seeking intervention after the club allegedly refused the players to join the LDF. Interesting stories, man. Interesting stories, this one. And so we have 24 minutes before we get to 4 o'clock. If you're still, if you're just joining us now, welcome to the Flight 326. We're still on the first edition of sports right here on the Flight 326. And you're also going to be looking at some of the international football stories and moving around.

Now, Spaniard World Cup winner Ferran Torres has been given permission to miss Barcelona training to finalize his move to PSG. Now, the 26-year-old scored an extra time winner against Argentina to help Spain claim their second World Cup this summer. He had been due to return to training with the Catalan Giants on Wednesday yesterday, but will not do that as a move to PSG has gotten a bit

Closer. I do remember that Ferran Torres plays for both Barcelona and also plays for Spain. Now, the deal with PSG, who plays in the Super Cup final against Aston Villa later today in Salzburg, is likely to be worth more than £40 million. Torres only has 1 year left on his contract at Barcelona, and some fans have been frustrated that the forward has spoken openly about the possibility of leaving the club. Now, speaking on the media tour of the United States following Spain's World Cup win, Ferran Torres said, "I have a contract with Barcelona, but in football, you never know."

Alright, and now moving on, still looking at football as Cristiano Ronaldo has married a longtime girlfriend Georgina Rodriguez in Portugal. Cristiano Ronaldo and his now wife Georgina Rodriguez have been together since 2016 after meeting in Madrid. Ronaldo, aged 41, tied the knot just 4 days before his club Al Nassr start the new season, and these two have 5 children together. Now, the couple, who have been together since 2016 after meeting in Madrid, posted a picture on Instagram showing off their new rings. And of course, men are all going to be sending congratulations to the newlyweds. And this is the wrap as far as the first edition of Sport is concerned. When we come back at 30 minutes after 4 o'clock, we're going to be looking at the Betway Premiership results together with the fixtures. We're looking at the Kaizer Chiefs, who's also playing today, and Orlando Pirates is also set to play against AmaZulu later at 19:30. We're going to be looking at that 30 minutes after 4 o'clock. But right now, we have 20 minutes of before we get to 4 o'clock. We're going to be getting into a musical break. When we come back, we're going to be looking at what's trending. This one is coming down from Russell Zuma alongside George Leslie and Kaba Kana. This one is called Ngise Matandweni.

0: Hey, yo, yo, this is Mr. BWKA to the Y, otherwise known as Ndate Mohale, man. But I just want to take this opportunity to congratulate the Ultimate Family, man, for reaching this milestone. Ooh, I'm still part of the family. I'm still loving it here, man. I'm exceptionally proud of the Ultimate, man, for reaching this milestone. It wasn't easy, but it was worth it. Trust me, man. Yep.
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0: or a surprise for you. It's like, oh, let me see it. And then this lady, once when I lay a portrait of him. So it's like, oh, okay, sure. So this lady's done some. What do you say to this talented? To the artist. I forgot, but more like, yo, and then he left. I can just say to the guy or to the artist, yo, and then he left. Like, that was a joke, and then he just left like that. You know, something like that. Something along the lines of yo. So people like him, honestly, I wish they just could be cancelled like that. If only in the public space, there are little things that you just have to say, you know what,
1: let me just do this now,
0: and get rid of it. If you know what I mean. That's Tupac as well, man. The trial of this guy, he was a gang leader. But now the trial has finally begun, and it began on Monday, 30 years after one of America's most high-profile unresolved killings. So the proceedings expected to last a month and will likely not make clear who fired the shots that killed the California hip-hop legend on the night of September 7th, 1996. And while he was in Las Vegas to see a Mike Tyson boxing match, but prosecutors aim to show that Dwayne, one-time leader of the Southside Kempton Crips, ordered the killing and provided the gun used to kill Tupac in a drive-by shooting. So the trial began Monday, as we had said earlier, with jury selection, a process expected to last through the week. I even wonder if some people Baba involved in this case are even alive. But yeah, amen. Yeah,
1: because I actually thought, or after 50 dropped the documentary, I actually thought it would be easier for the court to connect the dots, you know. Because there's information there regarding this murder trial. So I don't know, man, given that it's been a forever thing, like you said, it's more like a Senzo Meiwa thing. You're not really going to get to the end of it, but I'm hoping this time we're actually gonna say, all right, we know who did this, and they're gonna be serving time, you know. And talking about that, because there was also a DJ that was killed, was it DJ Waris? The shooter got convicted and he has been jailed, you know. And Casper is not having it. Casper is saying, okay, I understand that this is the shooter, and he's saying so-and-so, right? So Casper's concern is, where is the so-and-so who sent you to do the hit? You know, we need you to tell us who asked you to do this, and then maybe the two of you can actually be held accountable. So I don't know, man. It's a bit unfortunate, you know.
0: It is unfortunate. Unfortunate,
1: because I was thinking, okay, you killed the DJ, but the hit was ordered by so and so.
0: We need that so-and-so. So I wonder if, let's see if Dwayne is still alive, so that, and how old he is.
1: How old he, because even, Serge Knight refused to testify, you know. And he was supposed to be a friend of Park. I'm looking at it, I'm like, okay, what exactly is going on here? He said, no, man, I don't want to be a part of it, you know. But also, when you look at it, it's been 30 years. Some people feel like, okay, this is going on forever.
0: I'm tired.
1: I don't want to be a part of this anymore.
0: Now, Dwayne is 63 years old, and he's the only one at this point in time who is charged for this murder. 63 years old. Something that happened a very long time. I'm not saying that just because now it happened a long time ago, it shouldn't be followed into. But
1: so that's pretty much about it, man.
0: And I believe it's only fair now to actually play Tupac's song. I know most of, or one of his famous song, the Dear Mama.
1: Yeah,
0: man. So at this point, we're paying tribute.
1: Yes, rest in peace to the California legend, Tupac Amaru, man. 5 minutes before we get to 4 o'clock. When we get to 4 o'clock, we're going to be looking at our weather and our financial indicators. Also, going to be getting into the topic of discussion. Do remember that we're up and running on Facebook. That is Ultimate Video 99.8. But coming right up, Tupac, Dear Mama.

0: ain't your mama. Yeah, I ain't gonna cook all day and do your laundry all day. No, man, I am not your mom. 6 minutes after four is our time. So there's an interesting discussion that we're gonna have today. Okay, now why is it okay for a lady to be a stay-at-home mom? But not okay for a gentleman to be a stay-home dad. That is our topic of discussion for today. So what do you say? Wherever it is that you are, we are also live on our Facebook page, Ultimate Radio 99.8. If you just tuned in, welcome to it. This is our Flight 326.
1: All right, do remember that you can join

0: Canarex Pule, quick one, ladies. So come on, we're waiting for those comments. I'd rather you leave yours, my man.
1: Yeah.
0: I'd rather you leave the house. Find somebody you can actually talk to, try to see if toilet or whatever the case may be, something that can actually keep you sane. Because now the pressure of being unemployed, failing to provide itself, has got to kill you. So
1: yeah,
0: you need to get busy. You need something.
1: True.
0: You need to engage in conversations. And also you need to ask people who how na next is panels or whatever it is. So,
1: but it's not like I'm just sitting there not asking. Yes, I'm a stay-home dad, not by choice. Maybe we should have even rectified that. I'm a stay-home dad, but I'm a stay-home dad, not by choice. I'm a stay-home dad because, you know, but still, people still don't care whether by choice or not.
0: Oh,
1: they don't care. Even the breadwinner, is a lady is a breadwinner. Mangalwena is a stay-home dad while you're trying. Please help out in the house.
0: Yeah, man. And Matau is gonna I don't know, man. I don't like this. Matau is saying, for the same reason it's okay for men to cheat and it's not okay for women to do it. So it's the same reason why it's not okay for you to be a stay-home husband.
1: Nice answer.
0: Yes, man. And Palesa because men are providers, nothing more, nothing less. If men were to stay at home and look after kids, he'd iron the children and wash the electric appliances. The inability of men to multitask is why they should go to work. But now, you are unemployed, right?
1: Yes, sir.
0: Because you graduated from university, you have a certain qualification, and you're on the case of you know, I think that's where a bigger
1: the problem
0: is. Oh no, and Gassi, this pan is saying, I'm a crash weight, and Gassi, you know, because now when I was about to head an MDS, so nah, and Gassi, pan is saying, you know,
1: who daily you have qualifications.
0: So it's one of the reasons why you will be a stay home boyfriend or husband, because you are choosy and you are picky, yet you are hungry at the same time, and also it depends on the background. I still believe where you come from contributes a lot.
1: Oh yeah,
0: you have no idea what you're talking about when you say my guy Spanish and two your school and said last line, but in the meantime you
1: do
0: have
1: one,
0: to
1: two,
0: do
1: three,
0: one,
1: four,
0: two, three, four, five. It's fine. One day at a time, we get to it. So it's not okay, and it's unfortunate that there's not really a lot that you can do about it. You know, it's very unfortunate because lema toho, as the way we call them, aren't asu goodies. You know, and asu goodies are whole when you are in your house. This is why it's always wise for you to leave the house. You know, leave. You don't have plans. You have plans as a man. Leave the house.
1: Yeah.
0: Go to Majita, communicate, engage.
1: You're a stay home dad. How grandma really wear my condom or blow my shop?
0: It depends. On... No, you don't do that. You don't do that. Letting how to get to Nibi Valley. Queen, I know,
1: but there's just so much pressure on men who are not working.
0: Yeah,
1: and I really don't like it because people even end up committing suicide.
0: Yeah.
1: So I don't like the pressure that comes with the societal pressure.
0: Yeah.
1: Because now you're not working as a man and they expect you to be a provider. I'm not saying there's nothing wrong with men providing for their families, but let's not put that much pressure that will actually lead to that man being depressed. At the same time, I'm not saying as a man, if it really you're just chilled about it.
0: Because you don't want pressure.
1: Because you don't want pressure and we're putting too much pressure on you. No, I'm not saying that.
0: Yeah. But honestly, as much as a lot of people would say, it's societal pressure that doesn't sit well married or not, you know, that you don't have any sort of income. It could be that right, but you want to be the part of a part of something, you know. How high be henuli sharp, but you want to contribute how much that, or you want to surprise your mother, Luena go Matlakasnyana 50 rand, you know, and that collect and do the half, something has to give, you know what I mean?

0: So
1: it go le mo kena
0: e o go chipe in this kind how to boot le thabiso go tla bua le wena jwa la bu ha o bua ka jwa la mo, you know. So o go confidence
1: ta kena jwa le
0: boot le wena tla o botsana go chipe of sales ya mang, you know. Kana for bruises your ego a bit, you know. So teng ha hai hai she ba le hand, but my point will always be, as a man, if you're unemployed, you know, you could go onto your LinkedIn, Muhiri Lesotho, whole, right? And Black Child, they're not hiring, right? So you have a family. Your wife was fortunate enough to be employed. This are basic things that you need to do. You need to keep the house clean. Make sure it's neat. Make sure make sure that child has took a bath. Make sure that we did jana cook something, yana, because a lot of men cannot cook, right? But you, when somebody comes from work, it's a manager all day. At least high be how the pay or pay le papa, let's say, or la peri general scam kadisa kalun kalunya or not to have a jana. In you believe that you have a son, matter at you, you know, chip in, especially because some of the things are the things that you used to do before you got married. You know, when you were level hosted, you used to do these things by yourself. The fact that you married doesn't change that, you know. I always say that even if OCB is a help around the house, you don't have a mate, you have a wife, help around the house. I think it eases the pressure on her on payday. You know, it's more like, how about the two clippers and all blah blah blah blah blah blah, you know?
1: Because I've seen that at least you're trying.
0: At least you are trying. Lena, when they know that you're trying, it's easy for her to forward you the post. You know, it's easy for her
1: Apply on your behalf.
0: Or even apply on your behalf. Lentumana, it's one of those things that I talked to Tiny Google and a company. I guess we'll plug.
1: Okay.
0: But it's not okay.
1: It's definitely not okay.
0: Yeah, but also take it easy on us, man. Spanish CEO. In all honesty, Spanish CEO and le batwa hirang kantle. They don't employ batwa bangata ha kalo kalo ka ha go lobokanela ntwa thu go mo le ten, you know. True. Spanish ya sugudisa, so you keep trying, your time will come. It's that your time will come, man, but there are people who would look at it differently, and we have people who also came through on our hotline. We have a 17 minutes after 4 o'clock. Let's do this and listen to the first voice note. Now, what's happening? Is it okay?

0: employer batho ba bangata ga kalokaloka ga go lo bokanela ntlo ya two room go le 10, you know. Spanish se a sukudisa, so you keep trying, your time will come. It's that your time will come, man. But there are people who would look at it differently, and we have people who also came through on our hotline. We have a 17 minutes after 4 o'clock. Let's do this and listen to the first voice note. We'll go now. What's happening? Is it okay for the main or it's not?
1: Hey guys, how are you? I'm good. So I'm gonna talk picking it up. Why is it so bad for him? Men have a duty high was a serenity, but I find that really a bad thing rather than highly a female. I want to look at an aspect in and in Japanese is in too bad for women. Men can stay at home and women go to work, because besides what you don't need to have us about a whole hard they no longer want to be controlled. Levanas have a most of them have to go to him, much like man. America. Yes, getting in an interesting at the change. Yeah,
0: things change when at a bang, things change, and you put that beautifully, man. You put that very beautifully, and we appreciate you for the input, man. We're going to be talking about this, man. We're going to be talking about this, so make sure that you also chip in and let us know. Hona, is it really okay? I also see Thumpo also came through, man. Join the conversation 622-00998, or you can just call us on 212-99998, or go on to Facebook. That is Ultimate Radio 99.8. And we're going to take a musical break. When we come back, we're going to be getting into our second edition of sports. Also going to be looking at what's trending. But right now, this one is coming down from Simi Omahlalela.

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1: Here goes Messi. They're backing off and backing off.
2: And we have 28 minutes before we get to 5 o'clock. This is the second edition of Sports right here on the Fly 326. And looking at local football, as Bantu has lashed out on the PLMC over a deadline demand. Now, the Lesotho soccer sector has learned that the Premier League side Bantu Football Club has challenged the Premier League Management Committee PLMC over a letter instructing the club to replace its representative Mr. Maruti Sekokotwana within 48 hours following his withdrawal from the committee last week. Now, in this letter, Bantu has questioned the legal and regulatory basis for the 48-hour ultimatum, asking the PLMC to specify which provision of the league's rule and regulations gives it the authority to impose such a deadline. Now, the Mafeteng-based outfit has also demanded the clarity on the current composition of the PLMC, stating that as a member of the league, it is entitled to know how the committee is presently constituted in accordance with the applicable rules and regulations. Bantu further expressed concern that several representatives who were originally appointed to serve on the PLMC have since ceased to hold their positions for various reasons. The club has therefore called on the PLMC to disclose the names of all individuals currently recognized as a committee members. Now, the portfolios held by each member, the club or authority through which each member was nominated, the date and manner in which each member assumed office, as well as the minutes and resolutions of any elections conducted to fill vacancies that arose during the committee's term. Now, Bantu further edges that following the various withdrawals and vacancies, the PLMC may currently have only 4 members or potentially fewer validly constituted members, depending on how the existing vacancies and office barrier positions have been addressed. Now, Bantu has consequently questioned how the PLMC can validly constitute a quorum in the absence of both the chairperson and deputy chairperson, whom the club says are explicitly required under the legal rules and regulations. Now, while acknowledging that it is aware of the removal of the previous chairperson, the club said it was astonished by the subsequent announcement of a new nominee as chairperson without, in its view, following clause 8.6, which provides for elections to be conducted. Interesting stories, man. And now Bantu has therefore requested the PLMC to provide the records relating to the election of the current chairperson, including the notice convening the meeting in which the chairperson was elected, the list of members entitled to participate in the election, the attendance register, nomination received for the position, the minutes of the meeting, the voting results, and the resolution confirming the election of the current chairperson. And now, as we wrap up, the Mafeteng-based club has further called on the PLMC to convene an urgent meeting for all Premier League clubs, or alternatively reconvene regulations. And according to Bantu, the meeting should be convened without unnecessary delay to address several governance matters. These are interesting stories, man, as far as your Vodacom Premier League football is concerned ahead of the upcoming season. And now, talking about local football, we're going to be moving on to the Betway Premiership. So we're going to be looking at yesterday's result, the 11th of August 2026. Mamelodi Sundowns really fought a tough battle against Bernard Parker's TS Galaxy as a substitute. Kulise had to score 2 goals off the bench to make sure that Mamelodi Sundowns emerged victorious in a 5-goal thriller, as they emerged with 3-2. And Stellenbosch and Polokwane City also faced off and played 3

goals apiece, and a newly promoted side Kruger United earned the first point in the Betway Premiership as they held Maruro Gallants to a goalless draw, and Richards Bay also played to a 1-1 draw against Chippa United. And now looking at the fixtures as far as the Betway Premiership is concerned for today, Wednesday, the 12th of August, Orlando Pirates are going to be going head-to-head against Avaswani's AmaZulu FC, and Lamontville Golden Arrows, who eliminated Kaizer Chiefs in the MTN 8, are going to be going head-to-head against Durban City. And Kaizer Chiefs are going to be going head-to-head against Sekhukhune United. And wrapping up the fixtures, Swelele FC is going to be facing newly promoted side Milford Football.

0: All right, and now after the announcement of Lionel Messi's father's death, Cristiano Ronaldo has typed condolence message to Lionel Messi, saying, "I wish you and your family well, man," and to football lovers from all over the globe, saying, "Despite the rivalry on the pitch, these two legends really understand exactly what it means to have a family." And now after the passing of his father, Lionel Messi says that he's unsure if he will play much longer after his father's death. Now, Messi said he's unsure of how much longer he will continue playing football, as he posted an emotional tribute after his father's death. Now, Messi's father, George, was 68 when he died last week following a long illness. Now, George had been the Argentina forward agent since he was 14 years and watched him become one of the sport's greatest players ever. And the World Cup winner, Lionel Messi, said that, "I don't know what I'm going to do without you." He wrote this on social media, saying, "I don't know how to carry on. I used to just play football, and now I'm really not sure if I'll carry on doing it for much longer. You were by my side from the very first beginning. We were so close to the end. Why didn't you hang in there just a little longer so we could finish this together?" Now, Messi captained Argentina as they won their World Cup back in 2022 and led them to a World Cup final this summer, 2026, and they lost to Spain in a 1-0. And now we have 21 now before we get to 5 o'clock. This is the Flight 326. This is the Ultimate Video 99.8. This is Video of 10 NG, and we're also going to be wrapping up our topic of discussion. Do remember that you can join the party. Is it okay for women? And maybe why is it okay for women to be stay-home wives but not looking really pretty when it's men who are stay-home dads?
1: Ladies and gentlemen,

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Hey, this is Mr. BWKA to the Y, otherwise known as Ndate Mohale, man. But I just want to take this opportunity to congratulate the Ultimate Family, man, for reaching this milestone. Ooh, I'm still part of the family. I'm still loving it here, man. I'm exceptionally proud of the Ultimate, man, for reaching this milestone. It wasn't easy, but it was worth it. Trust me, man. Yep. The Ultimate 99.8, man.

0: Carlton. And 10 minutes left before we get to 5 o'clock. What a beautiful track coming down from Bow Wow right there. Another song is called Like You. We believe that you most definitely did enjoy that number right there. Hashtag Radio with G and Tiny, making sure that we drive you home in grand style. If by any chance you are stuck in traffic, Bona, we are here to ease you through that traffic. But if you're already at home trying to, you know, put together 1, 2, and 3, and 4, trying to write that assignment, trying to prepare dinner for your family, then we are here to also make sure that you do that with ease. We are just about to wrap it up right now, because the question was, why is it so easy for a lady to just be a stay-home mom and nobody judges them? But when it's a guy who's a stay-home dad, I know, Diashuba. So we have Izo P, man. Ore, men are heads of their families, and relebohile metsing ore ha se phoso ka nnete. 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
0: ke disebetsang ke seng ba palang. So what are you trying to say about ladies? But anyway, let me tool as well. Abuti John Orita, people are not all Bible readers, but there are facts that we all know. Munna o tla phela ka mofufutso wa phatla ya hae. Mosadi will suffer the pain from giving birth. In short, men are providers. All right, and Mpewakai, or imagine, red flag. Johnny Do Makepe, or for me as a man, it's not healthy and makes me question my worth. Yeah. We were born providers no matter what. Beautiful.
1: Yeah. Makes perfect sense to me. Perfect sense, man. And we're going to be getting into a voice note regarding also our topic of discussion. And we have 8 minutes before we get to 5 o'clock.
2: Good afternoon. Yo, hi sugar.
0: Hi baby.
2: Yo, what's up my guy? What's up?
1: Yes sir.
2: My favorite peeps are in the house. You guys, you do me the honor of keeping your smile and the hippie face. Yeah. Okay guys. I guess coming to the topic, I guess it's nature. It's so awkward when a man is being a home dad, you know. But nowadays it happens. We've seen it. I've seen it in movies.

0: I've seen it in life. It happens, you know. But actually, what happens is the economy. You know, a dad becomes a home dad because miracle affair, the job was, he was retrenched from work, you know. So it happens in that case most of the time, but I not occasionally, like women that and then become a home mom, you know. But that's all. You guys rock. You rock my world. You know that song by Michael Jackson? You rock my world. I don't even want to talk about my WCW. If you want to know my WCW.
1: Well, you already know.
2: I hope it's me, because if it's not me, if it's somebody else, then Amen's going to be fired.
1: Yeah, man, thank you very much. I was watching Sundowns, you struggled a lot to beat TS Galaxy, man. But that was our topic of discussion for today, and thank you very much for coming through. We're going to be getting into a musical break. When you come back, Atlumpo is going to be giving us the 1700 hours and news highlights, and then we're going to keep the show going, man. This is the Flight 326, and you're going to be playing a beautiful song coming from Quest.com alongside Amanda Black. This one is called Out of Love.

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5: The House Red News flashes at 1700 hours. I'm from Polizie. Good afternoon. The Minister of Gender, Youth and Social Development, Honorable Peter Lasawana, says unemployment and lack of expertise in technology are still the main challenges amongst the youth. Honorable Lasawana made these remarks during his official speech on the commemoration of International Youth Day, that is celebrated today under the theme Different Context, Common Aspirations. Lesotho Defence Force LDF Youth Development Programme paid a visit to Liribe youth who took part in the programme to check if they are maintaining discipline and assist other learners and the school leaders to promote discipline. The leader of LDF Youth Program, Lieutenant Colonel Bokamela Du, in his remarks at this meeting held at the Liberia English Medium High School, said the school has a large number of learners who attended the program, as LDF keeps the records of learners who took part, and the aim is to assist them to follow the rules. And at least 1,200 first-year students who enrolled with Limpopo University of Creative Technology are attending a three-day orientation session held in Maseru today prior to commencement of classes on Monday. This concludes our news flashes at this hour. Join us for a full news bulletin at 1800 hours.

0: And now, your financial indicators.
1: And looking at our financial indicators at this hour, the Luti against the American dollar is trading at 16 Maluti 12 descent. And against the British pound, the Luti is trading at 21 Maluti 79 descent. And against the euro, the Luti is trading at 18 Maluti 62 descent. And against the Australian dollar, the Luti is trading at 11 Maluti 42 descent. And against the Japanese yen, the Luti is trading at just 10 cent. And looking at the time, we have 2 minutes after 4 o'clock. Let's also take a look at how the weather is looking today.
0: It's time for the ultimate weather report.
2: It is partly cloudy and cold to cold in the lowlands, but very cold in the highlands. The wind is expected to be light to moderate southeasterly, becoming strong at times. There is a slim chance of 20% of isolated rain and a slight possibility of snowfall over northeastern highlands. And it is expected to be partly cloudy and cold to very cold tonight, with light to moderate northeasterly wind. And there is a slim chance of 20% of isolated rain and a slight possibility of snowfall over the northeastern and south.

0: Southeastern Highlands. Frost can be expected at some places, and tomorrow fog can be anticipated in the morning, mainly over the highlands. It is otherwise expected to be partly cloudy and cold to cold in the lowlands, but very cold in the highlands, and wind is expected to be light to moderate and northwesterly. And let's also look at our maximum temperatures for today. We have Maseru with a high of 15 degrees Celsius, as well as Moshoeshoe 1 and Mafeteng. Mohalisuko 14, Kuting 13, and Qashasnek 6, Mokgotlong 7, Oxbow 2, Butabote 13, Leribe 14, as well as Beria, Tabatseka 6. Lastly, we have Simongong with a high of 2 degrees Celsius.
1: All right, and just like that, you're officially into the last lap of the flight 326. So do remember that we're going to be with you up until we get to 6 o'clock. This is the Ultimate Radio 99.8. And now we're going to be getting home in style. Coming right up, Niniola. This one is called Maradona.

Ultimate Radio hereby informs the listeners that we are bound by the provisions of the Broadcasting Code and our license conditions. Under the Code of Conduct, we are committed to broadcast news that is fair, accurate and impartial. 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Report news and current affairs in a balanced manner. Exercise care and consideration in matters involving the dignity and person's privacy. Ensure that our programming does not promote or glorify violence. Not to broadcast content which may disturb or be harmful to children before watershed period. 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

Say she wanna come, don't go there. 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Still unreached. Yeah.

0: This is the music of EVE alongside Gwen Stefani. This one is called Let Me Blow Your Mind. 16 minutes after 5 o'clock. Also played to you Maradona. There was also the music of a musical major quest that I call Robert Boy and the Distana. We have a chairman.
1: I do what they can't do. I just do me. Ain't no stress when it comes to stage. Get what you see. Meet me in the lab. Pen and pad. Don't believe.
0: All right. And now before we get into our traffic updates, we're going to be looking into our job search. This is a career opportunity. So for the youth and unemployed young adults. Remember that we're talking about how it's not okay for you to be a stay-home husband or boyfriend.
2: Yeah.
0: So let's plug you with those career opportunities, man. And KFC, Lesotho, and Maseru Mona, they're looking for area manager. They're also looking for an accountant and an assistant accountant. And for you to qualify for this post, you need to have at least a grade 12 or matric qualifications, experience in the managerial business, or and also you need to have a diploma in accounting or in finance. And the deadline for this opportunity is on the 26th of August 2026. This is one is for KFC Maseru. They're looking for an accountant and assistant accountant. They're also looking for area manager. And now moving on, as Lesotho Post Bank has also dropped 10 posts. And they say they are looking for suitably qualified candidates for the following positions. In Maseru, they are looking for a processing controller. And they are also looking for a help desk agent. They are also looking for a safety and health officer. And they are also looking for an application analyst in Maseru. And now in TY, Tiatiani, Lesotho Post Bank is looking for a branch manager. And they are also looking for a business banker in TY. And they're also looking for a customer consultant.

or credit consultant in Mapoting, Katze, and TY. And also in Maputo and TY Post Bank is looking for a bank teller. And in Maseri, they are looking for a regulatory compliance specialist. And they are also looking for a processing manager in Maseru. And now you can also go on to the Facebook page that is Lesotho Post Bank. Or, yeah, I think it's rather clear like that, because when you get there, then you're going to be looking at how you're going to be applying for these jobs and when the deadline for each given post is. But they're looking for 10. Processing controller, helper desk agent, safety and health officer, application analyst, branch manager, a business banker, customer consultant or a credit consultant. They're looking for a bank teller also, processing manager, regulatory compliance specialist in Maseru, Mapoting, Katze, TY, and there's also Maputo. So go all out there and try your luck. Go out there and try your luck. And that's all we have as far as your career opportunities are concerned for today. 19 minutes after 5 o'clock now, we're also going to be getting into some more music sounds. Do remember that we're also going to be looking at our traffic update, and we're also going to be you are going to help us decide how we're going to be wrapping up this show. Flight 326, this is Radio 10NG, and if you're already making your way home, I do want to believe that you're going to be having yourself a beautiful, beautiful trip home.

0: Traveling in light, I don't know how to do it. Traveling small, I can't find myself doing it. Yo, man, going places with you. I know everything else will be all right. 25 after 7, after 5 is our time. I'm so excited. Like, hey, man, I enjoyed this song so much that I even lost my mind. I know, losing mind is it's not the right word, but yeah, somehow, some way, I got distracted. Also, there's something that is distracting me in studio. How so, let's say, guys. Guys, please don't tell me about going days before we go, you know.
1: Oh, yeah?
0: If we're going to go on a trip, so apparently we're going to the festival, yeah, Frisky.
1: Mm.
0: But before we go on a trip, at least tell me a day before, hey, in fact, what's an because I get not want to concentrate on
1: you. But you need to prep yourself.
0: I know, also. That's the thing. Yes. That's the thing, need preparations and, but, hey, man, no, I'm so glad to
1: you. It's almost six.
0: Okay, hey, like, you know, you can imagine, when I found the search, inky, but anyway, it's one of those. This is a beautiful track that we're just listening to right now by Lady Zama. Like you said earlier, hey, how about the mona post? How about the mona
1: rene to bar? No, man. Our brother is not a gospel singer, man. Hey. But I like how she's so consistent about it, not even turning off the comment section, really just posting her pictures and beautiful captions, not bothered at all.
0: But at the same time, like, you'd think by now people would forget, who would have forgotten and let this one go. Nah. But with this one, I think she's very unlucky.
1: Yeah, this one is a big, it's kind of a big deal, honestly, because it's allegations say because look at this Limpopo boy thingy. We passed that, you know.
0: We did.
1: So it's one of those things like that. This one, because now it's Limpopo boy today, it's Eno today. We keep it moving, but this one is a bit this one is a bit different.
0: Tell us about Eno. no, man.
1: I'll ask you that.
0: Yeah. Why do you do that?
1: I don't know, man. So I'm looking at it, right? Because I don't even know what she does, right? But I know the name is always there.
0: Yeah, content creator tapa, or not even content. Yeah, content creator and social media analyst.
1: Influencer.
0: Yeah.
1: What does she influence?
0: Well.
1: Yeah, because I need to understand why she's a baddie, is it?
0: I believe so. Yes, she is a baddie. She is a baddie.
1: Is she pretty?
0: She's okay. I don't know, because I don't want to come off as a bitter girl, but she's okay. Let's just say okay. She's okay, yeah, just to be safe.
1: All right, this okay girl had a video. I haven't even seen that video.
0: Yeah.
1: But there's a video that's making rounds on social media, right?
0: Mm.
1: And she has issued an apology after a video of herself exposing a private part in a moving text leaked online. Now, in the video, Eno and her female friends, who look completely wasted or drunk, are complimenting each other's private parts in Gapwe. I'm going to get into that, right?
0: Mm.
1: Now,

0: This leak comes hardly a day after Limpopo Boy's private video was also leaked on Facebook. Now, Eno released a statement regarding the unauthorized distribution of her private content. Now, she said that Eno Morolong is aware that her private part, or maybe her private and intimate videos, are currently being circulated across various social media platforms and online channels without her consent. Now, she said, I want to make it clear that I did not authorize the recording, publication, or distribution of this content. And the continued sharing, reposting, downloading, or distribution of these videos is an invasion of my privacy and has caused significant personal and reputational harm. Now, as a public figure, I understand that my life may attract a public interest, but being in the public eye does not mean that my private dignity or personal boundaries can be violated. She further said that I'm also a mother and a family-oriented person, and the impact of this situation extends beyond me personally. It has been deeply distressing to see private content being weaponized and circulated for public consumption. Now, her legal team apparently is actively addressing this matter, and she's saying that we are taking steps to identify individuals involved in this unlawful distribution and the publication of the material. And now, anyone anyone found to be sharing, reposting, publishing, selling, or otherwise distributing the video should immediately cease doing so. Appropriate legal action will be pursued against those responsible. Exactly.
1: How do you share it? How a private? You are saying it's private as well. So now we are sharing it because you shared it first.
0: Because it's there.
1: Yeah.
0: So now, apparently they had one or two, right? As a group of friends. And when you watch the video, it's more like they're in a moving Uber or whatever.
1: Yeah, imagine.
0: So why are you taking that kind of video?
1: Because in the presence of
0: an Uber driver.
1: I feel like this driver should also sue for sexual harassment of some sort. Yeah, I'm sure there's a law somewhere.
0: Yeah, I'm sure there is.
1: Because that is sexual harassment. Like, what is that?
0: But I don't know, man. There's a lot of videos now that are deemed to be private, yet somehow they reach social media. So now, is it you? Is it your friends, or did somebody hack your phone for them to actually have that kind of content, right?
1: But imagine, Ibilena Limpopo Kyautla, it was in a private space.
0: Yes.
1: This was done not in a private space, in a public space.
0: Yeah.
1: Next thing, you are asking us not to share.
0: Not to share it.
1: Because it's private. And yet you did it in a public space. Like, what do you take us for?
0: It doesn't really matter how we got it.
1: Yeah.
0: Why did you capture that moment?
1: Why did you capture that? In an Uber.
0: You know?
1: Ah, no. You know, celebrity guy. Because, she's one person. Trying so hard to be famous.
0: Oh, yeah.
1: Yeah, to be where she is today. I mean, she's tried so hard. I remember at some point they were having in Balwana Lady Neo Muluisane. There's Dileo Muluisane, also content creator as well. So there was a fight of some sort. And that's how I think I also got to really
0: know about her
1: because she was embroiled in that scandal.
0: Yeah, but I don't understand why it's always really women really tearing each other apart like that. I'm looking at
1: especially the ones that are friends, because they were friends before.
0: You know, I'm looking at the whole lot of social media brawls. It's always the ones who are friends before, and it's always the women, you know, like, guys, don't do that. You know, but you're not gonna capture that moment or that video, and then when it reaches the wrong people, you start calling in your lawyers. You know,
1: like,
0: because
1: it's
0: on the ground, and be careful, you know.
1: And while we speak of social media, we have seen on social media that Nete has been released from hospital and he's able to walk. He looks all good.
0: I'm glad, man. And when I'm looking at the video that was posted and when he's making his exit, I'm like, oh, so he can walk.
1: Yeah. I remember you were asking if he was able to walk or now sharp.
0: Yeah. He looks really, really good, man. And I want to believe that the family really, really appreciates all the people who came through to help the boy. But reports also coming from that initiative, helper Nitty Hill, said that he's going to be going back to hospital. But now it's more like, let his body rest. Refresh his mind, then
1: go back home.
0: spedlele hape hore I want to believe they want to make sure that he's a-okay, a-okay, yeah, like that. But
1: yeah,
0: it's beautiful, man. I'm sure he misses his friends, he misses home cooked meals, and also the people who

0: contributed. I'm sure you want to see her. Okay, can need the one again or for
1: the. I saba well, Matlozian need it. Like Matlozian need it and not sleeping. They're working overtime. Like I saba well, Matlozian high. Like hey man, and then there's you. Hey. Because look at how everything else unfolded. Everybody else is contributing. Everybody else, like 2 minutes. You know how people usually get tired. Rather contribute baking and then feel like they're just done with you.
0: This one, man. Because over 1.3 million, I was like, Jesus Christ. Man. Yeah, man. It's beautiful, man. And I'm really hoping that for the sake of the kids, of that kid, I don't want to know that but you know, especially when I say this is the book, Anna has to go on that match.
1: No,
0: I'm hoping it doesn't get to that.
1: We know, man.
0: So please, man, do not fight your battles. You were helped because you felt like it was the right thing to do.
1: That's true.
0: And also the people who came thought, oh, no, back to 500,000, but if we reached more than that, it's a double need.
1: And speaking of kids, Rihanna has given fans a rare glimpse of a very personal family moment. Anka banaba hai baba go to the Barbados neighborhood where she actually grew up. So ugele Olashagadi photo kaniti and videos of the kids. One of them really looks like a homeboy, hey?
0: Yeah.
1: Like somebody that you'll see just around the corner.
0: Like they're from around here.
1: Like they're from around here. And I don't know why we always usually say this when we refer to people who are not so proper. Sorry, I'm saying this. You know? Oh, so yeah, man. And it's something that she really does. That's why people were really excited. It's like when Beyonce or Jay-Z shares a glimpse into their life. Like, we get really so excited. You know, you see a video of them on YouTube and then you're glued to the TV or to your screen because you want to see more. No, at least 30, 2 minutes, and then they're done. But what Rihanna did, honestly, got fans talking and excited to see everything else.
0: And they were very happy when they saw her perform for the first time in a long time when Jay-Z brought her up on stage saying, nah, man, she doesn't look like a mother of three, this one. Doesn't look like a mother of three, man.
1: Rihanna, is it that terrible performance?
0: Yes.
1: Oh my God, that was terrible. That was bad.
0: Yeah, but they keep mentioning the body is tea, the body this, the body that. They say, no, man, she's a terrible performer, but she looks good.
1: Yeah, let the body be tea, but she's not there to show us. She's not a model. She's not there to model.
0: She's a singer.
1: Yeah, she's there to... Like, that was so terrible. I felt like I was singing.
0: Her performances are terrible. You know, I've seen her perform. Her performances are really, really bad.
1: But that one was worse, dog.
0: Yeah.
1: Yo, like, it was like she was tired. And like, imagine more. I mean, while it's so too, I've been some, but now, oh, no, I last while it's so too shabby. Yeah, it was more like and then the people start singing while he's just there on stage.
0: Yeah, man, I'm looking forward to his release, man. I'm looking because I hardly ever watch music on TV. And I see a lot of dudes really trying to sound like him, really trying to look like him on TV. I'm like, ish.
1: Well, now that he's not here, they might as well,
0: No. I'm your entertainer. All right, man, we have 23 minutes before we get to 6 o'clock. When we come back from this beautiful song coming from Donald, Over the Moon, we're going to be getting into our traffic updates. Please enjoy this one.

0: find out how the LMPS are gonna guide you making your way home, and we're going straight to go via Nan Road. What's happening, Sergeant Ramatsebe? Good morning, Daddy.
1: Good morning, Dad.
0: Kugwa, dilo la ka mora ho ka mono jo ga ntina ba le wa ela o lana tshe.
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1: Ntate.

0: 12 minutes before we get to 6 o'clock, man, and very unfortunately, we could not get a hold of Sergeant Piku and Sergeant Lefata, Main South 1 and Main North. But we've got to keep the show going, man. Do remember that this is the time for you to let us know how we're going to be ripping up today's show. And this is, I love this song. This is Tiny Soul, man.
1: Yeah.
0: I love it.
1: Please and thank you.
0: This one is coming down from Big Zulu and Azan.

0: you know, when you listen to the song, right? I don't know, man. This is, I think she's Zulu this one year.
1: Mm.
0: And she said, Otinginze Ninja, because I cannot go back home, you know. And a lot of people will scream, oh, no, man, you need to go home. We're desperate, this and that. But no, man.
1: And,
0: no.
1: And guys, I've already Googled the lyrics. So please, this one has to win.
0: And with 10 minutes, I have a new song, man, and I'm gonna win with this one. And this is song number two, man. And Sengithole Omunye.

0: No. Would have been Mponi before the song played, because Mponi didn't know what song was gonna play.
1: She already knew.
0: And Mponi is already voting for song number two. This is song number two.
1: She
0: Mponi
1: already knew, but okay.
0: But this song, but why? Why? Guys, I'll accept whatever the outcome.
1: Alright, so this is song number two. When I'm Mponi, okay, she understands, so I already know that. She already knows how it's gonna be a good song, man. Thank you very much. And we're gonna have another one. You have another one that's
0: coming. We're not considering Mponi's vote. No.
1: We're not?
0: No, this song, the vote came before we could even play song number two. So we will consider it if now.
1: Okay, let's say this is.
0: She votes again. If Mponi votes again, then it's fine.
1: Okay, but yeah. You vote even to go for song number two.
0: Ah!
1: And Mponi might actually even vote for song number.
0: No, unless Mponi was listening to song number one and thought song number one was number two.
1: Oh, yeah. Okay,
0: let's. There's a voice note.
1: Oh, no. It's in one.
0: Can I just close the show and go?
1: Mm-hmm.
0: Yeah.
2: Hey guys.
0: Hi.
2: This song number two.
1: Yes,
0: okay.
1: Please.
0: Can we just go, please?
1: Okay.
0: My song is out. I'm taking my song out. Yo.
1: Oh, okay. Let me rub it in.
3: Hi, G. Hi, Tiny.
0: Hi babe.
3: I choose song number two.
1: Yes. Yes, all over. Yes.
0: Can we go? I said we can just go.
4: Hey guys.
0: Hi.
1: All
4: I
1: over.
4: Choose song number one.
0: Song number one. Thank you so much for the consolation vote.
1: So we should go?
0: Yeah, can we go?
1: It's in one.
0: You've never in your life seen me celebrate your songs.
1: decision. Yeah. Trust me, man. This is too easy.
0: No, but it's not that easy.
1: Yeah.
0: Because
1: this is a good song. But you know, if there's one thing I love

0: and we'll kickstart a flight tomorrow with this song, man. I remember when 2.1 and Stana dropped Estimela, she went on an interview, said, if there's one thing that I wish I was, one song that I wish I was part of, in it, Estimela, I wish I was the girl singing the hook of that song.
1: Nice.
0: If this song, if this vote goes for your song, we are leaving.
2: Hey guys.
1: Hi.
2: Yo, you guys are putting us in a difficult situation. Yeah, right? I love both songs, Mara. This time I'll go with song number 2. Yes. This is it. Be happy.
0: Thank you very much. Tebi, we're gone, man. And
1: how do you vote?

0: ukwile
1: ha ke ukwe ke ke nanga ya ba isekwalwa
0: ere sengithole omunye Feza alongside Culumanco uthi twesiram
1: ke kwa le lyrics tsa
0: Google this one. Google this one.
1: Come on. What's the name of the song again?
0: Sengithole omunye. I'll find another one. Who's gonna treat me better? Yes. Who's gonna treat me better, man? And at 6 o'clock, the news department is gonna be coming through. And Rakim, Mama Rakim, George is gonna be with you. The news hour, and also take you over up until we get to 9 o'clock. Please enjoy the rest of your listenership right here on the flight 326, man. And I will include you in my speech.
1: Bye, G.
0: This is where you have Tani and G.
1: Bye, G.
0: Sengithole omunye.

0: Kim Mushreshwe, the founder of the Basutu Nation, strategic thinking and inspirational leadership by Kim Mushreshwe I in the 19th century led to the formation of Lesotho. Emerging between Zulu Nation, the Boers and the British, Mushreshwe used his diplomatic skill to unite Basutu clans escaping the Zulu's conquering forces. He preserved his kingdom, either absorbing or overcoming rival tribes. Mushreshwe used the mountains to create a defendable capital, Tababusiu, and used the French missionary diplomacy and weaponry, defeating the British in 1851, but losing to the Boers in 1868. Mushreshwe appealed to Queen Victoria for help. She declared Basutoland a British protectorate. In 1966, Basutoland gained its independence from Britain, becoming the Kingdom of Lesotho. Never forget King Mushreshwe, the founder of the Basutu Nation.
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2: The ultimate news bulletin at 1800 hours. I'm Clon Politier. Good evening. The Minister of Trade, Industry and Business Development says there is a need to ensure that Basutu businesses, especially MSMEs and manufacturing businesses, are prepared to produce high-quality and competitive products for the continental market. In his statement at the ongoing Africa Continental Free Trade Area AFTA State of Play workshop held in Maseru, Honorable Motlatsi Maqalepo highlighted that AFTA offers Lesotho
3: and now you're fine
2: to expand its markets and create employment. After head of dispute settlement, Mrs. Sido Kabo underscored the importance of AFTA in advancing the integration of the African economy, adding that this workshop will enable Basutu to fully understand their responsibilities towards the success of the African common market. Meanwhile, one of the participants, Mrs. Tsotang Tsietsi, stated that the workshop is beneficial for the private sector as it addresses challenges in obtaining information on international trade. The Minister of Education and Training, Professor Ntoi Rapapa, has condemned child marriage and initiation of children, pushing education of children so that they are able to read and write. Honorable Rapapa made these remarks today during the official handover of toilets and two reception classrooms at Hlotsengene Primary School in Madukeng, Leribe. He said to date, the ministry has handed over 59 classrooms with 58 pending, and the government's goal is for all primary schools to have ECCD classrooms to boost early childhood education. Hlotsengene Primary School Principal, Mrs. Mamotete Letuka, thanked the minister for this initiative and promised to work hard so that the school's results can improve. The United Nations Population Fund, UNFPA, Assistant Representative Ms. Mutsirisi Pakisi says the theme, Unleash Your Inner Creativity, Transform Your Future, coincides with the goals and aspirations of the organization aimed at preventing unwanted pregnancies amongst the youth. This Ms. Pakisi said during the commemoration of the International Youth Day with the class of 2026 Limkokwing University of Creative Technology LUCT orientation session held in Maseru today, where she appealed to youth to avoid engaging in unprotected sex in order to avoid sexually transmitted diseases, adding that the partnership between LUCT and the UNFPA is an effort meant to assist the youth to navigate such challenges. A lecturer at LUCT, Ms. Tsepa Mahula,

0: said the theme seeks to enable the youth to explore their different gifts and talents throughout their academic journey so that they can utilize them to transform their lives, the community, and the entire nation. This concludes our news bulletin at this hour. Once again, I am Tlompho Letsie.
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2: And now, your financial indicators.
0: The rupee against the US dollar is 16 maluti 14 cent against the British pound. The rupee is 21 maluti 83 cent against the euro. The rupee is 18 maluti 63 cent, and against the Australian dollar, the rupee is 11 maluti 41 cent.
3: After the dissolution of the parliament and the general election, it is not clear if and when a new government will take over and will focus on the national reform process.
4: Princess Inate, your commitment, and indeed the commitment of the royal family, to fight for the rights of children, and in particular girls, is greatly appreciated and recognized as a critical step by the UN family.
5: I am 16 years old. Bomme le bontate. To my fellow age mates, marriage is not meant for us as children. I therefore wish to appeal to you to give priority to education in order to achieve a fruitful and healthy adulthood.
3: And my fear comes from this, that after years of Basotho right across the country coming together, expressing their dreams, their visions, their expectations of the Lesotho that they want, these dreams and visions are now crystallized in this moment.
6: The arrest is made on the grounds of 2018 extradition request from the government of Lesotho. And it's made now in 2022, when on the other hand, Ademetsing has been in Lesotho for almost 3 years.
7: There's been some people, the doubters, who have commented negatively for each donation of vaccine that we have received. They should know the context. We are a global, and we are in a global partnership. Countries help each other. Even we as tiny Lesotho, the little that we have, we share with others. We have our own brothers and sisters in Mozambique today, seeking and trying to secure peace for northern Mozambique. We share the little that we have. We should be proud to receive, and others are proud to receive from us as well.
8: Hala bola wa tsere bua lesotho o ile a bolela hore no o ile a mogopela projeke ya metsi ka khone a re wena ra wa nas na motho wa dikhona a re tswele ka ntle ntwe le hore wa enyaka e be transparent batho ba bone hore no facilitator ya re e gopela projeke ya metsi ka leswiswi jwalo ke nyaka o tseba hore na ke nnete o fela o gopela diprojeke ka mola lesotho tsa metsi na.
9: The process of our engagement in Lesotho is based on principle. People that I work with feel honored that the leaders of the region have asked us to go and help the people of Lesotho find peace and stability.
10: Yes, the joint bilateral is to be signed sometime in mid-year, and those are some of the issues which will be touching on issues of the cross-border movement. So those were some of the issues that were to be discussed, were being discussed by the His Majesty and His Excellency President Ramaphosa.
11: Preservation and protection of our wetlands has become a critical exercise as the world experiences increasing shortages of clean and fresh water. Therefore, it has become an urgent imperative for our country to embark upon an integrated approach that encompasses different stakeholders in the protection of

evening and welcome to another episode of the News Hour. I am your host, Mamorage Mojoji. Remember, this show is courtesy of producer Keletso Nyaredi and editor Leswana Boloromoedi. It's 9 minutes after the hour six. I'm with you now until the hour 7 p.m. Giving you the rundown of the show. On tonight's topic, we have Youth Dialogue tackling economic independence on International Youth Day. Beyond that, Youth Dialogue says economic independence still elusive amid high imports and job crisis. We will pair that up with getting into international headlines, international news rather, and we'll bridge straight to giving you both local and international weather update, and we'll close the deal by linking with the news department where Ms. Litsie will give us the last delivery of the news bulletin, and we'll meet her tomorrow morning. And let's stay put.

Lesotho joined the rest of the world in commemorating International Youth Day under the theme, Different Contexts, Common Aspirations, Economic Independence. Today's youth dialogue brought together young people from diverse backgrounds with stakeholders covering BEDCO through the Bacha Entrepreneurship Project, CAFI and Postbank to discuss economic independence, youth aspirations, and Lesotho's future. Research shows that 65% of youth want to be entrepreneurs, but most lack startup capital. Government is responding through Bacha Entrepreneurship Project, which supports and grows youth businesses, and CAFI, which provides incubation, funding, and startup support for youth and small enterprises. Despite this effort, unemployment remains staggering high. Census data shows many young men and women still live below the poverty line, with youth with disability the most disadvantaged. As the economy shifts to technology, the National Youth Policy now supports fully funded further studies, since diplomas alone are no longer enough and the country needs more people who hold masters and PhDs. We will be linking telephonically with Advocate Defeto Nicholas Kele, who will share details of the dialogue and key outcomes.

0: are back on with our time, 15 minutes after the hour 6, News Hour on the Alternate Radio with Mamareke Mojoji. Unfortunately, efforts to locate Advocate Gele have proved futile, but we continue with the show, and we have Ntate Kananelo Bolwetse on the line. And family, let me introduce him in this way. Youth Dialogue says economic independence is still elusive amid high imports and job crisis. Lesotho poultry is worth 572 million maludi, beef taking 98 million maludi, and pork taking 43 million maludi annually from South Africa. Money that could create local jobs if production is prioritized. The Youth Dialogue on Economic Independence, which has traveled countrywide, gathered diverse views, and will soon release its report. Organizers say most youth cannot confidently say the country is economically independent. And with youth unemployment rating at 24.67% in 2025 alone, and national youth unemployment estimated between 35 to 40%, and finance minister citing that 49% of job-seeking youth are unable to find work. The dialogue stressed agriculture and SMMEs as key to job creation. On the line, we have Ntate Kananelo Bolwetse, and family, help me welcome Ntate Bolwetse. Ntate Bolwetse, we are pleased to have you. Kindly greet our audience before we continue.
1: It's a pleasure. Thank you for having us, and good evening to the listeners of Ultimate Radio.
0: Much appreciated. Looking at Lesotho importing over 700 million maludi in poultry, beef and pork from South Africa annually, how can prioritizing local production in agriculture address youth unemployment rate that we are facing?
1: I would say the figures would be shocking when I heard them from the Minister of Agriculture, Mr. Sibiya Motsoaledi. But since we have been going around the country, you know, talking to young people about economic independence, they have specifically mentioned young people that there's nowhere in country can go if it imports most of its food. So we already knew that we were importing much of what we eat, but the figures, to be specific, were kind of shocking, because, you know, we knew that we are importing, but we didn't have these specific figures. So yeah, we have been saying, and young people have been saying, in all of the districts that we went to, that if we could start producing what we eat, you know, if you could take this 700 million and invest it in chicken production.

0: locally, beef production locally, and pork production locally, we are going to create thousands of jobs, not only hundreds of jobs, you know, thousands of jobs. Yeah, so I'm confident and I'm hopeful that things are going to get better if whatever the minister says or said is anything to go by. Because he seems to be agreeing with what we are saying and what young people across the country are saying, that we should invest in the production of food for local consumption. And when we do that, you know, we are fighting maybe three social issues, food insecurity, youth unemployment, and economic independence all at the same time.
1: So, so the youth dialogue has traveled in all 10 districts. What were the main views and frustrations from young people about hurdles they encounter in terms of achieving economic independence?
0: On top of the list is what I've just talked about, which is importation of foods and importation of everything into the country. Our colleague Tumelo Moteudi, when he was making opening remarks, he was asking a rhetorical question, of course, that are we saying we're an independent country, but we cannot even produce a matchstick? Like, are we proudly saying we are celebrating 60 years of independence, that we cannot even produce a toothpick? So he was saying this thing because he has been across the country and he knows that's the frustration of young people. And the second issue is how do young people make a living out of their talents? How do young people who can sing, how do young people who can play football, how do artists make a living out of their God-given talents? You know? And it's still a problem. It's still a big issue. And many people are expressing their frustrations about it.
1: And government has allocated 800 million maluti through initiatives like Bacha and Cafe to support youth businesses. From the dialogue's findings, are these interventions actually reaching the youth who need them the most?
0: I think even before we could answer whether they are reaching the youth who need them the most, we should be asking ourselves whether they are making any significant impact. Mm-hmm. From our view, they are welcome. They are good initiatives, of course. But they are just a drop in an ocean. We have hundreds of thousands of young people who are unemployed. And here we are only talking about young people. But when you include everyone else, you know, the figure even goes higher. I don't think Bacha Entrepreneurship Project and Kasi, the two of them, are going to make any dent on the rate of unemployment that we currently have in the country. We need radical measures. And this is not to mean that Kasi and BEP are not important. They are important. They are welcome. They are good initiatives. But we need more radical interventions. The problems that the SOP is faced with are structural, you know. We can't say young people are unemployed only because they are not aware of opportunities out there. You know, of course, there are opportunities out there, but those opportunities, even if young people fully utilize them, but the problem that they are faced with is much, much, much, much, much, much bigger. So we need reforms. We need radical interventions, revolutionary interventions. You know, I think the economy has to be turned upside down. We

0: have to sit down as a nation, especially now that we are celebrating this 60 years of independence, and seriously look into how we can move this country forward economically. We have to do something that has never been done before. And I'm not sure what that is. But everyone, wherever they are, they should know that whatever they are doing now, whatever they are doing today, is not going to be enough. Yes.
1: Thank you very much for that input. Looking into your report that is due for release pretty soon, what are the top two recommendations from the youth on how Lesotho can reduce import dependence and create sustainable jobs?
0: I think one of the two is that young people are saying, let's produce what we eat. This is the first step. Let's produce what we eat, and then others will follow. And when we are in Maharashtra, young people were saying, can we have a list of maybe the products that we import on a daily basis or a monthly basis, or even annually, and say, here's the list of maybe 1,000 products or 100 products, and then look at the top two or top five of the things that we say, these are the most important products. And then, you know, say, we are going to work on producing these five. We are going to take 5 years to make sure that we fully produce these five items. And then maybe in the first year, we produce one item. When you go to the second year, we move into the second item. And then when you go to the third year, we move to the third item. And then they were saying, by the end of year five, the suit would be in a much better position, in a much better position compared to what it is now. And I 100% agree with them. We have to produce. We have to go into the manufacturing. And I personally see that as the only solution. Not lights, not fixing, traffic lights. Because, like I said, our problems are very structural.
1: So with unemployment still soaring and many calling it a national emergency, what is the immediate way forward from today's dialogue that ensures that these discussions turn into real jobs and opportunities?
0: Yeah, no, this is a very challenging question because we had Mr. Mokgoto Maganyane. He is the chair of the social cluster, and chair of chairs. And he said, frankly, to young people who were there, that none of the political parties that are here in Lesotho today has the capacity or even the appetite to move you and this country to where you want to see it. None of them. And he was saying so, frankly. So, and they were asking these young people, now, what's the solution? You know, what's the solution? And if we are saying all these parties don't have that capacity and don't have that appetite. So I think the solution is in the youth themselves. The future is in their hands. It's up to them to decide what they want to do with their future. We will be launching the report on the 3rd of October. And I think one of the issues that young people should be willing and ready to address is, what are we going to do with this report? Here's the report. And then, what's the way forward? I don't have the answer as of now, and I don't think any of my colleagues has the answer. What we are going to do is only to table the report, give it to young people, and then the young people decide what they do with that report. And it's up to them. And I would say again that the future is in their hands. It's up to them to decide what they do with it.
1: And at this juncture, Bolwetse, I want to say thank you for taking time to respond to our call. And we really look forward to having

0: the report published so that we can have you again, because I hear this time we had is really limited in with reference to the subject at hand. It goes deeper than the 15-minute slot that we gave you, and we hope to have you again on the show so that there's continuity on the matter and helping society find closure. Because I think with that last question, the idea was beyond just talk, beyond talks, beyond dialogue, then what? So we're still left with that question a bit unanswered, and I'm hoping that your report will give us the way forward. Thank you very much, Ndade, and do remember us as you publish. Just ensure that my producer gets her hands on the report. I think there's something solid that we can build out of it.
1: It's always a pleasure.
0: Thank you very much, Ndade. Enjoy the rest of your evening.
1: Bye.
0: We're back on with our time, 29 minutes after the hour 6. Still tuned in onto the Ultimate Radio, and the program on is the News Hour with Mamarake Mujoji. And we will hide away for a commercial break. Upon return, go straight into international news.

0: The Ministry of Information, Communication, Science, Technology and Innovation through the Department of Science, Technology and Innovation, DSTI, together with Ultimate Radio, the Department of Information and the Department of Appropriate Technology Services, ATS, invites all young people to the District Youth Innovation Media Drive, DYIMD. 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If you're interested in technology, farming, fashion, business, digital services, green innovation, manufacturing, or creative work, this event is for you. There will also be important discussions on innovation, entrepreneurship, and intellectual property. Young innovators will learn how to protect their ideas, inventions, brands, and creative work. 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Do not miss this opportunity to learn, connect, showcase your talent, and celebrate youth innovation in Lesotho. For more information, tune into Ultimate Radio and follow updates on the official DYIMD Facebook page.
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2: 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Ensure that our programming does not promote or glorify violence. 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Where we fail to reach amicable solution, listeners can lodge a complaint with the Broadcasting Dispute Resolution Panel located at the Lesotho Communications Authority, 30 Princess Margaret Road, Old Europa Maseru. 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
5: Search and rescue operations were underway on Zimbabwe's Lake Kariba on Tuesday after a ferry capsized in bad weather. At least 15 people were confirmed dead, authorities say, and 77 were rescued. But Zimbabwe's Civil Protection Unit says the exact number of passengers on board is unknown. The boat had a capacity of 90 passengers and 5 crew. But ticketing receipts show that 114 adults were aboard, with an unknown number of children below ticketing age. The ferry operates between the northern town of Kariba and several islands and fishing camps on the lake. Helicopters, boats and divers were at the scene to help the rescue effort, but their arrival was reportedly delayed by the weather. A witness said the ferry left in the morning in bad weather and may have been hit by a strong wave, causing its engines to switch off. After 6 months in captivity, victims of a mass kidnapping in Nigeria's Kwara state have been recounting their ordeal. More than 100 people abducted from the Woro community were rescued by government forces earlier this month. They are the lucky ones. Some women and children are still being held. All of them that are still in captivity are now 12.
6: No, youngest is just only one.
5: The young lady among them is the only one, and the rest are women.
6: No, they conclude to stay with them.
5: They conclude to stay with them. Some people conclude to stay with them, and some they are forced to.
6: They force them.
5: Not everyone survived the ordeal. Without adequate medical care, several babies died at birth. Others succumbed to the harsh conditions, including malnutrition and malaria.
7: I think we discovered 153 or so, and we were told that children, mostly, about 13 of them, have died in the captivity.

0: Then I see we held there, so forcefully we held there. So if you calculate the whole thing, I think it's going 176.
1: At least 14 people were in critical condition when they were rescued and are now being treated in hospital. Dozens more are receiving medical care.
0: The community is very happy now. They are waiting to receive their people. That's why the fact they are under medical treatment. So we wait to see, maybe in some few days, maybe the government will call us as the community to come and have them so that they will unite with that.
1: Mass abductions and kidnappings for ransom are still a major security problem in Nigeria, particularly in the north. Armed groups often raid villages and schools looking for victims.
2: As the Ebola outbreak in Eastern DRC surpasses 2,000 deaths, residents in Bunia are struggling with both worsening health crisis and a shrinking local economy. Markets that were once bustling have slowed dramatically as fears of infection keeps customers away. We used to sell our products well before Ebola hit, but now Ebola has disrupted our lives and people aren't buying as much as they used to. I can go 3 days or a week with just one bag of garbage. Our goods aren't selling anymore and our capital is dwindling. The outbreak has now reached 4,381 confirmed cases with more than 700 patients currently in treatment or isolation. The crisis is also hitting transport workers. We used to carry two passengers on a motorcycle, but with the Ebola outbreak, the authorities are only allowing us to carry one passenger. We're barely making any money. It's becoming difficult for our customers. The Bundibugyo strain driving the outbreak has no approved vaccine or treatment. Health officials say misinformation and delayed treatment continue to fuel the outbreak.
3: Focaliser cette sensibilisation au niveau de périphérie.
2: We must continue to focus on awareness efforts so that everyone can receive care as soon as possible. Authorities say the outbreak declared in May, but traced back to February, is spreading faster than response efforts, underscoring the urgent need for greater public awareness and stronger containment measures.
4: Tens of thousands of supporters of Zambian President Hakainde Hichilema gathered in Lusaka for his final major campaign rally 2 days before the country votes. Hichilema, who came to power in 2021, is seeking a second five-year term, campaigning on his record on education, jobs and economic recovery.
5: Day after tomorrow, 13th of August,
4: everywhere I have been, people have agreed that on Thursday they will vote for the UPND. Have you also agreed to vote for the UPND? Vote for the UPND on Thursday. If I say Thursday UPND, you respond, take a lot of salt. Supporters credit the president with bringing greater political stability and investing in schools and public services. But for many Zambians, those gains are being weighed against unemployment, high living costs and pressure on household incomes.
6: Well, honestly, I've been from Kaunda era, Chiluba era, all these eras which have passed as president. For the first time in my life, I've experienced peace. For me, that's the most important thing. I don't care about the money because I can work for it. That the peace is what I really, really love about this president, that's all.
4: Hichilema is facing a stronger opposition than initially expected from newcomer Brian Mundubile, who has accused authorities of abducting and detaining opposition figures, journalists and other critics. He says the election must be allowed to take place without fear or intimidation.
7: I'm expecting very peaceful elections. as it has been already, because some time back,

You don't specify at all. I'm telling you, seeing people, you know, having a presidential rally, they are free in their markets, shops are open. It really gives me a picture that we are really having a peaceful election than before.

0: Storms barreled through multiple states, packing winds powerful enough to flip this car, lift this train car right off its tracks.
1: Oh my God.
0: And blow the roof off of this gas station.
2: Oh my, there it goes, there it goes.
0: In Portage, Indiana, a home catching on fire, leaving one person dead. The cause, the weather, also making it harder for emergency responders to reach the site. Farther south, a four-year-old boy was killed after a tree fell on his home. Authorities in the state calling Tuesday's storm the worst they've ever seen.
3: We have not had a disaster of this size before.
0: The Chicago area also slammed. Intense storm clouds made the day look like night.
1: Debris!
0: Crowds at the iconic Navy Pier taking cover in a parking garage. In Frankfort, Illinois, crews spraying hot spots for hours after this house fire that officials believe was caused either by a lightning strike or powerful winds ripping down live power lines. Tammy McKee and her mother barely made it out alive.
4: It's just devastating. It's heartbreaking.
0: In Ohio, the governor declaring a state of emergency amid widespread flooding after storms there claimed at least one life. The monster system also knocking out power to more than a million customers across four states. A relentless summer of severe weather that's showing no sign of letting up.
5: Yeah, and this system was, as you saw, stunningly strong with hundreds of severe wind reports and heartbreaking scenes of damage across the Midwest. Savannah Craig.
6: All right, Maggie, thank you.
7: All right, Al is standing by with a closer look at today's forecast. Looks like some storms are already underway this morning.
8: Buddy. That's right. Guys, we've got two major areas. Good morning, folks. We in the Mississippi.
9: Donations are pouring in and local organizations are working to get much needed aid to Columbia. CBS News Miami's Morgan Reiner is your reporter live in Doral. She is inside Global Empowerment Mission Warehouse with what is needed. Morgan.
10: Naja, they need hands, which is what you see right behind me. They have volunteers here sorting through goods. They need cash, and they also really need camping gear. The volunteers you see here, they've been here for hours, and they did not just come from 10, 15, 20 minutes away. I spoke to people that drove for hours to get here to volunteer their time. Hundreds of miles from home.
11: We're helping Columbia, especially Cali, that's our city.
10: Volunteers are doing what they can to help. Cali is one of the hardest hit areas.
11: We actually have donated. We send money to our families, our friends. Obviously, I mean, it's easier for them to buy resources over there than us. But we are here today, you know, we are going to help out packing. We actually have bought a lot of, you know, food, first aid kits as well.
10: Carlos Yara was the first to drop off goods Wednesday morning. He volunteered to help with Venezuela as well.
12: Venezuela or Colombia is brothers. Two countries is brothers.
10: But unlike Venezuela, Francine De La Rosa with Global Empowerment Mission says they're working closely with the Colombian government, and cash is king.
13: We want to buy supplies and goods in Colombia so that we can get them to the hands of the victims more quickly and more efficiently. And well, then, of course, that also allows us to help the local economy. We need hands. There are a lot of supplies to be sorted. There are two warehouses where people can come out and volunteer, and there is still a lot of work to be done.
10: If you want to donate goods, camping gear is a top priority.
13: It includes tarps, tents, blankets. They all have to be new, first aid supplies, and hygiene.
10: De La Rosa said cargo planes could start going out as soon as today.
13: We know that there will be these types of disasters. We just don't know when or where. So we actually work 365 days a year to plan for this, and that's what allows us, you know, to be most effective when it comes to immediate response.
10: Jem says they currently have boots on the ground in Colombia working to distribute that aid. If you do want to donate and you want that list of what is needed most, you can head to Jem's website. It's right there on the homepage. For now, I'm live inside Jem, Morgan Reiner, CBS News.
14: Democrat socialist wave faltered in Wisconsin as establishment candidate David Crowley beat out Francesca Hong in the bid for the Democratic nomination for governor. Crowley winning by a razor-thin margin. Hung had faced backlash from Republicans and fellow Democrats over a series of past controversial statements.

0: including her desire to abolish the police and cancel Thanksgiving, saying, "Should have done this in 1621, calling it a celebration of colonialism. She recently walked back those comments.
1: My favorite holiday is Thanksgiving. Because I
2: love it.
1: Yep. I don't want to cancel it. I actually love it."
0: Progressive leader Alexandria Ocasio-Cortez, who was a member of the New York City chapter of the Democratic Socialists for America, did not support Hong, but AOC did offer an excuse for those controversial statements.
3: She's moved away from it, and I have a local city councilman that has this saying, woke one was crazy.
0: In Minnesota, progressive Lieutenant Governor Peggy Flanagan defeated establishment candidate Angie Craig in the Democratic primary for U.S. Senate. Her win follows a string of victories for far-left Democrat candidates in recent months. The outcome of these Democrat primaries will shape how the Democratic Party defines its identity and core messaging for the November midterms.
4: We've got the best pillow ever.

Welcome back, and it's 9 minutes before we get to the hour seven, checking the weather update for Lesotho. It is cold and mostly cloudy across Maseru, with temperatures continuing to fall as we move through the night. Currently, temperatures are around 9 degrees Celsius, dropping to about 3 degrees Celsius by 11 p.m. Overnight, the city could fall to around 0 degrees Celsius, so it will be another cold night. For the rest of the evening, mostly cloudy skies, gradually becoming partly cloudy with little chance of rain. Across the country, in the highlands, there will be even colder conditions, particularly overnight and during the early morning hours. Looking ahead, temperatures will begin to recover from Thursday, with more sunshine and daytime temperatures reaching the low teens, gradually warming into the weekend. And at this point, let me bid you farewell. Remember, this show is courtesy of producer Keletso Nyaredi and editor Leswana Boloromoedi. I'm your host, Mamorake Mujoji. Let's meet again tomorrow, same time, same place. Kindly enjoy the rest of the programs lined up on the Ultimate Radio.

0: 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Under the Code of Conduct, we are committed to broadcast news that is fair, accurate and impartial. 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Exercise care and consideration in matters involving the dignity and person's privacy. Ensure that our programming does not promote or glorify violence. Not to broadcast content which may disturb or be harmful to children before watershed period. 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Where we fail to reach amicable solution, listeners can lodge a complaint with the Broadcasting Dispute Resolution Panel located at the Lesotho Communications Authority, 30 Princess Margaret Road, Old Europa Maseru. 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
2: 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Do not miss this opportunity to learn, connect, showcase your talent and celebrate youth innovation in Lesotho. For more information, tune into Ultimate Radio and follow updates on the official DYIMD Facebook page.

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1: 20 years already. 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

0: 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The heartbeat of the kingdom.
1: The ultimate news bulletin at 1900 hours. I'm Klompolitie. Good evening. The Minister of Trade, Industry and Business Development says there is a need to ensure that Basotho businesses, especially MSMEs and manufacturing businesses, are prepared to produce high quality and competitive products for the continental market. In his statement at the ongoing Africa Continental Free Trade Area AFTA State of Play workshop held in Maseru, Honorable Motlatsi Maqalepo highlighted that AFTA offers Lesotho an opportunity to expand its markets and create employment. AFTA Head of Dispute Settlement, Mrs. Sedo Kabo, underscored the importance of AFTA in advancing the integration of the African economy, adding that this workshop will enable Basotho to fully understand their responsibilities towards the success of the African common market. Meanwhile, one of the participants, Mrs. Tsotang Tsietsi, stated that the workshop is beneficial for the private sector as it addresses challenges in obtaining information on international trade. The Minister of Education and Training, Professor Andre Rapapa, has condemned child marriage and initiation of children, pushing for education of children so that they are able to read and write. Honorable Rapapa made these remarks today during the official handover of toilets and two reception classrooms at Hlotsenyane Primary School in Matukeng Leribe. He said to date, the ministry has handed over 59 classrooms with 58 pending, and the government's goal is for all primary schools to have ECCD classrooms to boost early childhood education. Hlotsenyane Primary School principal, Mrs. Mamotitiliduka, thanked the minister for this initiative and promised to work hard so that the school's results improve. The Department of Roads senior project supervisor in Leribe, Mr. Katleho Mafa, confirmed that Mafikadi Siu, an access route from Leribe Lowlands to the highlands in Madimabatsu constituency, is still inaccessible due to heavy snow. Mr. Mafa said with the current temperatures, even if the snow melts, the melted ice will cause a slush which causes roads to be slippery, urging motorists to wait for another announcement. The Disaster Management Authority, DMA Manager Leribe, Ms. Khopotso Rakolobe, urged the community to refrain from traveling to or from the highlands until weather conditions improve. She said there are no reports of people trapped in the snow so far. Meanwhile, Gqeberha's Neck border gate resumed work today, while Ramatsiriso's gate remains closed due to snow. Motorists have been advised to exercise caution. This concludes our news bulletin at this hour. Once again, I am Klompolitsie. Join us for another full news bulletin at tomorrow morning.
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Coldplay with Adventure of a Lifetime. Welcome to the U Zone with Rake on a Wednesday. It's 13 minutes after the hour 7, and I'm here with you now until the hour 9 p.m. on the dot. I'll be bouncing. And basically what you can do here, it's where we help you shed off the weight of the entire day and allow you to let it all simmer, where you sit back and reflect on your day and moments that have been, and you are grateful that at least you got a chance to go to work and return. At least you got a chance to go to school and come back home. At least you got a chance to go out on the streets and push your hustle. Yeah. So tell me, how has been your Wednesday like, and where are you tuning in from? Share in, and we will also share in how our day has been going like. So that's the ultimate for you. That is the U Zone for you. And if you've just walked in home, hope you can settle in nice and warmly, and you get to enjoy this show because we're all about allowing you to relax. Yes, we're all about allowing you to relax. You know, I know with females,

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Yeah. And from that, we can go about pushing the evening as if nothing ever happened. Yes, that is that. Let's hide away with something coming through from Toto with the song Africa.

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9: Yo, don't know, say, yo, this is Sean Party Girls. 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I tell him, say, locking and stocking. 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

where you're allowed to leave a text or voice note, and the number is 622-00998, and we'll read through your comments as we push towards our 8 on the dot. That's where we check on celebrity veal, that is entertainment news, to check what is transpiring in the showbiz world. We'll push that down to 30 minutes after the hour 8, and 8:30, that is where you're allowed to help me compile a playlist to suit your Wednesday evening. That is that. So let's get working. Let's get busy. Yes, that is that for you. And we hide away yet again with Phil Collins, taking you back to when music was music. Phil Collins comes through with One More Night on the U Zone.

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0: I just called to say I love you. Yes, that is Stevie Wonder. And our time, 20 minutes remain before we get to the hour 8. That is what we're here for, giving you gents like that to keep you dancing, but not, you know, not getting you to shed some weight, but literally move swiftly to the left, to the right, and let everything else come back to you. The U Zone with Rake on the Ultimate Radio on a Women Crush Wednesday. And giving you background on the song, I Just Called to Say I Love You by Stevie Wonder. And right there, we have one of those songs that doesn't need a special occasion to say what matters most. I just called to say I love you. Yeah, ne? When was the last time they said that to you? Well, story for another day. Released in 1984, the song was written, produced, and performed by Stevie Wonder for the soundtrack of the film The Woman in Red. And it went on to become one of the biggest songs of his career, topping charts around the world and earning him an Academy Award for Best Original Song. Stevie Wonder himself is one of the most influential musicians and is popular in the music scene. Born Steve Land Hardaway Morris, he was a child prodigy who signed with Motown as a young boy and went on to become a master of soul, R&B, pop, and funk. And with that unmistakable voice, incredible musicianship, and his mastery of instruments, including the piano, harmonica, and keyboards, the artist has given us generations of unforgettable music. And that is that. Let me go straight to checking what you've said. A comment came through from Mponini Gasekamaneng saying, Rake and the rest of the family, I'm tuning in from Sekamaneng. My day was fantastic. It was not just a day. It was fun-filled. It was epic. And I loved everything else that went on or down about my Wednesday. Then on Facebook, there's Anna Khwabani. She says, hi to you, Rake. I am really happy. I'm tuning in from Tibella. Happy to hear that. Today we're talking all good things. Baba Lojane Khwabani, today I'm tuning in from Habia. Love is in the air. Somebody went for a for a tea break. Babalo, you're listening all the way from Habia. I got you, girl. Karabo J. Makwala says, hey Rake, I am good, thanks. And you? I am good too, my lady. I'm great. Ultimate emetswe ka leribe hlotse tsifa. Let's do this and meet on the flip side.
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1: Hey, yo, yo, this is Mr. BWKA to the Y, otherwise known as Ndate Mohale, man. But I just want to take this opportunity to congratulate the Ultimate Family, man, for reaching this milestone. Ooh, I'm still part of the family. I'm still loving it here, man. I'm exceptionally proud of the Ultimate, man, for reaching this milestone. It wasn't easy, but it was worth it. Trust me, man, yeah?
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The U-Zone on the Alternate Radio with Raike on a Women Crush Wednesday. It's the 12th of August, year 2026. I gave you Bob Marley, No Woman, No Cry, and of course, Foreigner with the song, I Want to Know What Love Is. This kind of takes you back. It's more like time travel to you, the ladies, where you'd be singing, send me back to, into the body of the naive girl I used to be. Well, where you'd be like, let me look at you with eyes of wonder once again. You know, the songs take you back to moments where you were writing songbooks, and you'd be disciplined for writing songs in your math book, and then you get to class and your mathematics teacher somehow sees that there's been a tear, wear and tear, on this particular batch of pages that remain. That was life for you. It's 3 minutes before we get to the hour eight. Remember, eight on the dot, that is where we'll delve into entertainment news, where we check what is transpiring across the globe in on Celebville. And that will we'll take that to last about 10 minutes and then push with music until 30 minutes after the hour eight. Then the last 30 minutes that remain, you and I get to formulate a compilation befitting for a Wednesday evening on the U-Zone. And to do that, you either opt for a Facebook page, which is Ultimate Radio 99.8, or call in on 21211998, or alternatively, get to our studio WhatsApp hotline, which is 6220098, and the drill is just send us a text or a voice note there, and then we get talking. Michael Bolton, I said I loved you, but I lied.

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1: 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Do not miss this opportunity to learn, connect, showcase your talent, and celebrate youth innovation in Lesotho. For more information, tune in to Ultimate Radio and follow updates on the official DYIMD Facebook page.
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3: 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Exercise care and consideration in matters involving the dignity and person's privacy. Ensure that our programming does not promote or glorify violence. Not to broadcast content which may disturb or be harmful to children before watershed period. 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Where we fail to reach amicable solution, listeners can lodge a complaint with the Broadcasting Dispute Resolution Panel located at the Lesotho Communications Authority, 30 Princess Margaret Road, Old Europa Maseru. 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
5: 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My name is Shingi, aka Mr. Biggs. 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
6: We're back on River Time, 9 minutes after the hour 8. Welcome to the last lap of the U Zone with Rake on the Ultimate Radio. And we go straight to check Mzansi as we check celebrity and entertainment news as of 12 August, year 2026. Finalist Benji has made it through to the final stages of MasterChef South Africa after overcoming years of fear and self-doubt. His journey has clearly resonated with viewers, and now he's just one step away from potentially taking the MasterChef SA crown. And from the kitchen to the world of entertainment, Big Brother Mzansi finalist Thandeka Tshabalala is starting a new chapter. She's been announced as the new face of Chile's Punches Milano, showing that reality TV fame can translate into serious brand opportunities. Meanwhile, comedian Tumi Morake has been keeping viewers guessing on the Masked Singer South Africa. She recently appeared in the Cook Sister costume, giving fans plenty to talk about. So crossing over to check Hollywood, Paris Jackson, daughter of the late Michael Jackson, has opened up about why she ended her engagement to music producer Justin Long. Paris revealed that the decision was one she felt needed to be executed, and reports say this was her second engagement. And there's some big music news involving Sir Rod Stewart, known for the Hannah Hotung. The first cut is the deepest. Yeah, I got it. The legendary singer has cancelled the remaining dates of his tour while he recovers from a medical procedure. Fans will obviously be hoping for a speedy recovery and a return to the stage. Meanwhile, Jenna Ortega is once again making headlines. The Wednesday star has been the subject of plenty of online conversations following a recent interview and images that sparked concern among fans. And if you're looking for something to watch, Camp Rock 3 is among the Disney titles getting attention this month, providing that nostalgia is still very much alive in entertainment. And we cross over to the UK, Britain. Because Strictly Come Dance in 2026 has officially revealed its celebrity lineup, and YouTuber John Nellis is joining the cast. The show is once again bringing together celebrities from different worlds for the Ultimate Dance Floor Challenge. And that's more from the British television. SNL UK returning for a second season on Sky, and now with all 11 members of the original cast set to return. Yeah, that's the story. Meanwhile, actress and singer Sophie Evans, who rose to fame through the BBC talent show Over the Rainbow, has announced that she's expecting her third child. So between Strictly Come Dancing and SNL UK, some major personal announcements, British entertainment is giving us plenty to talk about. Let's close it off with checking Australia. Guy Sebastian is back in the headlines, but this time it's connected to his former manager, Titus Day. Day has admitted to stealing money from the Australian singer, bringing an end to a long-running legal battle between the former manager and the star. And there's some Hollywood crossover in the Australian entertainment headlines too. Fans have been talking about Jenna Ortega after footage from a recent interview went viral, with some viewers expressing concern about her appearance. And we heard she is expecting her third baby. 14 minutes after the hour 8, the U Zone with Rake on the Ultimate Radio. Let's do this.
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0: It's not a secret I try to hide, but I can't have you. We're bound to break in my head.
1: From 2006 to 2026, the hits never stop. 20 years of vibes, 20 years of sound, 20 years of soul, one heartbeat of the kingdom. We taking you back, way back, back into time.

0: 27 minutes gone. They jumps to 28 minutes after the hour 8. The U Zone with Rake. A triple play. Anne Maria with 2002 and Benson Bolton with Beautiful Things. Then gave you James Arthur featuring Anne Maria and Ghost and Justin Bieber with Rewrite the Stars. And we've come to that point where you're allowed to call in on 2121-9998 and help us build towards a playlist that will definitely seal the deal for you this Wednesday. And if not, that direct call line optimization, opt for Facebook page that is Ultimate Radio 99.8 and leave us that track there. We'll definitely calculate that. You also have this option, Studio WhatsApp Hotline, where you can drop us a text or a voice note telling us that song that would literally be that cherry on top to your day. And the number is 622-00998.
1: This for me, and I'm going to do this for you. That's not what love is. Love is just, I'm going to do this for you because I want to do this for you.

of yourself. Yo, yo, this is Mr. Peter Bridget with the Y, otherwise known as Inductive Mahalo Man. But I just want to take this opportunity to congratulate the Ultimate Family Man for reaching this milestone. Ooh, I'm still part of the family. I'm still loving it here, man. I'm exceptionally proud of the Ultimate Man for reaching this milestone. It wasn't easy, but it was worth it. Trust me, man. Yep. The Ultimate.

0: 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Yo, it's the Kid 50 Cent.
1: 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I'm Eminem.
2: 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This Timbaland.
3: 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This is Snoop D-O-double-G.
4: Yo, what's good? It's your man, Flo Rida.
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6: Yo, what's up, y'all? This is Kanye.
7: Yo, done also, yo, this is Sean Paul, the girls. I'm over Rida. Tell him, said, locking and stocking. Take it away.
8: Hey, hey, this is Lady Gaga.
9: 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It's Kesha.
10: 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It's Nicki Minaj.
11: 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I'm Beyonce.
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You're right. How is it, my good sister? Good, good, good, good, good, good. It's Woman's Crush Wednesday. All right. So I'm gonna crush all the ladies who are listening right now. All from me. Kanda kanda. Welcome to the Pirates. Pirates in the shop. All right. Sonic. It feels good. Hey, have a go. Sonic, it feels good. Yebo. Kinzukuma mitswa sharp sharp da. Awe.

It's 15 minutes before we get to the hour 9 and checking your Facebook comments. Hey, Rage, that's Pablo Chica. Please play me Wiz Khalifa sentiments, and I hope you find that corner that allows you to heal, man. Khutso Sukudisa says, sure, Rage, Wyclef John Diallo. For me, the song makes me feel like I can choose myself or vote myself to be a president of the world. Then Pablo Chica says again, hey Rage, please play me Wiz Khalifa. Oh, there we have, he literally sent that message again. Mpoya Kailitsiye says, hi Rage, could you please play me Donald, Over the Moon? I like the song because I'm over the moon. Today I got employed. Yippee! What we have, let me see. No, it's just that I'm late. You deserved that horn. Congratulations, Miss Litsi, and wish you all the best with this new journey. And remember the reason you're there. Okay? Do not get comfortable. E2 Pasumani says, Straight Indaba by Brenda Farsi. It's my mood booster, and I get confidence. Hi, K, my mates. I love it so much. Then we have the last one coming in from Sophie Jassy saying, Nithola Ngami by Unkosazana Daughter. I just love the song because Heba Tuba Bua Kaho Nagant Lekamun. Well, as long as Miss Jassy, you know where you stand, hey? As long as you know where you stand, keep your head high and keep pushing. Keep pushing. Miss Pasumani, here comes your number. Bola Gaze!

still help pay for the wigs. And I help with the lease. You know I ain't never been cheap. 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I come through from time to time and have you grabbing them sheets. That's if you want to, I'm just playing, girl. 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

0: Hey, this is Mr. BWKA to the Y, otherwise known as Ndate Mohale, man. But I just want to take this opportunity to congratulate the Ultimate Family, man, for reaching this milestone. Ooh, I'm still part of the family. I'm still loving it here, man. I'm exceptionally proud of the Ultimate, man, for reaching this milestone. It wasn't easy, but it was worth it. Trust me, man. Yep.
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Gentlemen, we do like to party right here on Ultimate Radio 99.8. Yeah, lovely sounds coming from Beyonce alongside J. Cole right here on your favorite radio station.

Yeah, man, that's how we're kick-starting things off today. And I'd like to say a very big shout-out to each and every single person that came before me. I'm talking about two, if I'm not talking about Rike, man. She did a stellar job with U-Zone and News Hour, man. She was here from the hour 6 until 9, whereby she had to pave the way for me. And before that, I know the Flight 326 team was here. And yeah, man, they also did a stellar job, but they are out of here. And yeah, man, the mid-debut team was also in the building. How can I forget the Link team? And yeah, man, even the morning team, man, I know they were here. And now it's my time to shine. You know what, taking you from this hour all the way to the hour 12. Yeah, to the 0 hour, man, with some of the tracks that you love. The tracks that speaks to mind and soul. After all, it's a Wednesday. Yeah, it's a Wednesday evening, man. Yeah, the 12th of August 2026. Yay! Time is flying, man. Can you believe we are 12 days, you know what, in August? Like, it was just yesterday when we kickstarted this month off, but we are already within it with 12 days in it. And yeah, man, time is running, eh? By the way, welcome to it. This is the Chill Factor, the show that comes to you when the time is 9 o'clock on the dot, Mondays to Wednesdays. Yeah, man, taking you, you know what, alongside side of musical journeys and stuff. And man, Eric is the one behind the mic. And we are, if I may say, man, we are having a quite jam-packed first lap of the show. As you know that on this first lap of the show, man, we are about to check what is it that we are having for you on Behind It Closed Doors. Yeah, some of an adult content to talk about. So yeah, man, that's one thing that we are going to talk about. And not forgetting that on still this first lap of the show, we'll also get to check, you know what, what is it that we are going to interact on. We do have a topic that is lined up for you that we are going to talk about, so make sure that you don't change that dial, but you rather keep it locked right here on Ultimate Radio 99.8, because Eric right here is about to serve you. By the way, is about 18 minutes after the hour 9. And I would like us, you know what, to give you these lovely sounds. This one comes from Money Long. This one is called Hess and Hess. And then when we come back from this one, we are going to check what is it that we're having for you today on Behind Closed Doors. And then, yeah, man, make sure that you don't change that dial, because we got you covered.

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2: 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Ay humunati man. Ay humunati. Humunati.
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0: Indeed, man, putting us at 25 minutes after the hour 9. This one of the sounds that came in from Coco Jones with I See You. Indeed, man, before this one, we gave you Imani Long with Hers and Hers, meaning that that's a double play that we got to give you. And seven with this double play, you know what, we were just paving the way for you, you know what, for us to get into a bedroom and get to close those doors, man, a little bit, eh? To have some mature conversations. Yeah, man, if you know what, your kids are still awake at this particular time, man, I think it's now time to tell them, hey guys, it's the time for you, you know what, to get to go to bed and get to sleep, because it's about to get real right here. And, like I said, and yeah, man, you know what Coco Jones was saying on the song, man, like, you know the lyrics very well, right? Yeah, man, we're about to send some people to ICU a little bit. Indeed, man, like I said, it's time for us, you know what, to get into our today's, you know what, behind the closed doors, the segment that, you know what, we got to check, we get to talk about certain things that, you know what, this ones, they do not need the person's, you know what, they are still under a certain age. And yeah, man, today on Behind Closed Doors, man, we are going to talk about some of the foods. Yeah, man, we're going to talk about the foods that can influence the body odor somewhat, somewhere. But you know what? I know to others they'll be like, there is no magic, you know what, that food makes genitals smell like perfume. And yeah, man, today we're going to talk about those foods that they might help us somewhere, somehow. And man, I don't know, man. Do you have the certain foods that you normally eat, you know what, to better down there, like the hygiene for down there? Like, are there any specific food that will be like, hey Eric, my guy, for me, I normally go for these foods because I feel like they make me feel some type of way down there? So I'd like to know, that's what we are talking about. And today we're going to check some of the foods that, you know what, can get to support the overall freshness down there. It doesn't matter whether you're a man or a female. I know to others they'll be like, hey Eric, this one is the topic for Abantu Besifazane, Amantombazane, the girls, the women in general. But no, man, we are generalizing things today. And yeah, man, we're going to check some of the foods that, you know what, I can say they can make things a little bit better, or that can support the overall freshness. And the foods that one can get to try, the first foods or the most important thing that we normally know in life is that we need to drink water at all costs. So yeah, man, water is one of the things, or probably the biggest one, and is a good hydration support that, you know what, normally sweating and urine concentration, like, is a good hydration that gets to support a normal sweating and hygiene or urine concentration.
1: Your hands on my body feels better than any man I ever been.
0: And so, yeah, man, if you want to stay fresh at all costs without getting to worry about, you know what, your man or your female, you know what, getting to worship you a little bit with their if their knees on the ground, man. I don't know if you get what I'm talking about.
1: We may grow, I don't know.
0: But we do sometimes likes to be worshipped, you know, if you know what I mean. Like somebody gets to get on their feet a little bit.
1: Maybe I
0: and get to worship us.
1: You.
0: In a certain manner, man. Like in that manner that, you know what, you like to be worshipped. Others will be like, hey, Eric, I know I like to be worshipped, but hey. Sometimes I don't feel like, you know what, I'm fresh enough to allow somebody to go down that road. So don't worry, man. Water is that one thing that you probably need in order for it to make sure that, you know what, you stay fresh at all costs.

Indeed, I mean, there are things that one can get to do in order for them to keep themselves fresh at all times, especially down there. Like this one, it doesn't matter whether you're a man, you're a female, like it doesn't matter at all. But if you are somebody who likes to stay fresh, like you can get to try some of the citrus and the other fruits. When we're talking about the citrus, we're talking about the likes of oranges, the likes of grapefruits, some berries, some watermelons, and etc. Like there are certain fruits that one can get to try, if you know what I mean, that get to provide the fluids and the nutrients that can be part of the healthy diet. Like getting to get those fruits, man, they might come in handy. So make sure that, you know what, sometimes you do have some oranges, some grapefruit, some berries, some watermelons, those kind of fruits, man, the ones that get to provide with some fluids. And those ones, I'm telling you, you'll never go wrong with them.

0: In Termina, if I get to tell you, if I get to tell you on this one, one thing that is quite, or that plays the major role in our bodies, is making sure that you stay hydrated at all costs. And there are other foods that one can get to try to make sure that they stay fresh, especially on their genitals. We are talking about the likes of water-rich vegetables, the likes of a cucumber, the likes of lettuce, some tomatoes, and some similar foods that gets to help with hydration. Like I mentioned earlier on, the likes of the watermelon, those are the foods that one can get to try in order for them, to make sure that they stay fresh at all costs.
1: And though we may grow, I don't know why we don't go up.
0: And another food that one can get to try, man, is plain yogurt. And see, they do say that plain yogurt, man, helps you a lot, especially with your genitals.

Foods that contain, you know what, the live cultures can get to support the gald and microbome. And however, you know what, getting to eat yogurt day, you know what, doesn't directly balance some of, you know what, we're talking about vaginal bacteria or cure an infection, but it's one of those foods that, you know what, sometimes you can get to eat because they get to support the gut microbe.

0: And some of the foods that one can get to try is vegetable and high fiber foods.
1: Oh, wow.
0: Like we are talking about a generally balanced diet. Oh, wow. It supports the overall health. And the digestion in general. So yeah, man, if you're somebody that loves vegetables, some high fiber foods, I miss you, man. You might be on the right side.

0: And yeah, man, I know to other people they'll be like, I'm worried. If you're a female listening at this particular moment, just note that, you know what, data, you know what, a private part of yours, you know what, is signed. You know, it believes that it's a self-cleaning tool.
1: Hands on
0: and it's a healthy, you know what,
1: feels better than
0: it's a healthy tool. Normally, you know what, has a mouth. And individual sense. So yeah, man, avoid doing too much of douching. Some I know they do tend to do some scented, you know what, soaps to get to wash their playgrounds. No, man, stop doing that. Stop, like you need to stop, man.
1: Oh, we may grow, I don't know.
0: Some I know they even use some perfumes, some deodorants, like those kind of things, man. They are not needed down there, you know what, because they can disrupt the natural, you know what, environment of that playground.
1: Maybe
0: so make sure that you keep it all clean, all fresh. Like, stop using those strong things, man.
1: First, we agree that we better as friends.
0: I know to others, they'll be like, hey, Eric, sometimes, you know what, it comes with some strong smells. So just to note that, you know what, it's not that deep, man. You can just use a clean water. And I'm telling you, you'll be fine. Except the fact that sometimes you might be having, you know what, some of unusual discharges. That, you know what, they may sometimes get to cause that smelly type of thing, if you know what I mean. And others I know, they'll be like, hey, Eric, for me, it's itching, or it's burning, or it's even on pain. And yeah, man, if you feel like sometimes it's like that, make sure that you get to seek a professional help.
1: Maybe
0: sometimes, man, it can indicate that if you have those signs, you do have some infection, and isn't something, you know what, to fix with the pineapple. I know to other people, they'll be like, Eric, I eat lots and lots of pineapple. Hey, hey, wara wara. Hey, hey, and other foods. It's not gonna work, I'm telling you. Make sure that you know what, you get to eat the foods that I provided, the ones that gets to keep you hydrated at all costs.

0: And if you don't see any changes in all of that, get to seek for a professional help.
1: Something about your hands on my body.
0: And I know to I know people, they were wondering, hey Eric, it's not only the girls by Lord, you know what, sometimes they do go through a lot, but even some men they do sit in stages. And yeah man, even for Amajita man, I got you covered, guys. Today, you know what, we are going to talk with you, and if I may say, the same principles they get to apply, man.
1: We may grow.
0: Like getting to wash your private parts in a correct manner, and the surrounding area, you know what, regularly with water. And I'm talking about mild water and unscented soaps for external skin, you know what, and getting to try it properly. Getting to change some underwear regularly. This one, I know it's quite a challenge to buffet to, you know what I mean? They don't like, sometimes they don't like to change. Yeah, those small pants in there. So make sure that you get to change your underwear regularly, and much more important than any particular food that you can think of.
1: You. I don't know how we end up in the red. Find myself reading your comments again.
0: And I don't know to others, man, the other people below, you know what, they don't believe in circumcision. And if you are uncircumcised, please make sure that you get to clean beneath the foreskin and make sure that you try that area to prevent the smelling air. Because sometimes I do know, Amajita, they do love, you know what, to be made some sort of a lollipop. And even if you get to, you know what, to experience some persistent or strong odors, some of the discharges, some of the sores, or even if it's itching or the pain, you know what, it deserves some of the medical attention. So make sure that you see the nearest clinic in order for you to be helped.

0: India, I'm taking the time. It's just about 17 minutes before we reach the hour 10. India, man, that's what we had for you today on Behind Closed Doors. We were talking about the manner in which you can get to keep, you know what, the things a little bit fresh down there for me, for both female and males, because I know people, they normally think it's only, you know what, the males, that the females that have to be some type of way, but no, man, it goes the both way, because hey, sometimes we do have the strong sense that we normally experience from the people that we love, and it will be like, hey, what's wrong with Eric? Like, we normally ask ourselves that, and I know that for sure. But, Ufumano, you don't get the answer. So, yeah, man, today, maybe you get to get the answer to whatever that you were thinking of. And, yeah, man, moving right on, we are going to give you the sounds. This one comes from Kerry Halsin with Knock You Down.
1: Not again. Oh, this ain't supposed to happen.

0: Yo, what's up? Yo, it's the Kid 50 Cent.
1: What's up, everybody? I'm Eminem.
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4: 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It's your man, Flo Rida.
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6: 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This is Kanye.
7: Yo, don't know, say, yo, this is Sean Paul. The girls, I'm over Rida. Tell him, say, locking and stocking, take it away.
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0: Hi, yes, you, and you, and you, and you. My name is Shingi, aka Mr. Biggs. Do you know that the Ultimate Radio is turning 20 years in existence? If you didn't know, now you know. Turn up the volume and get your groove on.
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Minutes after the hour 10 right here on Ultimate Radio 99.8. Welcome to it. This is the second lap of the Chill Factor with Eric right here on your favorite radio station. And yeah, man, like I said, when we started things off, that you know what, we get to catch, we get to check what is it that we are having for you today on our today's interaction. And yeah, man, I do have a topic that is already posted right there on our Facebook page, which is Ultimate Radio 99.8. And I would like to pick up some brains from you, the Ultimaters, at this particular moment. If your phone, you know what, get to be bust right now, one message, you know what, could completely change your life. What would you want the message to say? Like, we do have the certain messages that we want to see coming through our phones. Others, they'll be like, hey, Eric, for me, I would like to see, you know what, the message coming through my phone, and then it's a bank notification that, hey, maybe I've won something like R1 million. And to others, they'll be like, hey, Eric, for me, you know what, the message that I would like to see coming through my phone is that I got a new job. To others, they'll be like, hey, the message that I would like to see, you know what, is getting to see my loved ones. They are coming to see me. I'm going to spend some quality time with those people that they love me, they care about me, and stuff like that. To others, they'll be like, hey, Eric, for me, that message that I would like to hear, or that I would like to see coming my way, it might be a different one. Like, it might be, maybe, you know what, I get to travel the world. Like, we have different things that we do want to see happening in our lives. Others will be like, hey, Eric, I would like to see me being a brand ambassador of a certain product, or a certain brand, or even a certain store. Like, others will be like, Eric, I'd like to see me being, you know what, accepted to a certain school. Like, we do have different things that we like to achieve, or the message that we like to see appearing on our cell phones. So I'd like to hear from you, the Ultimaters, at this particular moment or not. What's that one message that, you know what, it can completely get to change your life, that you want to see popping up on your phone? So yeah, man, you can do that by getting to drop a comment right there on our Facebook page, which is Ultimate Radio 99.8. 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And yeah, man, you're still listening to Ultimate Radio 99.8. Eric is still the one behind the mic, you know what, and the show that is in full swing, man, is the Chill Factor with Eric. But for now, man, I'd like to give you the sounds. This one is called I Would Like, officially crowned. I Like is the one behind it. Enjoy.

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putting us at 28 minutes after the hour 10. This one are the sounds that came in from Brian McKnight. The name of this one is called Beggar One. And yeah, man, this is one of the songs that was released back in 1999. And it's one of, you know what, McKnight's signature love songs. Yeah, from, you know what, from his fifth studio album that is called Back at One. Meaning, you know what, this song was, you know what, one of the songs that you can find in that album that is called Beggar One. And at the same time, it's also called Beggar One. Wow. And so, yeah, man, it's one of the essential love confessions and a commitment. And this one is one of the songs that, you know what, McKnight sings about finding someone who feels like the right person and being willing to start over from the beginning if necessary. Like, imagine somebody who is willing to start over if necessary in order for him or her to get to accommodate you. What a wow. And man, before this one, you know what, we give you and the sounds that came in from I Believe I Can Fly, R. Kelly. Yeah, man, I came earlier on. I know, man, we are not talking about, you know what, getting to fly and fly and fly. No, we're not talking about that one. But one thing that I can tell you, man, is that this song is all about, you know what, getting to think beyond possibilities. Like, have you imagined that there's certain things that you can reach, like there's certain things that you can get to do while still, you know what, being borrowed this life that we are living. Like, there are certain things that we normally share, you know what, the sky is the limit. As for other things, man, they are quite possible. Like, those things that you thought they are not easily accessible, or the things that you never thought you can get to reach, I'm telling you, they are quite, you know what, reachable. That's what R. Kelly Man was trying to say in that song that said, I believe I can fly. Simply mean that, I mean, the world is your oyster. So just make sure that you reach beyond the possibilities. And before

That one, man, we give you George Michael with A Careless Whisper. That's a top of play that we got to give you right here on your favorite radio station. And if you have just tuned in, man, just to know that Eric is the one behind the mic today. The show that is in the building is The Chill Factor with Eric. Yeah, Hamba Queen is the place where I come from. And I'm no man, they are listening from 88.6. But Ribbon, but how about man? That's where they can get to catch us. 88.6. And yeah, man, we also have for people from Mokotlong tuning in from 90.3. And yeah, man, quoting people is 95.3. Hakati 97.6. Maseru right here is 99.8. Gotcha Snack, man, tuning in all the way from 100.5. That's the frequency that we can get to tune in. How look at in 7, we also have people tuning in from Mufftown 102.7. That's where they're catching us from. Tabateka 106.6. And I know, man, there are other people tuning in from the other parts of South Africa, of which we really quite appreciate the likes of people from Lady Print, Fixback, Bethlehem, Pepernar, Frischbeck. You name them all. Whereby, you know what, you're tuning in from at this particular moment, just to know that we really appreciate you and we love you so much. And yeah, man, 33 minutes after the hour 10, that's where our time is at. And like I said, we also have our today's interaction, of which the topic is already going on right there on our Facebook page, which is Ultimate Radio 99.8. The conversation is going on right there regarding our today's interaction, that I would like you, the Ultimaters, you know what, to get to join, whereby, you know what, you're talking about that one message that you feel like if it gets to pop into your cell phone, man, it can get to change your lives forever. Like that one message that you always pray for. Others, I know they are praying to see their loved ones. Others, they'll be like, "Na Eric, I pray, you know what, to get a permanent job." Like others, they'll be like, "Hey Eric, for me, you know what, I pray that I find healing." Like if I can get those messages coming from my phone telling me that you're not going to get sick at all, like from here going forward, like those kind of things, man, we do normally pray for. So yeah, man, join that conversation by getting to drop the comment on our Facebook page, or you can drop a voice note on the number 622-00998. But for now, man, this one is called "Can You Stand the Rain?" Sounds coming in from New Edition. Yeah, it's the one that we are about to give you, so enjoy it.

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Intim, and this one is called She's the One, Gisele Brothers. The other ones behind this amazing track. And yeah, man, before this one, we give you a new edition with Can You Stand It Rain? Meaning that's a double play that we got to give you. Putting us just about, about 17 minutes before we reach the hour 11. And so when the time is like this, guys, I would like us, to get to check some of the comments that came in regarding our today's interaction for that. For our today's topic, of which is already going on right there, whereby it was quite a simple one on none. If you can get the message right now on your cell phone, like which one, what's that one message that could completely get to change your life that you want? And yeah, man, I have some couple of comments coming from people. Banjizaru, Eric. And the message that I would like to hear coming through my phone at this particular moment is this and this and that. So yeah, man, you can get to join that interaction by dropping a message on our comment section right there on our Facebook page, which is Ultimate Radio 99.8. And yeah, man, let's get to see what is it that people they get to say on Facebook. And so, man, we have this message coming from Untatile Tlametu on our Facebook page. Eric, that message that I would like to see coming through my cell phone at this particular moment is that, Kurimfela, hello, Nwanaskolo. How is it? How I wish to hear those exact words from my late brother. He was my shoulder to cry on that one. I miss him each and every day. Hey, Untatile, my darling. No, man. I do get you what you're talking about, eh? Like, I know it cuts so deep, if you know what I mean. Like, getting to see yourself being successful and that one special person in your life, is no longer there with you. To get to see you, getting to succeed. Like, I can relate to this story. Like, even on my side, it sometimes took a dip. But hey, such is life. And we also have Agnes Mahalani. Eric, that one message that I would like to see coming through my phone. Mr. A left his farm and other assets to you. If that message gets to come to me at this particular moment, it can get to change my life completely. Somebody with a child to some of I see. And we also have Mpoyakai Alidiality. Hey, Eric. That one message that I would like to see coming through my phone. Aragoro, you are promoted at

work. And if I get to see that, you know what, message coming through my cell phone, Are that one will get to change my life completely.

yet to change my life at this particular moment. And I would like to see my cell phone popping up and saying that I have won 5K. And if I can get to see that message coming through my cell phone, and I'm telling you, I pray that, you know what, sometimes the dreams, they do come through. And yeah, man, we also have Dikotsi Mugotla. Ari, you know what, Eric, that one message that I would like to see coming through my cell phone. Go to come and get your tractor, your greenhouse, a tank, and some house pipes. Ari, if I can get that message, Ari, you know what, Eric, it's a big boy. Hey, Dikotsi, this one here of yours, this one is quite possible. If I get to tell you, the other, you know what, the other sectors that gets to help, but that gets to help people with all of this. And if you can get to familiarize yourself with those, you know what, with those initiatives or with those people, I'm telling you, they're true. Your dream might come true.

And Tim, and we also have this message coming from Keke Wakeni Fobo. All right, you know what? That one message that I would like to see coming through my phone is this one saying, "We are glad to inform you that your application was successful and, you know what, approved." And we also have this message coming from Pablo Checa. You know what, Eric? That one message that I would like to see coming through my cell phone in a bank notification. You know what? 100 million. It's not mine. And we also have Matriso M. Pokoja. You know what, Eric? That one message that I would like to see coming through my phone is this one from NMDS. But my application has been accepted. You know what? That's one thing that I'm praying for. And we also have Makofa. Makofa. You know what? That one message that I would like to see is this one. Your account has been credited with 100 million. And last but not least, we have this comment coming from Evelyn Matibela. Eric, if I can get a message saying that I've won 10 million, you know what? That's the only message that we'll get or that matters at this particular moment. Getting to check out time, good people, is 10 minutes before we reach the hour and 11. And I'd like us to take a little bit of a musical break. And then when we come back from this one, you, the Ultimates, will get to tell you what's up next. But for now, Gary Barlow with Back for Good. Enjoy it.

Now this is a boy band, all right? This is called Back for Good. Please join in, everyone.

everybody, it's your turn to sing right now. Are you ready to sing? I said, are you ready to sing?

Yeah, man, this one is called Back for Good, Gary Barlow, alongside GLS. Yeah. And yeah, man, putting us just 5 minutes before the hour 11. And when the time is like this, good people, it's time for you, the Ultimaters, wherever you're tuning in from. I just want you back for good. Yeah, it's time for you, the Ultimaters, wherever you're tuning in from, to get to send a voice note on our WhatsApp hotline on the number 622-00998, on the number 622-00998, requesting a song that you would like me to play for you before I bounce out of here, without changing the genre of music, of course. Right in the corner of my mind. Yeah, man, we are not changing any genre of music. I celebrated old school, you know what, R&B, hip hop, soul. Yeah, nothing, you know what, hectic. After all, it's only Wednesday.

evening. So yeah, man, send a voice note on the number 622-00998. And then after the hour 11, we'll get to take your calls on the number 21-21998. The number is 21-21998. That's the number that we can get to Kipa for now. Until after the hour 11. And get to call me requesting a song that you like me to play for you before I bounce out of here. So yeah, man, let's make that last hour an interesting one for sure. Fighting and forever we will be so complete in our love. We will never. And yeah, man, 3 minutes before we reach the hour 10, let's go walk and get to give you this one coming from Craig David with Walking Away.

0: 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Yo, it's the Kid 50 Cent.
1: 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I'm Eminem.
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7: Yo, don't know, say, yo, this is Sean Paul. The girls, I'm over Rida. Tell him, say, locking and stocking, take it away.
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Yeah, man, this one is called Let's Wait a While. Janet Jackson putting us just 6 minutes after the hour 11. And man, like I said, on this last lap of the show, man, it's all about you, the Altimeters. Wherever you're tuning in from, or wherever you can get to request a song by sending a voice note on our WhatsApp hotline on the number 622.

0: 0028. On the number 622-00998, send a voice note requesting a song that you would like me to play for you. Whoa, what you can do, man? You can get to request a song by sending a voice note, by calling us. In fact, Eric, you can also get to call us on the number 2121-998. Call us right there and request a song that you would like me to play for you. And yeah, man, we do have a voice note that I would like us to listen to.
1: Hi, Eric.
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0: Thank you very much for that one. And yeah, man, this one coming from Ntika alongside Vusinova with Aundiva.

Indeed, I managed to get in sugar time. It's just 16 minutes after the hour 11. Right here on Ultimate Radio 99.8. And Jamin, Eric is the one behind the mic. And Jamin, I just gave you the sounds that came in from Anita Baker with Giving You the Best That I Got. And before this one, we gave you the sounds that came in from Nzika alongside Vuzinova with Aundiva. Like I said, guys, it's time for you, the Ultimaters, to get to request a song that you would like me to play for you at this particular moment. So yeah, man, send a voice note on our WhatsApp hotline on the number 6220099.

98. 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Request a song that you would like me to play for you. Or what you can do, man, is that you can get to call me on the number 21-21-998. That's the number that you can get to call me right here. And please, guys, please make sure that you don't change. You know what? You don't change the genre of the music that we are playing at this particular moment. By the way, we continue with the show, giving you the sounds coming from Deborah Cox with My First Night With You.

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3: Pleasure is in a lot of things, you know. Pleasure is in a lot of things. You know, when I was tired of blaming the record company,

I'm being honest. That's why we're here. I was like, you know what? If I say it, it'll happen. Because the power of good and bad, life and death, whatever, lies in my tongue. But I was like, okay, if I say it, that, you know what? I know I can do this. I can turn things around. And why not? You know what I mean? I'll say it. I thought, let me put it to the test. And I was like,

Yeah, man, now this one had the sounds coming from Zonke. The name of this one is called Jikisinto. I know people, they love it right here. My rings is so fun by Moyeni. Yeah, man, you're still listening to Ultimate Radio 99.8. Eric Foto is the one behind the mic, man. And man, before this one, we gave you the sounds that came in from Luda Van Rose with So Amazing, and Deborah Cox came with My First Night, meaning that we give you a triple play right here on Ultimate Radio 99.8. Eric is still the one behind the mic, man, with the Chill Factor, the show that comes to you each and every single day of the week. Monday, in fact, not each and every single day, Monday to Wednesday, and the time is 9 o'clock on the dot, taking you all the way to this hour zero with some of the music that you love. And like I said, this is the third and final lap of the show. It's all about you, the Ultimaters, whereby you get to request a song that you would like me to play for you before I step out of here. So you can send a voice note. The number is 622-00998. The number is 622-00998. Or you can call me on the number 21219998. But for now, let's give you the sounds. This one is called If Tomorrow Never Comes. Jose is the one behind it.

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It's the hottest station.

0: Yeah, this one is called Thinking About You. Yeah, Frank Ocean's putting us just 11 minutes before we reach the 0 hour. And so, man, this one was following the sounds that came in from Bailey Ocean with Rose and Joseph with If Tomorrow Never Comes came earlier on, meaning that we gave you a top of play right here on Ultimate Radio 99.8. And yeah, man, we're still giving you the sounds that you love on this fate and final lap of the show. And we are coming to you live right at the heartbeat of LNBS premises opposite to New Royal Palace. That's where we are coming live at. And yeah, man, this is Ultimate Radio 99.8. The show that is in full swing is The Chill Factor with Eric. This one is called Quiet Time. Regina Belay alongside Barry White. Enjoy it.
1: Gina, I'm right here, baby. I really want us to spend

Yeah, man, this one is called Quiet Time. Regina Belair alongside Barry White, putting us 6 minutes before the 0 hour. And yeah, man, when the time is like this, the ultimatus, it's now my time to love and leave you. It has been amazing 3 hours of the show. I was here from the hour 9, whereby, you know what, I took things from Rake. And yeah, man, I'm out of here. I'll be back again this coming weekend, Saturday, 5 o'clock on the dot. Yeah, man, I'll be in the building, giving you, you know what, the show that you love, The Cruise. And so, yeah, man, you know, from tomorrow until Sunday is Sazi's time to shine. So, yeah, man, she'll be with you tomorrow, 9 to 12, with Sazi, man. She'll be bringing you, you know what, The Chill Factor. By the way, this one is called Rune. It sounds coming from Asha and Pels, man. That's how we're closing things off today. And for people who want to follow me on social media platforms, I'm there on Facebook. It's Eric Photos on Facebook. Eric Photos. Photos is Hoa. P-H-O-T-O-S. Yeah. That's my surname. And for... and other people, they can also get to follow me on TikTok. It's Eric Photos Zero. But for now, man, we are out of here. Until we meet again, adios.

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Hit us up on our WhatsApp hotline. It's 6220-0998. Let's chat.

0: Yeah, this album is dedicated to all the teachers that told me I'd never amount to nothing. To all the people that lived above the buildings that I was hustling from that called the police on me when I was just trying to make some money to feed my daughter.
1: Yeah, yeah.
0: And to all my peoples in the struggle, you know what I'm saying? It's all good, baby, baby.
1: Shake it, shake it.
0: It was all

0: And if you don't know, now you know, you know, you know.
1: Come on. Money. Clothes.
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9: Yo, don't know, say, yo, this is Sean Party Girls. 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